0: Country 600 CJWW, ride, ride, ride. There's George Burge along with Luke Bryan and Patty Loveless. I'm that kind of girl. The ride home is still busy on College Drive eastbound, even though it looks better on Attridge. College Drive is still really slow eastbound towards McCormick Drive. So McCormick Drive northbound from Kerr Road is backed up. And to get out of Brighton, by the looks of it, is really backed up, too, whether that's on Brighton Gate or McCormick Drive northbound. It's just a mess of traffic. College Drive eastbound working towards that area, backed up to McKercher. So while you're stuck in traffic, keep an eye out. You might see a rainbow. That might make you feel better, or maybe get your song on the air. That might ease the pain of being stuck in traffic. Call for Country's on the Air. My number for your song is 306-938-0600. Toll free 1-800-667-3727.
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0: All right, let's find a song to play. 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

0: Country 600 CJWW. Saskatoon right now, it's 12 degrees. Prince Albert, 16. The Battle Fort's in at 17. Ella Langley there and Morgan Wallen. Now, the song that Ella did with Riley Green took home the music event of the year, the Academy of Country Music Awards in Vegas Sunday night. Don't Mind If I Do took home the award. And that one that Ella did with Morgan Wallen, that might just be a nomination in the 2027 ACMs, which will be back in Vegas. I Can't Love You Anymore. It was Ella Langley that took home the most trophies. She has now 9 wins in 2 years. Sunday night, she won 5. On the flip side of the coin, Megan Maroney had the most nominations rolling into the ACMs. She was nominated for 9 of them, but she got shut out. That's probably because she was up against Ella Langley in all the categories. It was just Ella's year at the ACMs. It's Call for Country. Request for Tucker Wetmore right after this.
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2: Hey there, Derek Chesney here with the Saskatoon Crime Stoppers. This week on Crime Stoppers Unmasked, we're needing your assistance to identify numerous suspects responsible for a fraud over $5,000. In mid-February of 2026, a company debit card was taken from a residence in the city's west side. This resulted in the card being used by a number of different suspects over a couple of weeks at multiple locations in the city. It was not discovered for some time that the card had been stolen and was being used fraudulently. The suspects we are trying to identify are as follows. Suspect 1 is an Aboriginal female wearing a white toque with a multicolor South Park characters embroidery on the top. She had medium brown hair. Suspect 2 is a male wearing all black, clean shaven, with a tattoo of a cross on the right hand. Suspect 3 is a male wearing a plaid jacket, driving a gray truck with junk in the box, and has a wedding ring on his left hand. Do you have information about any of these suspects or information about any other crime? If so, please give us a call at 1-800-222-8477, or you can leave a tip online at saskatooncrimestoppers.com. You can also check out our Facebook, Instagram, and our homepage for photos of these suspects and other active crimes within the city. We pay cash rewards of up to $2,000 for information that leads to an arrest. We don't want your name, we just want your assistance. Saskatoon Crime Stoppers, do your part to stop crime in our community.
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8: This is the Environment Canada weather forecast for Saskatoon and area. Partly cloudy tonight. South wind 20 to 40, low going down to 5. Mix of sun and cloud tomorrow. 60% chance of showers. Risk of a thunderstorm, high of 16. Mainly cloudy tomorrow evening. Slight chance of a shower. Then clearing overnight, low of 5. On Thursday, sunny 21. Prince Albert of the Northern Grain Belt, partly cloudy tonight, south wind 20 to 40, low of 4. Mix of sun and cloud tomorrow, slight chance of an afternoon shower, risk of a thunderstorm 19. Partly cloudy tomorrow evening, slight chance of a shower, clearing overnight, low of 5. Then Thursday, sunshine and 20.
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1: The Snowbirds will be grounded next year until new jets arrive in the early 2030s. The Federal Agriculture Minister tours the University of Saskatchewan this morning, and the police spot checks will start tomorrow and continue on Thursday.
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0: Country 600 CJWW, that is Jess Moskaluk and Camouflage. Jess Moskaluk will be playing a free concert in Bigger. It's the Bigger Country Community Celebration. They're celebrating the end of their big 5-year revitalization project for the downtown. So at the end of Main Street, they're going to fire up a big show with Jess Moskaluk headlining along with Braden King and Brock Andrews. They're going to have music. They're going to have food trucks. There will be a parade, fireworks, and more. It's free entry. You just have to reserve your free tickets. For more details and the link to the Bigger Country Music Festival, just go to the concert page at cjwwradio.com. Back in just a little bit, we're going to go with Ben's request. 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
6: This is the Environment Canada weather forecast for Saskatoon area. Partly cloudy tonight. South wind 20 to 40, low going down to 5. Mix of sun and cloud tomorrow. 60% chance of showers. Risk of a thunderstorm, high of 16. Mainly cloudy tomorrow evening. Slight chance of a shower. Then clearing overnight, low of 5. On Thursday, sunny 21. Prince Albert of the Northern Grain Belt, partly cloudy tonight, south wind 20 to 40, low of 4. Mix of sun and cloud tomorrow, slight chance of an afternoon shower, risk of a thunderstorm 19. Partly cloudy tomorrow evening, slight chance of a shower, clearing overnight, low of 5. Then Thursday, sunshine and 20.
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0: from the CJWW Newsroom, bringing you Saskatchewan's news first. Here's what's happening.
1: Good evening. I'm Neil Billinger. The Moose Jaw Bay Snowbirds will be grounded after this year. The Minister of National Defense, David McGuinty, delivered the news in Moose Jaw this morning.
2: 2026 will mark the final season of the CT-114 Tudor aircraft fleet. And as Canadians gather over the next year to watch the Tudors fly one final time, we will also celebrate the generations of pilots, technicians, engineers, and support personnel who made the Snowbirds one of the most respected air teams in the world.
1: The Snowbirds will resume their flights once the new Swiss jets are delivered, but that won't be until the early 2030s. The new aircraft will be the turboprop Swiss-made CT-157 Siskin II. The current Tudor jets first entered service back in 1963 and have been flown by the Snowbirds since 1971. A 36-year-old man facing charges in connection with reports of a naked man entering an apartment building in the Greystone Heights neighborhood over the weekend. Police say the man appeared to be under the influence of an intoxicant. He was taken into custody and released into medical care. He'll be charged at a later date. There was no advance notice about Life Labs not doing blood work over the long weekend in Saskatoon. All blood work had to be done at the hospital emergency room. NDP Associate Health Critic Keith Jorgensen says this was not posted on the Saskatchewan Health Authority website.
3: It also shows a disregard for other patients and other healthcare workers, because that obviously puts an additional strain on people who are seeking emergency care, not just needing to get blood drawn.
1: Meantime, the Saskatchewan Health Authority says it will now post hospital emergency room closures twice a day on its website at 9 in the morning and 4 in the afternoon. The Saskatoon Police Service will be holding its two-day stop-check program tomorrow and Thursday. Officers will be set up in various parts of the city, checking both drivers and their vehicles. Distracted driving, improper registration, seatbelts, and vehicle violations are among the things officers will be checking.
0: Got news? Share it with Saskatchewan at 306-244-1925.
1: This is the Environment Canada weather forecast for Saskatoon and area. Partly cloudy tonight. South wind 20 to 40, low going down to 5. Mix of sun and cloud tomorrow. 60% chance of showers. Risk of a thunderstorm, high of 16. Mainly cloudy tomorrow evening. Slight chance of a shower. Then clearing overnight, low of 5. On Thursday, sunny 21. Prince Albert of the Northern Grain Belt, partly cloudy tonight, south wind 20 to 40, low of 4. Mix of sun and cloud tomorrow, slight chance of an afternoon shower, risk of a thunderstorm 19. Partly cloudy tomorrow evening, slight chance of a shower, clearing overnight, low of 5. Then Thursday, sunshine and 20.
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0: Country 600 CJWW, Riley Green, Change My Mind, and Diamond Rios meet in the middle, along with Jason Lee. It's another hour of Call for Country. 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Emily, we're just a few minutes away from your request. Emily wanted to send White Horse from Chris Stapleton to her mom, Janet. So get mom ready. Her song is coming shortly. To the phone lines, we're heading out to Grayson to join Oren on the line. What can we play for you tonight?
1: How about Daddy Sang Bass?
0: Johnny Cash, you got it. It's next.
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Just poor people, that's all we were, trying to make a living out of blackland dirt. But we'd get together in a family circle singing loud. 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

0: Country 600 CJWW. There's one going out to Janet from her daughter Emily. It's Chris Stapleton's White Horse on Call for Country. Tay Bay in there. That's going to leave a memory. And one for Oren tonight, Johnny Cash. Daddy sang bass. Hey, if you'd like to get in to win, or at least try to win some tickets for them to any regular season race at the Sutherland Automotive Speedway, we have a contest on our Facebook page right now. All you got to do is, well, like the post and tag who you're taking. Follow the instructions on our Facebook page for your chance to win that draw coming up on Thursday morning with the Moo Crew. It's Call for Country. Hi there.
1: Can I request a song that's called Guitar Town by Steve Earle?
0: Yes, you can. I like playing that one. We'll have that on for you right after this.
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6: This is the Environment Canada weather forecast for Saskatoon area. Partly cloudy tonight. South wind 20 to 40, low going down to 5. Mix of sun and cloud tomorrow. 60% chance of showers. Risk of a thunderstorm, high of 16. Mainly cloudy tomorrow evening. Slight chance of a shower. Then clearing overnight, low of 5. On Thursday, sunny 21. Prince Albert of the Northern Grain Belt, partly cloudy tonight, south wind 20 to 40, low of 4. Mix of sun and cloud tomorrow, slight chance of an afternoon shower, risk of a thunderstorm 19. Partly cloudy tomorrow evening, slight chance of a shower, clearing overnight, low of 5. Then Thursday, sunshine and 20.
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Country 600 CJWW. It's a call for country over to the Groundkeeper Lawn Fertilizer text line for our next song. And Matt requested it, but you know what? This is to everybody who was stuck in traffic this afternoon. It's kind of chaos out there today. It's 5 o'clock somewhere. Alan Jackson, Jimmy Buffett. Country 600 CJWW Saskatoon.

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0: Country 600 CJWW, Tale of Bell, Life We're Living. I wanted to thank Leslie from the Martinsville and District Lions Club for joining us on the show this afternoon in the Sask Milk studio. Leslie popped in to tell us all about the Walk for Dog Guides coming up on Sunday, May 31st. 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So you can check it out there. Let's find another song to play. Call for Country. Hi there. What can I get for you?
1: If you could play Tennessee Birdwalk, I'd be tickled 8 shades of pink.
0: If we got it.
1: Have a great what's left of the night.
0: You too.
1: Tonight. And I love CJWW. I've been listening to it since you came on the air.
0: Oh, man, we appreciate you. Yes, thanks for the kind words. And we do have the Tennessee Birdwalk. We'll get it on for you right after this.
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0: Country 600 CJWW. It's Call for Country on a Tuesday night. I'm Jason Lee. Thanks for letting me tag along with you. May long weekend, it comes and goes. The unofficial kickoff to summer, and then look out. The events are just everywhere. Looking ahead to the weekend, we have CFL football in Saskatoon. Kind of sounds weird, but it doesn't happen all that often, so get out and enjoy it while it's at Griffith Stadium. It's the Saskatchewan Rough Riders and the Winnipeg Blue Bombers, 5 o'clock kickoff Saturday. And the weather forecast looking great for the football game. Standing room only. Grab your standing tickets to the game while you can. If you're up for some chuck wagon and chariot racing, head towards St. Louis for the Eastern Professional Chuck Wagon and Chariot Association Saturday and Sunday. The wagons and carts will be racing around the St. Louis track. And if you need some more horsepower than just four, turn to the Sutherland Automotive Speedway, the season opener, right around the time the football game's kicking off at Griffith Stadium. That's when the green flag's going to drop for the first time on the Speedway season. So there's lots going on, that's for sure. Depending on what your flavor is. And then give it a week, and then the berries will have some baseball for you to check out. It's Call for Country. I have a message on the Groundkeeper Lawn Fertilizer text line looking for one from Brooks and Dunn. It's coming up next.
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12: This is the Environment Canada weather forecast for Saskatoon and area. Partly cloudy tonight. South wind 20 to 40, low going down to 5. Mix of sun and cloud tomorrow. 60% chance of showers. Risk of a thunderstorm, high of 16. Mainly cloudy tomorrow evening. Slight chance of a shower. Then clearing overnight, low of 5. On Thursday, sunny 21. Prince Albert of the Northern Grain Belt, partly cloudy tonight, south wind 20 to 40, low of 4. Mix of sun and cloud tomorrow, slight chance of an afternoon shower, risk of a thunderstorm 19. Partly cloudy tomorrow evening, slight chance of a shower, clearing overnight, low of 5. Then Thursday, sunshine and 20.
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0: the CJWW Newsroom, bringing you Saskatchewan's news first. Here's what's happening.
1: Good evening. I'm Neil Billinger. The Moose Jaw Bay Snowbirds will be grounded after this year. The Minister of National Defense, David McGuinty, delivered the news in Moose Jaw this morning.
2: 2026 will mark the final season of the CT-114 Tudor aircraft fleet. And as Canadians gather over the next year to watch the Tudors fly one final time, we will also celebrate the generations of pilots, technicians, engineers, and support personnel who made the Snowbirds one of the most respected air teams in the world.
1: The Snowbirds will resume their flights once the new Swiss jets are delivered, but that won't be until the early 2030s. The new aircraft will be the turboprop Swiss-made CT-157 Siskin II. The current Tudor jets first entered service back in 1963 and have been flown by the Snowbirds since 1971. A 36-year-old man facing charges in connection with reports of a naked man entering an apartment building in the Greystone Heights neighborhood over the weekend. Police say the man appeared to be under the influence of an intoxicant. He was taken into custody and released into medical care. He'll be charged at a later date. There was no advance notice about Life Labs not doing blood work over the long weekend in Saskatoon. All blood work had to be done at the hospital emergency room. NDP Associate Health Critic Keith Jorgensen says this was not posted on the Saskatchewan Health Authority website.
3: It also shows a disregard for other patients and other healthcare workers, because that obviously puts an additional strain on people who are seeking emergency care, not just needing to get blood drawn.
1: Meantime, the Saskatchewan Health Authority says it will now post hospital emergency room closures twice a day on its website at 9 in the morning and 4 in the afternoon. The Saskatoon Police Service will be holding its two-day stop-check program tomorrow and Thursday. Officers will be set up in various parts of the city, checking both drivers and their vehicles. Distracted driving, improper registration, seatbelts, and vehicle violations are among the things officers will be checking.
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1: This is the Environment Canada weather forecast for Saskatoon and area. Partly cloudy tonight. South wind 20 to 40, low going down to 5. Mix of sun.

0: And cloud tomorrow, 60% chance of showers, risk of a thunderstorm, high of 16. Mainly cloudy tomorrow evening, slight chance of a shower, then clearing overnight, low of 5. On Thursday, sunny, 21. Prince Albert of the Northern Grain Belt, partly cloudy tonight, south wind 20 to 40, low of 4. Mix of sun and cloud tomorrow, slight chance of an afternoon shower, risk of a thunderstorm, 19. Partly cloudy tomorrow evening, slight chance of a shower, clearing overnight, low of 5. Then Thursday, sunshine and 20.
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0: Country 600 CJWW. That's Rascal Flatts. I like the sound of that. I like the sound of your requests tonight. So let's keep it going one more hour. 306-938-0600. Toll free 1-800-667-3727 for your request tonight. Jody Messina in there with a lesson in leaving. It is Call for Country. Hi there.
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0: Country 600 CJWW Saskatoon. That's Rear View. He is going to be taking up space on the Country at the Creek stage. Nest Creek site near Big River in early July. He's one of your headliners, Kyle McKerney, along with the Chris Buck Band and Morgan Kleiber also headlining. It's going to be a great weekend of music. That's July 2nd, 3rd, and 4th near Big River. Country at the Creek. Check it out. It's going to be a fun time. Clint Black in there and White Lightning from George Jones. It's called For Country. Hi there. What would you like to hear tonight?
1: Can you please play Loretta Lynn, Coal Miner's Daughter?
0: Yes, we'll get some Loretta on the way for you next.
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5: This is the Environment Canada weather forecast for Saskatoon and area. Partly cloudy tonight. South wind 20 to 40, low going down to 5. Mix of sun and cloud tomorrow. 60% chance of showers. Risk of a thunderstorm, high of 16. Mainly cloudy tomorrow evening. Slight chance of a shower. Then clearing overnight, low of 5. On Thursday, sunny 21. Prince Albert of the Northern Grain Belt, partly cloudy tonight, south wind 20 to 40, low of 4. Mix of sun and cloud tomorrow, slight chance of an afternoon shower, risk of a thunderstorm 19. Partly cloudy tomorrow evening, slight chance of a shower, clearing overnight, low of 5. Then Thursday, sunshine and 20.
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1: The Snowbirds will be grounded next year until new jets arrive in the early 2030s. The Federal Agriculture Minister tours the University of Saskatchewan this morning, and the police spot checks will start tomorrow and continue on Thursday.
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1: Country 600 CJWW. That's Sam Korniski. Boots don't lie. Alabama's Tennessee River in there. Plus, Jordan Davis turned this truck around. And Miss Loretta Lynn, coal miner's daughter. Get ready for Saskatchewan Rough Riders preseason football in Saskatoon on Saturday. It was yesterday the Riders dropped their first preseason matchup, a close one, at McMahon Stadium. They lost to the Calgary Stampeders. But you know what? Those players trying to crack the opening day roster have got to impress, and they got one more chance to do it. And that's right here in Saskatoon at Griffith Stadium, 5 o'clock kickoff Saturday, against the Winnipeg Blue Bombers. It's going to be good. Now, there's no seats left, but there is standing room seats. Limited standing room left. No seats, just standing room. But you know what? It's not too often. It's very rare that the Riders bring a preseason game to Saskatoon, besides, I mean, the green and white game. So, especially with the Bombers in town, the atmosphere is going to be incredible. You don't have to drive all the way to Regina for once to watch the Riders play some football. So get a hold of the Riders website to track down one of the remaining standing room only tickets for Saturday's CFL preseason game, the Riders and Bombers. It is Call for Country. Hi there. What can I get for you?
2: Hi. I would like to know if you could play Lost in the 50s tonight. See, you guys are celebrating your 50th anniversary.
1: Yeah. Thanks so much. Yes, for sure. We can get that. Hang on. We'll play some Ronnie Millsap right after this.
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0: Country 600 CJWW, time's ticking. There's Justin Moore and Ronnie Millsap lost in the 50s tonight. Time has ticked away. That pretty much puts the end to another night of Call for Country. We'll be back at it at 6 o'clock tomorrow, but stick around. I'm going to hang out after 9 o'clock with some great tunes for you. Terry Clark on the way. We'll get some Luke Combs, music from Sylvia, Zach Top, Ella Langley, all that to come next hour. We're going to wrap up with a request from the Groundkeeper Lawn Fertilizer text line. Sheila's looking for hometown heroes from the Recklaws and Dean Brody. We'll play it for you right after this.
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10: This is the Environment Canada weather forecast for Saskatoon area. Partly cloudy tonight. South wind 20 to 40, low going down to 5. Mix of sun and cloud tomorrow. 60% chance of showers. Risk of a thunderstorm, high of 16. Mainly cloudy tomorrow evening. Slight chance of a shower. Then clearing overnight, low of 5. On Thursday, sunny 21. Prince Albert of the Northern Grain Belt, partly cloudy tonight, south wind 20 to 40, low of 4. Mix of sun and cloud tomorrow, slight chance of an afternoon shower, risk of a thunderstorm 19. Partly cloudy tomorrow evening, slight chance of a shower, clearing overnight, low of 5. Then Thursday, sunshine and 20.
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0: Introducing the new Crush It Hard Iced Tea from the makers of Provincial Vodka. Crush It
1: tastes like victory.
2: The final season of the CT-114 Tudor aircraft fleet. And as Canadians gather over the next year to watch the Tudors fly one final time, we will also celebrate the generations of pilots, technicians, engineers, and support personnel who made the Snowbirds one of the most respected air teams in the world.
3: The Snowbirds will resume their flights once the new Swiss jets are delivered, but that won't be until the early 2030s. The new aircraft will be the turboprop Swiss-made CT-157 Siskin II. The current Tudor jets first entered service back in 1963 and have been flown by the Snowbirds since 1971. A 36-year-old man facing charges in connection with reports of a naked man entering an apartment building in the Greystone Heights neighborhood over the weekend. Police say the man appeared to be under the influence of an intoxicant. He was taken into custody and released into medical care. He'll be charged at a later date. There was no advance notice about Life Labs not doing blood work over the long weekend in Saskatoon. All blood work had to be done at the hospital emergency room. NDP Associate Health Critic Keith Jorgensen says this was not posted on the Saskatchewan Health Authority website.
4: It also shows a disregard for other patients and other healthcare workers, because that obviously puts an additional strain on people who are seeking emergency care, not just needing to get blood drawn.
3: Meantime, the Saskatchewan Health Authority says it will now post hospital emergency room closures twice a day on its website at 9 in the morning and 4 in the afternoon. The Saskatoon Police Service will be holding its two-day stop-check program tomorrow and Thursday. Officers will be set up in various parts of the city, checking both drivers and their vehicles. Distracted driving, improper registration, seatbelts, and vehicle violations are among the things officers will be checking.
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3: This is the Environment Canada weather forecast for Saskatoon and area. Partly cloudy tonight. South wind 20 to 40, low going down to 5. Mix of sun and cloud tomorrow. 60% chance of showers. Risk of a thunderstorm, high of 16. Mainly cloudy tomorrow evening, slight chance of a shower, then clearing overnight, low of 5. On Thursday, sunny, 21. Prince Albert of the Northern Grain Belt, partly cloudy tonight, south wind 20 to 40, low of 4. Mix of sun and cloud tomorrow, slight chance of an afternoon shower, risk of a thunderstorm, 19. Partly cloudy tomorrow evening, slight chance of a shower, clearing overnight, low of 5. Then Thursday, sunshine and 20.
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0: Country 600 CJWW, Chris Buck. That song is now top 40 at country radio in Canada. Chris is pretty stoked about it, let me tell you. Great tune right there. One, two step at a time. He'll be playing that one for you live at Country at the Creek in early July. July 2nd to 4th, Ness Creek site near Big River. Chris Buck Band is one of your headliners that weekend. Luke Combs for you this hour. Tracy Byrd coming up. Thanks for all the requests last hour. Call for Country's over for tonight. Begins at 6 o'clock again tomorrow night right here on Saskatchewan's most listened to radio station. Quick break. 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

0: Country 600 CJWW, Cody Prevost, and a cruising song. Make sure tomorrow morning to tune in for the seating song of the day. Ben Brooks will reveal the song you're listening for tomorrow for another chance to win with Surecom Industries. And be in to win another official entry form for the CJWW Flamin Saskatchewan Summer Hauler. And, you know, looking at that forecast, it's a better seating forecast this week than what we were talking about last week. If you're behind schedule and getting into the field, I mean, looking ahead to Thursday, Friday, Saturday, Sunday, Monday, lots of sunshine and a low to upper 20s. Now, that's more like it. The chance to get into the field is coming quickly. I know you've been delayed, but hopefully you can get after it and get her done soon. The forecast should cooperate, provided it doesn't change. That's the main thing. We're back in just a little bit. I got Travis Tritt right after this.
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4: This is the Environment Canada weather forecast for Saskatoon and area. Partly cloudy tonight. South wind 20 to 40, low going down to 5. Mix of sun and cloud tomorrow. 60% chance of showers. Risk of a thunderstorm, high of 16. Mainly cloudy tomorrow evening. Slight chance of a shower. Then clearing overnight, low of 5. On Thursday, sunny 21. Prince Albert of the Northern Grain Belt, partly cloudy tonight, south wind 20 to 40, low of 4. Mix of sun and cloud tomorrow, slight chance of an afternoon shower, risk of a thunderstorm 19. Partly cloudy tomorrow evening, slight chance of a shower, clearing overnight, low of 5. Then Thursday, sunshine and 20.
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Country 600 CJWW Luke Combs and Days Like These. Well, here's a weird fact. If you are over 60, there's a 1 in 300,000 chance of dying while at the movies. I mean, hey, if the prices at the ticket counter don't get you, prices at the concession stand will. Let's go with Sylvia Nobody, Classic Country on CJWW Saskatoon.

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0: Country 600 CJWW, Prince Albert's Josh Stumpf, Nobody Rhodes, and Sylvia in there with Nobody. Well, somebody in some song is going to win the legendary Country Court 50 years of CJWW tournament in the early part of March, shortly after our 50th anniversary celebration. We kicked off this tournament, so there's a Song of the Year award winner for country music. For the entire existence of CJWW, 1976 through to 2025. We didn't include 2026 because, well, the Academy of Country Music Awards were just on Sunday. Too late for a 2026 Song of the Year Award winner. Plus, that would make 51 years. We wanted 50 songs in this tournament. Anyway, from the 50 we started with, we are down to just 4. That's it. You win, you're off to the final. You lose and you're done, and this is when it gets really good. The next round, the semifinal round, begins tomorrow afternoon at 1 o'clock. Join us. We're going to need your vote. We'll need your help. Back in just a little bit, because I don't want to make these decisions myself. Trust me. Tracy Byrd plays next on CJWW.
1: 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On March 23rd, Loon Lake conservation officers responded to a report of 2 deceased white-tailed deer found near Loon River. Officers located the animals along the roadway. Both appeared to have been shot multiple times with a small caliber firearm. 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

0: Country 600 CJWW, Wednesday, July 15th. He'll be performing that one for you live at Sask-Hill Center in Saskatoon when CJWW presents Zach Topp in concert. That one's called South of Sanity. 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That's it for me. I'm Jason Lee. Enjoy the rest of your night. I'll be back with you tomorrow afternoon into the semifinals in the country court at 1 tomorrow. Ben Brooks will wake you up with the Moo Crew bright and early tomorrow morning at 6. And also tomorrow, Ben will reveal the seeding song of the day. You need to know that so you know what you're listening for, so you can win with a station that gives away more to more people more often, including a co-op gift card, courtesy of our friends at Surecom Industries. Before I wrap things up, I'm going to play one from a lady who was the big winner Sunday in Vegas at the Academy of Country Music Awards. Ella Langley won 5 ACMs Sunday night, giving her 9 wins in 2 years. That ties her with Dolly Parton, Kenny Chesney, and Rascal Flatts, placing her inside the top 20 for ACM awards received by an artist. So, yeah, Ella's doing something. The song she performed on Sunday night was her latest single, but a scaled-down version. Just she stripped things down, just her and her guitar, showcasing a raw vocal talent of hers. I'll be honest with you, no matter which way she sings the song, whether it's the big production or whether it's the scaled-down version, she's just an amazing talent and a great song. It's called Be Her. Ella Langley's next on CJWW. I'll check in with you tomorrow.
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8: This is the Environment Canada weather forecast for Saskatoon and area. Partly cloudy tonight. South wind 20 to 40, low going down to 5. Mix of sun and cloud tomorrow. 60% chance of showers. Risk of a thunderstorm, high of 16. Mainly cloudy tomorrow evening. Slight chance of a shower. Then clearing overnight, low of 5. On Thursday, sunny 21. Prince Albert of the Northern Grain Belt, partly cloudy tonight, south wind 20 to 40, low of 4. Mix of sun and cloud tomorrow, slight chance of an afternoon shower, risk of a thunderstorm 19. Partly cloudy tomorrow evening, slight chance of a shower, clearing overnight, low of 5. Then Thursday, sunshine and 20.
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0: the CJWW Newsroom, bringing you Saskatchewan's news first. Here's what's happening.
1: Good evening. I'm Neil Billinger. The Moose Jaw Bay Snowbirds will be grounded after this year. The Minister of National Defense, David McGuinty, delivered the news in Moose Jaw this morning.
2: 2026 will mark the final season of the CT-114 Tudor aircraft fleet. And as Canadians gather over the next year to watch the Tudors fly one final time, we will also celebrate the generations of pilots, technicians, engineers, and support personnel who made the Snowbirds one of the most respected air teams in the world.
1: The Snowbirds will resume their flights once the new Swiss jets are delivered, but that won't be until the early 2030s. The new aircraft will be the turboprop Swiss-made CT-157 Siskin II. The current Tudor jets first entered service back in 1963 and have been flown by the Snowbirds since 1971. A 36-year-old man facing charges in connection with reports of a naked man entering an apartment building in the Greystone Heights neighborhood over the weekend. Police say the man appeared to be under the influence of an intoxicant. He was taken into custody and released into medical care. He'll be charged at a later date. There was no advance notice about Life Labs not doing blood work over the long weekend in Saskatoon. All blood work had to be done at the hospital emergency room. NDP Associate Health Critic Keith Jorgensen says this was not posted on the Saskatchewan Health Authority website.
3: It also shows a disregard for other patients and other healthcare workers, because that obviously puts an additional strain on people who are seeking emergency care, not just needing to get blood drawn.
1: Meantime, the Saskatchewan Health Authority says it will now post hospital emergency room closures twice a day on its website at 9 in the morning and 4 in the afternoon. The Saskatoon Police Service will be holding its two-day stop-check program tomorrow and Thursday. Officers will be set up in various parts of the city, checking both drivers and their vehicles. Distracted driving, improper registration, seatbelts, and vehicle violations are among the things officers will be checking.
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1: This is the Environment Canada weather forecast for Saskatoon and area. Partly cloudy tonight. South wind 20 to 40, low going down to 5. Mix of sun and cloud tomorrow. 60% chance of showers. Risk of a thunderstorm, high of 16. Mainly cloudy tomorrow evening. Slight chance of a shower. Then clearing overnight, low of 5. On Thursday, sunny 21. Prince Albert of the Northern Grain Belt, partly cloudy tonight, south wind 20 to 40, low of 4. Mix of sun and cloud tomorrow, slight chance of an afternoon shower, risk of a thunderstorm 19. Partly cloudy tomorrow evening, slight chance of a shower, clearing overnight, low of 5. Then Thursday, sunshine and 20.
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8: This is the Environment Canada weather forecast for Saskatoon and area. Partly cloudy tonight. South wind 20 to 40, low going down to 5. Mix of sun and cloud tomorrow. 60% chance of showers. Risk of a thunderstorm, high of 16. Mainly cloudy tomorrow evening. Slight chance of a shower. Then clearing overnight, low of 5. On Thursday, sunny 21. Prince Albert of the Northern Grain Belt, partly cloudy tonight, south wind 20 to 40, low of 4. Mix of sun and cloud tomorrow, slight chance of an afternoon shower, risk of a thunderstorm 19. Partly cloudy tomorrow evening, slight chance of a shower, clearing overnight, low of 5. Then Thursday, sunshine and 20.
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1: This is the Environment Canada weather forecast for Saskatoon and area. Partly cloudy tonight. South wind 20 to 40, low going down to 5. Mix of sun and cloud tomorrow. 60% chance of showers. Risk of a thunderstorm, high of 16. Mainly cloudy tomorrow evening. Slight chance of a shower. Then clearing overnight, low of 5. On Thursday, sunny 21. Prince Albert of the Northern Grain Belt, partly cloudy tonight, south wind 20 to 40, low of 4. Mix of sun and cloud tomorrow, slight chance of an afternoon shower, risk of a thunderstorm 19. Partly cloudy tomorrow evening, slight chance of a shower, clearing overnight, low of 5. Then Thursday, sunshine and 20.
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0: the CJWW Newsroom, bringing you Saskatchewan's news first. Here's what's happening.
1: Good evening. I'm Neil Billinger. The Moose Jaw Bay Snowbirds will be grounded after this year. The Minister of National Defense, David McGuinty, delivered the news in Moose Jaw this morning.
2: 2026 will mark the final season of the CT-114 Tudor aircraft fleet. And as Canadians gather over the next year to watch the Tudors fly one final time, we will also celebrate the generations of pilots, technicians, engineers, and support personnel who made the Snowbirds one of the most respected air teams in the world.
1: The Snowbirds will resume their flights once the new Swiss jets are delivered, but that won't be until the early 2030s. The new aircraft will be the turboprop Swiss-made CT-157 Siskin II. The current Tudor jets first entered service back in 1963 and have been flown by the Snowbirds since 1971. A 36-year-old man facing charges in connection with reports of a naked man and

0: Introducing the new Crush It Hard Iced Tea from the makers of Provincial Vodka. Crush It tastes like
1: victory. Emergency room closures twice a day on its website at 9 in the morning and 4 in the afternoon. The Saskatoon Police Service will be holding its two-day stop-check program tomorrow and Thursday. Officers will be set up in various parts of the city, checking both drivers and their vehicles. Distracted driving, improper registration, seatbelts, and vehicle violations are among the things officers will be checking.
2: Got news? Share it with Saskatchewan at 306-244-1925.
1: This is the Environment Canada weather forecast for Saskatoon and area. Partly cloudy tonight. South wind 20 to 40, low going down to 5. Mix of sun and cloud tomorrow. 60% chance of showers. Risk of a thunderstorm, high of 16. Mainly cloudy tomorrow evening. Slight chance of a shower. Then clearing overnight, low of 5. On Thursday, sunny 21. Prince Albert of the Northern Grain Belt, partly cloudy tonight, south wind 20 to 40, low of 4. Mix of sun and cloud tomorrow, slight chance of an afternoon shower, risk of a thunderstorm 19. Partly cloudy tomorrow evening, slight chance of a shower, clearing overnight, low of 5. Then Thursday, sunshine and 20.
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5: This is the Environment Canada weather forecast for Saskatoon and area. Partly cloudy tonight. South wind 20 to 40, low going down to 5. Mix of sun and cloud tomorrow. 60% chance of showers. Risk of a thunderstorm, high of 16. Mainly cloudy tomorrow evening. Slight chance of a shower. Then clearing overnight, low of 5. On Thursday, sunny 21. Prince Albert of the Northern Grain Belt, partly cloudy tonight, south wind 20 to 40, low of 4. Mix of sun and cloud tomorrow, slight chance of an afternoon shower, risk of a thunderstorm 19. Partly cloudy tomorrow evening, slight chance of a shower, clearing overnight, low of 5. Then Thursday, sunshine and 20.
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9: This is the Environment Canada weather forecast for Saskatoon and area. Partly cloudy tonight. South wind 20 to 40, low going down to 5. Mix of sun and cloud tomorrow. 60% chance of showers. Risk of a thunderstorm, high of 16. Mainly cloudy tomorrow evening. Slight chance of a shower. Then clearing overnight, low of 5. On Thursday, sunny 21. Prince Albert of the Northern Grain Belt, partly cloudy tonight, south wind 20 to 40, low of 4. Mix of sun and cloud tomorrow, slight chance of an afternoon shower, risk of a thunderstorm 19. Partly cloudy tomorrow evening, slight chance of a shower, clearing overnight, low of 5. Then Thursday, sunshine and 20.
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Playing tomorrow's legends today. 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
9: CJWW Environment Canada weather forecast for the Saskatoon area Wednesday. A mix of sun and cloud. 60% chance of showers, risk of a thunderstorm, and a high of 16. Mainly cloudy Wednesday night with a slight chance of an evening shower, risk of an early evening thunderstorm, and then clearing overnight, low plus 5. Sunny on Thursday with a high of 21. For the Prince Albert region Wednesday, a mix of sun and clouds, slight chance of an afternoon shower, risk of a thunderstorm, high of 19. Partly cloudy Wednesday night with a slight chance of an evening shower, risk of an early evening thunderstorm, and then clearing overnight with a low plus 5. Sunny and 20 on Thursday. For weather where you are anytime, go to cjwwradio.com.
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3: Hey there, Derek Chesney here with the Saskatoon Crime Stoppers. This week on Crime Stoppers Unmasked, we're needing your assistance to identify numerous suspects responsible for a fraud over $5,000. In mid-February of 2026, a company debit card was taken from a residence in the city's west side. This resulted in the card being used by a number of different suspects over a couple of weeks at multiple locations in the city. It was not discovered for some time that the card had been stolen and was being used fraudulently. The suspects we are trying to identify are as follows. Suspect 1 is an Aboriginal female wearing a white toque with a multicolor South Park characters embroidery on the top. She had medium brown hair. Suspect 2 is a male wearing all black, clean shaven, with a tattoo of a cross on the right hand. Suspect 3 is a male wearing a plaid jacket, driving a gray truck with junk in the box, and has a wedding ring on his left hand. Do you have information about any of these suspects or information about any other crime? If so, please give us a call at 1-800-222-8477, or you can leave a tip online at SaskatoonCrimeStoppers.com. You can also check out our Facebook, Instagram, and our homepage for photos of these suspects and other active crimes within the city. We pay cash rewards of up to $2,000 for information that leads to an arrest. We don't want your name, we just want your assistance. Saskatoon Crime Stoppers, do your part to stop crime in our community.
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0: CJWW Environment Canada weather forecast for the Saskatoon area Wednesday, a mix of sun and cloud, 60% chance of showers, risk of a thunderstorm, and a high of 16. Mainly cloudy Wednesday night with a slight chance of an evening shower, risk of an early evening thunderstorm, and then clearing overnight, low plus 5. Sunny on Thursday with a high of 21. For the Prince Albert region Wednesday, a mix of sun and cloud, slight chance of an afternoon shower, risk of a thunderstorm, high of 19. Partly cloudy Wednesday night with a slight chance of an evening shower, risk of an early evening thunderstorm, and then clearing overnight with a low plus 5. Sunny and 20 on Thursday. For weather where you are anytime, go to CJWWradio.com.
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0: 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All Night Country continues after this on Country 600 CJWW. 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
2: Hey there, Derek Jesney here with the Saskatoon Crime Stoppers. This week on Crime Stoppers Unmasked, we're needing your assistance to identify numerous suspects responsible for a fraud over $5,000. In mid-February of 2026, a company debit card was taken from a residence in the city's west side. This resulted in the card being used by a number of different suspects over a couple of weeks at multiple locations in the city. It was not discovered for some time that the card had been stolen and was being used fraudulently. The suspects we are trying to identify are as follows. Suspect 1 is an Aboriginal female wearing a white toque with a multicolor South Park characters embroidery on the top. She had medium brown hair. Suspect 2 is a male wearing all black, clean shaven, with a tattoo of a cross on the right hand. Suspect 3 is a male wearing a plaid jacket, driving a gray truck with junk in the box, and has a wedding ring on his left hand. Do you have information? Suspect 3 is a male wearing a plaid jacket, driving a gray truck with junk in the box, and has a wedding ring on his left hand. Do you have information? We pay cash rewards of up to $2,000 for information that leads to an arrest. We don't want your name. We just want your assistance. Saskatoon Crime Stoppers. Do your part to stop crime in our community.
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6: CJWW Environment Canada weather forecast for the Saskatoon area Wednesday, a mix of sun and cloud, 60% chance of showers, risk of a thunderstorm, and a high of 16. Mainly cloudy Wednesday night with a slight chance of an evening shower, risk of an early evening thunderstorm, and then clearing overnight, low plus 5. Sunny on Thursday with a high of 21. For the Prince Albert region Wednesday, a mix of sun and clouds, slight chance of an afternoon shower, risk of a thunderstorm, high of 19. Partly cloudy Wednesday night with a slight chance of an evening shower, risk of an early evening thunderstorm, and then clearing overnight with a low plus 5. Sunny and 20 on Thursday. For weather where you are anytime, go to CJWWradio.com.
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1: CJWW Environment Canada weather forecast for the Saskatoon area Wednesday, a mix of sun and cloud, 60% chance of showers, risk of a thunderstorm, and a high of 16. Mainly cloudy Wednesday night with a slight chance of an evening shower, risk of an early evening thunderstorm, and then clearing overnight, low plus 5. Sunny on Thursday with a high of 21. For the Prince Albert region Wednesday, a mix of sun and cloud, slight chance of an afternoon shower, risk of a thunderstorm, high of 19. Partly cloudy Wednesday night with a slight chance of an evening shower, risk of an early evening thunderstorm, and then clearing overnight with a low plus 5. Sunny and 20 on Thursday. For weather where you are anytime, go to cjwwradio.com.
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6: CJWW Environment Canada weather forecast for the Saskatoon area Wednesday, a mix of sun and cloud, 60% chance of showers, risk of a thunderstorm and a high of 16. Mainly cloudy Wednesday night with a slight chance of an evening shower, risk of an early evening thunderstorm and then clearing overnight, low plus 5. Sunny on Thursday with a high of 21. For the Prince Albert region, Wednesday, a mix of sun and clouds, slight chance of an afternoon shower, risk of a thunderstorm, high of 19. Partly cloudy Wednesday night with a slight chance of an evening shower, risk of an early evening thunderstorm, and then clearing overnight with a low plus 5. Sunny and 20 on Thursday. For weather where you are anytime, go to CJWWradio.com.
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13: CJWW Environment Canada weather forecast for the Saskatoon area Wednesday, a mix of sun and cloud, 60% chance of showers, risk of a thunderstorm, and a high of 16. Mainly cloudy Wednesday night with a slight chance of an evening shower, risk of an early evening thunderstorm, and then clearing overnight, low plus 5. Sunny on Thursday with a high of 21. For the Prince Albert region Wednesday, a mix of sun and clouds, slight chance of an afternoon shower, risk of a thunderstorm, high of 19. Partly cloudy Wednesday night with a slight chance of an evening shower, risk of an early evening thunderstorm, and then clearing overnight with a low plus 5. Sunny and 20 on Thursday. For weather where you are anytime, go to cjwwradio.com.
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4: CJWW Environment Canada weather forecast for the Saskatoon area Wednesday, a mix of sun and cloud, 60% chance of showers, risk of a thunderstorm, and a high of 16. Mainly cloudy Wednesday night with a slight chance of an evening shower, risk of an early evening thunderstorm, and then clearing overnight, low plus 5. Sunny on Thursday with a high of 21. For the Prince Albert region Wednesday, a mix of sun and clouds, slight chance of an afternoon shower, risk of a thunderstorm, high of 19. Partly cloudy Wednesday night with a slight chance of an evening shower, risk of an early evening thunderstorm, and then clearing overnight with a low plus 5. Sunny and 20 on Thursday. For weather where you are anytime, go to cjwwradio.com.
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7: CJWW Environment Canada weather forecast for the Saskatoon area Wednesday, a mix of sun and cloud, 60% chance of showers, risk of a thunderstorm, and a high of 16. Mainly cloudy Wednesday night with a slight chance of an evening shower, risk of an early evening thunderstorm, and then clearing overnight, low plus 5. Sunny on Thursday with a high of 21. For the Prince Albert region Wednesday, a mix of sun and clouds, slight chance of an afternoon shower, risk of a thunderstorm, high of 19. Partly cloudy Wednesday night with a slight chance of an evening shower, risk of an early evening thunderstorm, and then clearing overnight with a low plus 5. Sunny and 20 on Thursday. For weather where you are anytime, go to cjwwradio.com.
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0: Haven't got enough of all your favorites? All Night Country continues after this on Country 600 CJWW. All the country you want with all your favorite artists. 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
8: CJWW Environment Canada weather forecast for the Saskatoon area Wednesday, a mix of sun and cloud, 60% chance of showers, risk of a thunderstorm, and a high of 16. Mainly cloudy Wednesday night with a slight chance of an evening shower, risk of an early evening thunderstorm, and then clearing overnight, low plus 5. Sunny on Thursday with a high of 21. For the Prince Albert region Wednesday, a mix of sun and clouds, slight chance of an afternoon shower, risk of a thunderstorm, high of 19. Partly cloudy Wednesday night with a slight chance of an evening shower, risk of an early evening thunderstorm, and then clearing overnight with a low plus 5. Sunny and 20 on Thursday. For weather where you are anytime, go to CJWWradio.com.
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17: CJWW Environment Canada weather forecast for the Saskatoon area Wednesday, a mix of sun and cloud, 60% chance of showers, risk of a thunderstorm, and a high of 16. Mainly cloudy Wednesday night with a slight chance of an evening shower, risk of an early evening thunderstorm, and then clearing overnight, low plus 5. Sunny on Thursday with a high of 21. For the Prince Albert region Wednesday, a mix of sun and clouds, slight chance of an afternoon shower, risk of a thunderstorm, high of 19. Partly cloudy Wednesday night with a slight chance of an evening shower, risk of an early evening thunderstorm, and then clearing overnight with a low plus 5. Sunny and 20 on Thursday. For weather where you are anytime, go to cjwwradio.com.
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5: CJWW Environment Canada weather forecast for the Saskatoon area Wednesday, a mix of sun and cloud, 60% chance of showers, risk of a thunderstorm, and a high of 16. Mainly cloudy Wednesday night with a slight chance of an evening shower, risk of an early evening thunderstorm, and then clearing overnight, low plus 5. Sunny on Thursday with a high of 21. For the Prince Albert region, Wednesday, a mix of sun and clouds, slight chance of an afternoon shower, risk of a thunderstorm, high of 19. Partly cloudy Wednesday night with a slight chance of an evening shower, risk of an early evening thunderstorm, and then clearing overnight with a low plus 5. Sunny and 20 on Thursday. For weather where you are anytime, go to cjwwradio.com.
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0: Hey, I'm Ben Brooks, and it's time for your 411. 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

0: 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Maybe she'd have thought it through.
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2: Good morning. It's 4 degrees at 6 o'clock. I'm Venice Ferguson. Trade issues took a backseat to research at a meeting involving the federal agriculture minister, Heath MacDonald, Tuesday at the University of Saskatchewan. MacDonald was gathering information to develop the next five-year agriculture policy framework, which is still being negotiated and will be implemented in April 2028. Another federal minister was in Saskatchewan yesterday to announce that the Snowbirds are getting a new aircraft. And until that happens, after this flying season, Canada's aerobatic team will be grounded. Minister of National Defense David McGuinty made the announcement in Moose Jaw Tuesday. A quick note from the road. Starting today at 8 a.m., Cumberland Avenue will be closed between 10th and Main Streets. They're doing service connection replacements, and it's going to take about 2 days to complete. The NDP says healthcare closures across the province are continuing to slide under the radar, leaving patients in need of care high and dry. NDP Associate Health Critic Heath Jorgensen says he was referred for blood work on Friday, and when he arrived at Life Labs to get it done, he was greeted by a memo on the door that read, "All of Life Labs locations will be closed Saturday, May 16th.
3: So I then phoned 811 to try and find out where I could have this lab test performed. And shockingly, 811 was not informed of this closure and disruption. They then directed me to an ER here in Saskatoon. When I went to the ER, I saw the ER absolutely, completely overwhelmed with patients seeking both care and lab testing.
2: Jorgensen says the Saskatchewan Health Authority needs to have a website with live closure updates, and the NDP has proposed such legislation. The system in place up until yesterday saw the SHA posting closures once per day at 4 p.m. Although the SHA will now be reporting closures at 9 a.m. and 4 p.m., Jorgensen says that isn't enough, as facilities often close for several hours during the day between reporting times. I'm Venice Ferguson, CJWW News.
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2: The Environment Canada forecast for Saskatoon and area. Sun turns to a mix of sun and cloud, high 18. There is a slight chance of showers and risk of thunderstorm this afternoon, this evening, and again tomorrow. Tonight, partly cloudy, a low of 5. Thursday, mix of sun and cloud, high of 20. And then it's sunshine. Friday, high 22, a high of 26 on the weekend. For the Prince Albert region, becoming a mix of sun and cloud and a high of 19 today. It clears off overnight and a low of plus 4, and then it's nothing but sunshine. High of 20 Thursday, high 22 Friday, and a high of 24 Saturday. 4 in Spiritwood, it's 2 in Rosetown. Outlook and Watrous at 3. It's 7 in Kindersley, Wynyard 6. 5 in Regina, 4 in Humboldt. LaRange, Melfort, Nipawin, and Yorkton at 3. It's 8 in Meadow Lake. 5 in Hudson Bay, 6 in Swift Current, it's 1 degree in Moose Jaw. In North Battleford, the wind is east 8, it's plus 3. Prince Albert, the wind is east 5, sunny and 5. In Saskatoon, the wind is east 5, it's sunny and it's plus 4 degrees. Gregor is in next with sports.
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6: We're counting down to the preseason game at Griffith Stadium. Good morning. I'm Gregor. The countdown clock at Rotterville.com shows 3.5 days to go until kickoff for the Saskatchewan Roughriders' second and final preseason game this Saturday against Winnipeg. That's a quick turnaround for the green and white, considering they just saw their first action in

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1: Crush It tastes like victory.
2: In Ottawa, the Charge need a win to force a decisive Game 5. Off the ice, San Jose awarded a franchise, with the PWHL now completing its ambitious four-team expansion. There'll be 12 teams entering the fourth season next year. It's doubled in size since being established. MLB, Yankees beat the Jays for a second straight game. NBA, Game 1 of the Eastern Conference Final. New York Knicks entertaining Cleveland. They were down 22 with 7.5 to go, but the Knicks storm back, win it in OT. It's their largest playoff comeback in history. And elsewhere, Montreal beat the Mamba. Saskatoon 0-3 so far this year. 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

0: There goes the late Toby Keith. A little less talk and a lot more action on Country 600 CJWW. What's happening? It is Ben Brooks joining you today on a beautiful Wednesday morning. We've got a slight chance of showers coming through this afternoon, but it's a high of 18 degrees for the day today, and it just keeps getting warmer. We're talking a high of 20 tomorrow, up to 22 on Friday, and all the way up to 26 on Saturday and Sunday. Prince Albert, mainly sunny, 19 degrees today, only down to a low of 4 tonight, and back up to 20 degrees again tomorrow. But yeah, thanks so much for waking up and hanging out with us this morning. I got some Shania Twain, Luke Combs coming up in just a bit, and Google is changing its search box for the first time in 25 years. We'll explain what they're doing in just a bit.
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0: It's Luke Combs, Sleepless in a Hotel Room on CJWW. 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Now, Google says classic search isn't going away, but the new design is meant to make searching more interactive and powerful as AI becomes a bigger part of the internet. But I still think no matter how advanced it gets, people are still mostly going to use Google for recipes, weather, and why does my back hurt?
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0: In that forecast today, we got a slight chance of showers and storms this afternoon, tonight, and tomorrow. It's a high of 18 degrees today, a low of 5 tonight, and a high of 20 tomorrow. Into Friday, sunshine and 22. Prince Albert, mainly sunny and 19 today. A few clouds and a low of 4 tonight. It's sunny and 20 tomorrow. And into Friday, sunshine and a high of 22. Hotspot, that's Lloydminster at 7, and the coldest is Moose Jaw at 3. Battlefords are sunny in 4, Prince Albert sunny in 6, and Saskatoon partly cloudy and east wind at 13 and sitting at 4 degrees.

0: the CJWW Newsroom, bringing you Saskatchewan's news first. Here's what's happening.
1: Good morning. It's 4 degrees at 6:30. I'm Vanice Ferguson. The Saskatoon Police Service says their officers made three arrests and two evade police incidents on the long weekend. Friday around 8:15 p.m., officers tried to pull over a gray Toyota Corolla known to be stolen. This was at the intersection of 19th Street West and Avenue T South, but the vehicle sped away and then hit another vehicle at the intersection of 22nd and Avenue K North. The suspect vehicle ended up rolling onto its roof. Two people inside were taken into custody. There's a photo in our online story. A 17-year-old female and a 24-year-old man are both charged with possession of stolen property over $5,000. The female also faces additional charges of dangerous driving and evade police. On Victoria Day, shortly after 4 in the afternoon, patrol officers tried to stop a gray Chrysler Pacifica in the 400 block of Avenue X South, because the license plate didn't match the vehicle, but the vehicle fled. However, the police air support unit followed it to Duck Lake, where those inside stopped and got into another vehicle. Around 7 that night, RCMP took three people into custody, and a 30-year-old man was subsequently charged with evade police, dangerous driving, and operating a conveyance while prohibited. The Saskatchewan Internet Child Exploitation Unit has charged a Prince Albert man with child exploitation-related offenses. April 2nd, the ICE unit executed a search warrant at a home in Prince Albert. Electronic devices were examined and then seized. As a result of the investigation, 24-year-old Lucien King of Prince Albert was arrested and is now charged with two counts of possessing child sexual abuse and exploitation material. He appeared in court last Thursday and was released with court-imposed conditions. The NDP says healthcare closures across the province are continuing to slide under the radar, leaving patients in need of care high and dry. NDP Associate Health Critic Keith Jorgensen says he was referred for blood work Friday. When he arrived at Life Labs to get it done, he was greeted by a memo on the door that read, "All Life Lab locations are closed Saturday, May 16th.
2: So I then phoned 811 to try and find out where I could have this lab test performed. And shockingly, 811 was not informed of this closure and disruption. They then directed me to an ER here in Saskatoon. When I went to the ER, I saw the ER absolutely, completely overwhelmed with patients seeking both care and lab testing.
1: Jorgensen says the Saskatchewan Health Authority needs to have a website with live closure updates. The government of Saskatchewan says the latest numbers from Statistics Canada show a 29.9% year-over-year increase for Saskatchewan this March compared to March 2025. The province says that places Saskatchewan as third among provinces for growth in building permit numbers. I'm Vanice Ferguson, CJWW News.
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1: The Environment Canada forecast for Saskatoon and area. Sun turns to a mix of sun and cloud, high 18. There is a slight chance of showers and risk of thunderstorm this afternoon, this evening, and again tomorrow. Tonight, partly cloudy, a low of 5. Thursday, mix of sun and cloud, high of 20. And then it's sunshine. Friday, high 22, a high of 26 on the weekend. For the Prince Albert region, becoming a mix of sun and cloud and a high of 19 today. It clears off overnight and a low of plus 4, and then it's nothing but sunshine. High of 20 Thursday, high 22 Friday, and a high of 24 Saturday. It's 5 in Spiritwood, 3 in Rosetown, 4 in Outlook, Kindersley Wynyard, as well as Meadow Lake at 7. It's 4 in Watrous, Regina 6, 5 in Humboldt, LaRange at 3. It's 4 in Melfort and Nipawin, 5 in Hudson Bay and Yorkton, 6 in Swift Current, 3 in Moose Jaw, and 7 in Lloydminster. In North Battleford, the wind is east 11, is 4. Prince Albert, the wind is southeast 7, mainly sunny and 6. Saskatoon, the wind is east 13, mainly sunny, it's 4 degrees. Gregory is in next with sports.
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7: Good morning, I'm Gregor. The schedule may not have had anything on the field yesterday, but you can be sure the Saskatchewan Roughriders coaches had players in the classroom. It was a video session day at USASC campus following Monday's 20-15 preseason loss in Calgary. Head coach Corey Mace admitted that he and his staff can't help but have some elevated expectations for some of their new talent.
8: At the end of it, these guys got to prove it, right? So sometimes it's guys that you thought maybe you could have been in tough who end up making the team. And then on the flip side, there's guys you're really excited about, and then they don't make it. So at the end of it, man, it's spot the ball, go play.
7: Green and white back at Griffith Stadium Turf this morning. That's the venue for Saturday's second exhibition game with Winnipeg. They'll be here at 5 o'clock. Meanwhile, NHL is down to the final four remaining teams in the quest for the 2026 Stanley Cup tonight. Game one of the Western Conference Final. Colorado hosts Vegas. The Eastern Final begins tomorrow. Montreal in Carolina. By the way, Vancouver fired head coach Adam Foote yesterday. PWHL, the Walter Cup will be in the building tonight. It's a crucial game four in Ottawa. The Charge need a win to force the decisive game five back in Montreal. At the Men's World Hockey Championships, unbeaten Canada idle today. They face Norway tomorrow. MLB, Yankees beat the Jays 5-4 last night. Cristiano Ronaldo is set to make his sixth World Cup appearance. That's a record. He's included in Portugal's squad for the tournament. Canada has plans to announce their roster next week. NBA, game one of the Eastern Conference Final goes to the New York Knicks. They beat the Cavs in OT. Meantime, the Toronto Tempo continued their WNBA road trip through Phoenix last night, getting a 98-90 win. For all the Major League scores and more, go to CJWWRadio.com.
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0: There ain't nothing wrong with the radio. It's Aaron Tippin on CJWW. Good morning, 641.
1: This is the CJWW Moo Crew with Ben Brooks.
0: Sarah, good morning.
2: Good morning.
0: And welcome back.
2: Thank you.
0: You brought back good weather. Thanks for that.
2: You're welcome. I'll take it.
0: You go ahead and take all the credit for that. Beautiful week here. What have we got in our Country Music Insider?
2: Well, the big news is Nashville is officially getting the Super Bowl in 2030.
0: Let's go.
2: NFL owners voted yesterday to bring the biggest event in sports to music history. So now we just got to wait to see who might be Super Bowl halftime show in
0: Bring
2: Nashville,
0: them all out.
2: Right?
0: Bring them all
2: right?
0: out. Let's do a celebration
2: do
0: in
2: it.
0: Nashville.
2: Yeah.
0: Yeah.
2: Well, maybe Ella Langley could be a part of that because she's blowing up lately.
0: For sure she could.
2: But she sat down with comedian Theo Von last month, and she talked not only about being homeschooled, but also about having some pretty intense eye surgery.
3: I had a bunch of eye surgeries when I was young. Yeah, sometimes I'd just be a little cross-eyed. But then I had some surgeries, and then the teacher's like, she just is not paying attention in here. So homeschooled until sixth grade, and then seventh grade went back to the same high school my dad went to, graduated with 32 kids. And it's kind of brutal, honestly. Like, they have to take your eyeballs out.
4: You're lying.
3: I swear, dude.
4: My God.
3: You gotta get in there. It's crazy.
0: I have a feeling those actually become a couple here at some point in time.
2: I'd be on board with that.
0: Yeah, I think it's coming.
2: Heck yeah. Lainey Wilson was also doing some interviews recently, and it came out about how hard it was being on tour and being on the road, and this is what she had to say.
5: I don't know how I would have survived these last few years. I mean, I would come home off the road, I was so tired, and he's the only one that would see it, but I'd be crying and packing my bag again. He got to see behind the curtain. He also knew how much went into doing this and how much that I have dedicated my life to it. This is making it. I just did not know that this was going to be a part of the making it part.
0: Yeah, I could imagine how tough it would be on the road away from everybody
2: for a while.
0: Like, we go away for, you know, a couple days in the lottery, but then we know that we're coming back. Yeah. Imagine months on the road, my goodness.
2: Just crazy.
0: Yep.
2: The Red Clay Strays said they almost died after their private jet malfunctioned while traveling to the ACM Awards.
0: Oh.
2: A piece of the plane's engine flew off during takeoff, which forced the aircraft to circle for hours before making an emergency landing.
0: Wow.
2: That is intense.
0: No kidding.
2: That's crazy. And there is a Dutch musician by the name of Laszlo Bering who cut a version of Dolly Parton's Jolene, but in the style of Dire Straits.
0: Okay.

0: The Sultans of Dolly.
1: I am so with it.
0: But all right, there you go. It's our Country Music Insider today.
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0: There's Jordan Davis and Bar None on Country 600 CJWW. Time for a bit of Moo Crew comedy for you this morning with Dustin Nickerson talking about how Looney Tunes hasn't exactly aged well.
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2: I put on Looney Tunes for my kids recently. That show has not aged well. All right, honey, let's meet this cast of characters. First off, we have a pig. His name's Porky. And his thing is he has a speech impediment. Okay, you don't like that? Well, check it out. There's this mouse, and he's Mexican. She goes, I don't get it. How's that funny? I go, how's that not funny? You heard what I said, right? Mexican mouse? Okay, you don't like that? Well, check it out. There's this skunk. She goes, what's he doing? I go, he holds women against their will. Yeah, they try and get away, but Pepe won't let him. And all the other characters, what they're doing is they're trying to kill one another. You know how in your shows they're all friends? They're not in these ones. They're trying to murder one another. There's this coyote who wants to kill this bird. There's this cat who wants to kill this other bird. Both that cat and that bird also have speech impediments, by the way. If you don't like any of that, here comes the headliner, the main character. You ready to see? There's this bunny, and there's this hunter, who, you guessed it, also has a speech impediment. And this hunter wants to kill the bunny, except for when the bunny puts on women's clothes. And now he does not want to kill the bunny. No, he is sexually attracted to the bunny. You want to turn on Bluey and learn about empathy? Okay, let's do that.
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0: from the CJWW Newsroom, bringing you Saskatchewan's news first. Here's what's happening.
1: Good morning. It's 4 degrees at 7 o'clock. I'm Venice Ferguson. Coming up, snowbirds will be grounded, allegedly temporary, after this flying season. In sports, the riders take a day for some video sessions. The Stanley Cup chase gets down to its final four. In agribiz, Federal Agriculture Minister focuses on research during first day of Saskatchewan visit. If you see news where you're at, call us 244-1925. Trade issues took a back seat to research at a meeting involving the Federal Agriculture Minister Heath MacDonald Tuesday at the University of Saskatchewan. MacDonald was gathering information to develop the next five-year agriculture policy framework, which is still being negotiated and will be implemented in April 2028. Neil will have details coming up in agribiz. Another federal minister was in Saskatchewan yesterday to announce that the Snowbirds are getting a new aircraft. And until that happens, after this flying season, Canada's aerobatic team will be grounded. Minister of National Defense David McGuinty made the announcement in Moose Jaw Tuesday. McGuinty didn't say how long it will take to replace the outdated CT-114 Tudor jets. The plane the Ministry of National Defense is acquiring will also serve as a training plane at 15-wing Moose Jaw. The Tudor aircraft is being switched out for the turboprop Swiss-made CT-157 Siskin II and will be operational until the early 2030s. The NDP says healthcare closures across the province are continuing to slide under the radar, leaving patients in need of care high and dry. NDP Associate Health Critic Heath Jorgensen says he was referred for blood work on Friday, and when he arrived at Life Labs to get it done, he was greeted by a memo on the door that read, "All of Life Labs' locations will be closed Saturday, May 16th.
2: So I then phoned 811 to try and find out where I could have this lab test performed. And shockingly, 811 was not informed of this closure and disruption. They then directed me to an ER here in Saskatoon. When I went to the ER, I saw the ER absolutely, completely overwhelmed with patients seeking both care and lab testing.
1: Jorgensen says the Saskatchewan Health Authority needs to have a website with live closure updates, and the NDP has proposed such legislation. The system in place up until yesterday saw the SHA posting closures once per day at 4 p.m., although the SHA will now be reporting closures at 9 a.m. and 4 p.m. Jorgensen says that isn't enough, as facilities often close for several hours during the day between reporting times. Around 10 a.m. Saturday morning, the Saskatoon Police Service says a man was seen striking a gas line with an axe outside of a church in the 3400 block of Fairlight Drive. Police say it was fortunate. Attempts to sever the line at the church in Fairhaven were not successful and no one was injured. A description of the suspect is in our online story. Members of the Saskatoon Police Service Hate Crime Unit are assisting due to the offense occurring at a religious gathering place. And if you live in Prince Albert and you want your paper utility bills to continue to be mailed, you will have to pay a fee. The city of Prince Albert wants residents to say goodbye to snail mail and say hello to their inbox. As of June 1st, the city of Prince Albert is charging $2 per bill for mailed paper copies of water utility bills. City officials say residents can avoid the fee by switching to free email billing before the deadline. So customers who sign up for email billing by May 31st will continue to receive their utility bill directly in their inbox at no cost. The city is encouraging residents to switch now. And customers who choose to pick up a printed bill at City Hall will be charged a $10 printing fee per bill. Today's internet news poll question: do you agree with the City of Prince Albert's strategy to phase out hard copies of water utility bills by charging a fee? To vote, go to Have Your Say at cjwwradio.com. I'm Venice Ferguson, CJWW News.
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1: The Environment Canada forecast for Saskatoon area: sun turns to a mix of sun and cloud, high 18. There is a slight chance of showers and risk of thunderstorm this afternoon, this evening, and again tomorrow. Tonight, partly cloudy, a low of 5. Thursday, mix of sun and cloud, high of 20. And then it's sunshine. Friday, high 22, a high of 26 on the weekend. For the Prince Albert region, becoming a mix of sun and cloud and a high of 19 today. It clears off overnight and a low of plus 4,

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6: Good morning, I'm Neil Billinger. CJWW's Agribiz. Federal Agriculture Minister Heath McDonald kicked off a two-day visit to Saskatchewan yesterday with a stop at the University of Saskatchewan. The focus was on research rather than trade or other economic issues. McDonald toured the Western College of Veterinary Medicine and afterward met with industry stakeholders. The discussions were focused on research, with 16 representatives participating in the discussions both in person and virtually. The federal government received heavy criticism for plans to close 7 Agriculture and Agri-Food Canada research facilities across the country in a recent cost-cutting move. These include a major research and development center at Lacombe, Alberta, as well as satellite research farms at Scott and Indian Head in Saskatchewan, as well as Portage La Prairie, Manitoba. Farm organizations and research scientists have been lobbying to keep the facilities open, looking for alternative measures. McDonald is listening to what they are saying.
7: When these closures started, the discussion, it was very apparent that people became upset and so on and so forth. But as we move forward into this, I think we're starting to see a vision formed. And it's with organizations that I just spoke with that are forming that vision, that, you know, are outlining some of the changes that government should make.
6: McDonald says it's an opportunity to make changes and do things differently.
7: Right now, government sees it as an opportunity to change, to make some changes. And whether that's research, science, regulations, it doesn't matter. It's an opportunity right now. Let's make a shift. Let's be the forefront and let's be leaders around the world in science and research.
6: Today, McDonald will meet with Saskatchewan Agriculture Minister David Merritt in Regina. The two men will be on hand for the official grand opening ceremony of the new Cargill canola crushing plant.
7: The opening is certainly pretty exciting for this area, and I think that's one of the reasons I came out here. I wanted to see it and, you know, be a part of it, and I wanted to make sure that, you know, they have our assurances that we're proud that they're actually doing this, Cargill, and supportive in many ways.
6: McDonald and Merritt will also discuss the next agricultural policy framework, which will cover risk management, innovation, and sustainability for the five-year period between April 2028 and March 2033. And that's your Agribiz. I'm Neil Billinger.
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11: We're counting down to the preseason game at Griffith Stadium. 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I'm Gregor. 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That's a quick turnaround for the green and white, considering they just saw their first action in Calgary Monday. And Coach Corey Mays talked about newcomer hopefuls and what they got to do this week to catch the eyes of the coaching staff.
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0: ultimately make the plays that come to you, and if the great ones find ways to make them, sometimes it's not supposed to be their place. So it's the greatest job interview ever, man. So we got another opportunity.
1: Riders back at Griffith Stadium this morning to continue camp. They'll have former U of Oregon receiver Johnny Johnson III on hand. He signed yesterday. The team then released American defensive back Garnet Halls Jr. Meanwhile, the NHL's Final Four start tonight. Game one of the Western Conference Final. Colorado hosting Vegas. Cale Makar absent from practice on the eve of that. Uh-oh. The best of seven Eastern Final begins tomorrow. Montreal is on their way to Carolina. PWHL Ultra Cup Final. Game four tonight in Ottawa. The Chargers need a win to force a decisive Game 5 off the ice. San Jose awarded a franchise, with the PWHL now completing its ambitious four-team expansion. There'll be 12 teams entering the fourth season next year. It's doubled in size since being established. MLB, Yankees beat the Jays for a second straight game. NBA, Game 1 of the Eastern Conference Final. New York Knicks entertaining Cleveland. They were down 22 with 7.5 to go, but the Knicks storm back, win it in OT. It's their largest playoff comeback in history. And elsewhere, Montreal beat the Mamba. Saskatoon 0-3 so far this year. For all the Major League scores and more, go to CJWWRadio.com.
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0: Colin Ray, I Think About You with Country 600 CJWW. Good morning. Slight chance of showers and storms today. Will be up to 18 degrees in Saskatoon and mainly sunny and 19 in Prince Albert today.
1: They're milking it for all they're worth. 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
0: All right. Great debate time here okay. This morning, Sarah. Now, I'm talking about gardening. I don't want to jinx this.
2: Right.
0: Put my snowblower away last week, and then it snowed all long weekend. So can we talk about gardening without the looming threat of snow? When you plant a garden, Are you planting flowers or food?
2: 98% of what we plant is food.
0: Yeah?
2: Yeah. I love flowers, but I cannot keep them alive.
0: Yeah.
2: I'm lucky I managed to keep my vegetables alive. But see, no, we're a food planters.
0: Food planters for you. For us as well, we got a little raised garden bed in the back. And it's been food that we're throwing in there too. Some tomatoes. We've done, cucumbers back there before as well, too.
2: Peppers. We do corn every year. I love good corn stalk. But John's adage is, I want to grow everything that I can eat in a Greek salad.
0: Oh, yeah.
2: So, like, the peppers, onions, cucumbers.
0: I love that.
2: Yeah.
0: We just, everything for a Greek salad is what we plant. Well, let me know what you're doing. Are you doing flowers? Are you doing food? Which team would you be on? Let's pick a side.
2: Wrong answers, though.
0: I know a lot of people are going to say, we plant both. I get it. But if you had to do one or the other, what's it going to be? 306-938-0600, toll free, 1-800-667-3727.
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It's Hometown Heroes on Country 600 CJWW, Saskatchewan's most listened to radio station. And a happy Wednesday morning to you. And it's about that time. Time to get you the seeding song of the day today. Now, when you hear this song, and it could pop up at any point in time, you have 6 minutes to text in the title of the song and who sings it for a chance to win a $50 co-op gift card courtesy of Surecom Industries. And we're also going to put you into the weekly draw for an official entry to the CJWW Flamin' Saskatchewan Summer Hauler, the biggest prize haul in CJWW history, with the trailer and everything inside it valued at over $40,000. Pretty fantastic, right? So, what is the seeding song of the day today? It's from none other than the man in black, Johnny Cash.

0: Johnny Cash and the Ring of Fire. When you hear that song, you'll have 6 minutes to text it in for a chance to win. 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
0: Slight chance of showers and storms today, tonight, and tomorrow for Saskatoon and the surrounding area. It's 18 for a high today, 5 for a low tonight, 20 for a high tomorrow, and sunny and 22 on Friday. Prince Albert, mainly sunny, high of 19 today. A few clouds, a low of 4 tonight, sunny and 20 tomorrow, and sunny and 22 on Friday. CJWW. We're hanging out at 7 degrees in Saskatoon, 8 degrees in Prince Albert with Tanya Tucker.

0: the CJWW Newsroom, bringing you Saskatchewan's news first. Here's what's happening.
1: Good morning. It's 7 degrees at 7:30. I'm Venice Ferguson. The Guns and Gangs Unit is investigating after shots were fired at two Saskatoon homes on the weekend. Shortly before 7 Saturday morning, police were told that an unknown male was witnessed firing a gun at the front of a home in the 2500 block of Melrose Avenue. The suspect was driving a dark car. A second vehicle, a minivan, was then witnessed driving up to the scene before both vehicles sped off. At 2 a.m. on Monday, police were called to a home in the 100 block of Gladmer Crescent in the Queen Elizabeth neighborhood, where the occupant told officers several people were trying to break into his home. Police arrived to observe that several bullets had been fired at the home and the front door had been broken down. It's not believed that these two incidents are related. Over the long weekend, the Saskatoon Police Service says a 36-year-old man was charged in connection to a report of a naked man at a home in the Greystone Heights neighborhood. Police responded after getting a call where the occupants of an apartment in a building in the 2700 block of Main Street say an unknown male had entered their suite. He wasn't wearing clothes and appeared to be under the influence of an intoxicant. Officers took the suspect into custody at the scene and released him into medical care. He will be charged at a later date with willfully committing an indecent act and unlawfully entering a dwelling. Despite a recent change to the healthcare closure reporting frequency, the Saskatchewan NDP says more is needed to ensure the safety of patients as they try to avoid closures. On Tuesday, the Saskatchewan Health Authority switched from reporting facility closures once daily at 4 p.m. to twice daily at 9 and 4. NDP Associate Health Critic Keith Jorgensen says that isn't enough. Facilities often close for several hours during the day between reporting times. He says live updates are required to ensure accuracy and efficiency, and the NDP has proposed legislation that would mandate a website of that nature.
2: Happens all the time where we see these disruptions in services, and the government is more concerned, it appears, with their public image than providing people with information that they actually need to know to stay safe.
1: He relays an experience he had on the long weekend where he was referred for blood work Friday. When he arrived at Life Labs to get it done, he was greeted by a memo on the door that read, "All Life Lab locations are closed Saturday, May 16th. He says upon calling Healthline 811 to ask if the closure was unique, the operator was not aware of the closure. The Saskatoon Police Service is hosting a selective traffic enforcement program today and tomorrow. The initiative will take place at various locations in and around Saskatoon, with enforcement focusing on impaired driving, distracted driving, seatbelt use, speeding, unlicensed driving, and vehicle registration and vehicle equipment regulations. I'm Venice Ferguson, CJWW News.
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1: The Environment Canada forecast for Saskatoon and area. Sun turns to a mix of sun and cloud, high 18. There is a slight chance of showers and risk of thunderstorm this afternoon, this evening, and again tomorrow. Tonight, partly cloudy, a low of 5. Thursday, mix of sun and cloud, high of 20. And then it's sunshine. Friday, high 22, a high of 26 on the weekend. For the Prince Albert region, becoming a mix of sun and cloud and a high of 19 today. It clears off overnight and a low of plus 4, and then it's nothing but sunshine. High of 20 Thursday, high 22 Friday, and a high of 24 Saturday. 8 in Spiritwood and Wynyard, it's 5 in Rosetown. It is 7 degrees in Kindersley, Watrous, Regina, Humboldt, Meadow Lake, Melfort, Nipawin, Hudson Bay, Swift Current, and Lloydminster. Outlook, LaRange, Yorkton, and Moose Jaw at 6. In North Battleford, the wind is southeast 5, it's 8. Prince Albert, the wind is south 8, partly cloudy, and 8. Saskatoon, the wind is east-southeast 12, partly cloudy, it's 7 degrees. Coffee Talk is next.
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1: This is Venice Ferguson with Coffee Talk. I personally don't have any problem with grounding the snowbirds until new airplanes arrive. I would have a problem if instead the replacement of the planes became a vehicle for eliminating the squadron altogether. And they won't be grounded until after this year's air show season. I grew up in Moose Jaw. I have covered more events and air shows at that base in my career than I can possibly tabulate. I've flown with the snowbirds. The Tudor's flexibility and maneuverability is legendary, allowing the snowbird pilots to achieve an aerobatic ballet rather than the shock and awe of, say, the American Blue Angels, which fly the F-18 Hornet. And don't get me wrong, love the 18s. They are extraordinarily cool to experience. If you ever speak to someone within the Air Force, down to a man and woman, they likely would all say they can't believe how long the Tudors have kept flying. Let me use this comparison. If you've ever gone to Cuba, you will see all those glorious vintage cars, essentially the last American cars to make it over there before the wall of communism came down. And they have cannibalized every part of them to keep them on the road, which is basically what the techs did to keep the Tudors in the air. The Tudors are more than 60 years old. And the performance of the snowbirds is intense, demanding the utmost from those planes. There comes a time when safety has to be considered. And for the naysayers who believe it's an unnecessary expense, boo on you. There has to be some part of the human existence that is about achieving beauty, not simply pragmatism.
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10: Good morning, I'm Gregor. The schedule may not have had anything on the field yesterday, but you can be sure the Saskatchewan Roughriders coaches had players in the classroom. It was a video session day at USASC campus following Monday's 20-15 preseason loss in Calgary. Head coach Corey Mace admitted that he and his staff can't help but have some elevated expectations for some of their new talent.
11: At the end of it, these guys got to prove it, right? So sometimes it's guys that you thought maybe could have been in tough who end up making the team. And then on the flip side, there's guys you're really excited about, and then they don't make it. So at the end of it, man, it's spot the ball, go play.
10: Green and white back at Griffith Stadium Turf this morning. That's the venue for Saturday's second exhibition game with Winnipeg. They'll be here at 5 o'clock. Meanwhile, NHL is down to the final four remaining teams in the quest for the 2026 Stanley Cup tonight. Game one of the Western Conference Final. Colorado hosts Vegas. The Eastern Final begins tomorrow, Montreal in Carolina. By the way, Vancouver fired head coach Adam Foote yesterday. PWHL, the Walter Cup, will be in the building tonight. It's a crucial game four in Ottawa. The Charge need a win to force a decisive game five back in Montreal. At the Men's World Hockey Championships, unbeaten Canada idle today. They face Norway tomorrow. MLB, Yankees beat the Jays 5-4 last night. Cristiano Ronaldo is set to make his sixth World Cup appearance. That's a record. He's included in Portugal's squad for the tournament. Canada has plans to announce their roster next week. NBA, game one of the Eastern Conference Final goes to the New York Knicks. They beat the Cavs in OT. Meantime, the Toronto Tempo continued their WNBA road trip through Phoenix last night, getting a 98-90 win. For all the Major League scores and more, go to cjwwradio.com.
0: 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It's the Moo Crew with Ben Brooks on CJWW.

0: Tina Carter and We Danced Anyway on CJWW. Our great debate this morning, Sarah and I were talking about planting flowers or planting food. Which one are you doing? Hey, CJWW, who's this?
1: Connie.
0: Connie, what are you doing? Are you planting food or are you planting flowers?
1: Flowers all the way.
0: Flowers all the way. What's your favorite flower and why?
1: My favorite flower? Petunias last the longest.
0: So petunias your favorite, hey?
1: Wave petunias.
0: Ooh, wave petunias for her. Although, we have lots of people saying they're growing for food. Sherry says food. You can't eat flowers. We have Tracy going for food. Maxine for food. Leanne says flowers. And we have Stan, who says he's growing food and likes to plant lettuce and cucumbers, his two main ones that he goes to. So, yeah, keep chiming in with our great debate here this morning on what promises to be a beautiful Wednesday. We're up to 18 degrees.
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0: CJWW, congratulations to her once again. Our baby announcement coming out May the 14th. They welcomed a beautiful baby boy, Trip Luke. So congratulations to Jess. And I hear that she is happy and healthy with the baby at home, which is exactly what you like to hear. We got boots and salutes coming up right away. First, here's what Venice has in the news.
1: Coming up at 8, NDP continues to call for live online updates of health facility closures, snowbirds to be grounded pending new aircraft. Federal Agriculture Minister focuses on research during first day of Saskatchewan visit. I'll have these stories and more. Ben has the internet news poll question in a moment.
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0: All right, it's Boots and Salutes time at 306-938-0600. Toll free, 1-800-667-3727. Apologies for being a little late this morning. Do you agree with the City of Prince Albert's strategy to phase out hard copies of water utility bills by charging a fee? 91% of people are saying no to that. Hey, good morning, Boots and Salutes.
4: Good morning, Ben. I've got a huge boot for that Carney government for counseling the snowbirds. And my second boot goes out to Benice on her coffee talk. You know, someone from a newsroom, you'd think she would have put this in there or at least known about it. In 2021, the Trudeau government gave $30 billion to upgrade the snowbirds, which even the former commander of the snowbirds said they were safe to fly well into the 2030s. But I guess we just threw away $30 billion for nothing so Carney could have his way. But no problem. We'll watch the Blue Angels and the Thunderbirds, the American ones, fly over us on Canada Day and laugh. And, you know, it's a dirty shame that this man that has 91% of his interest in the U.S. and his wife and kids live in the U.S. tells all his sheep to shop Canadian. Wake up, people, before you all end up at dumpsters.
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5: Hi, good morning. I'd like to boot McGinty for getting rid of the snowbirds. That's an icon of Canada, for crying out loud. Let's keep them going. Keep repairing them. We got a ways. We got to find a way.
0: Hey, Boots and Salutes.
6: Yes, good morning. Apparently the conservatives would like to see the snowbirds crash. Like, we're getting new ones, you know. I'd like to salute my beautiful Prime Minister.
0: Hey, good morning, Boots and Salutes.
7: Good morning, Bannon. How are you this morning?
0: I'm good. How are you?
7: Good, good, good. I just want to say, you know, by putting up these gas prices, it's forcing people to buy electric cars so Carney can build his big, expensive power grid. And since he promised these electric companies to sell their vehicles in Canada, you can buy a lot of gas for what it's going to cost you to buy an electric vehicle. And, you know, years down the line, if you think gas is expensive, just wait till you got to pull up and recharge your car. And I understand with the emissions, but you look at the emissions that were given up when they send these guys to space, and the emissions from this war doesn't even compare to our vehicles, what they're giving off. Thank you. You all have a great day.
0: Thanks for the input. Hey, Boots and Salutes.
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0: 306-938-0600 and toll free, 1-800-667-3727. Hey, good morning, Boots and Salutes.
9: Yeah, good morning. I'm not saluting the grounding of the snowbirds. I'm not booting it either. people have to remember, it wasn't that long ago that we lost a pilot in 2020. A young female pilot crashed and died because of the state of these planes. And I understand there was an investment into these planes to keep on flying. That obviously didn't go through, or wasn't carried through. It wasn't whatever. These planes aren't up to par. So ground them, get new ones, move on. Thank you.
0: Hey, boots and salutes.
10: Good morning, Ben. I have a boot and a salute. The salute is for your first caller. He was 100% correct. My boot is to Carney and the Liberal Party of Canada. Like I said last week, Trudeau took away Vimy Ridge out of our passport, and now Carney has taken away the snowbirds. Now you realize the planes they're going to replace them with are props. That's if they get them. We know how that works with the F-35s. Anyways, they'll never be back, so enjoy them this summer.
0: Boots and salutes. Good morning.
11: Good morning. I'd like to give a big boot to Carney. He's talking about pipelines, he's talking about electric grids, but everything he says is for 2030. Like, he's supposed to be doing these. He said himself he's going to work at speeds faster than anybody's seen, but 5-10 years down the road for everything he talks about. And then he wonders why the U.S. is a little upset with Canada. Have a lovely day.
0: Hey, good morning, boots and salutes.
12: Good morning, how are you?
0: Good, and yourself?
12: Good. I would like to salute your channel and our Shelbrook Tops group and all the Tops group in Saskatchewan and boot that blah, blah, blah guy.
0: Thanks for the call. Good morning, boots and salutes. Boots and salutes.
13: Well, good morning. I believe the pipeline will never go through. I believe those snowbird things will never be replaced. And you know what? It's very sad. Here in Canada, we're paying $1.88 a liter. Saudi Arabia is 30 cents a liter, comparable to our dollar. United States is 95 cents a liter. And here we are. We are in this country that sadly we don't have oil and gas production. The people are suffering for it. Thank you.
0: Hey, good morning, boots and salutes.
14: Yes, I want to comment on the snowbirds. I don't know why we keep airplanes that are 60 years plus running. But anyways, now we have to wait for the Swiss to give us those jets in the 2030s. So right now we're going to wait, what, four to 7 years before we get those airplanes? This thing about the Swiss, we should have had... made our choice 5 years ago. Now we're 6-7 years without any airplanes that protect us.
0: Good morning, boots and salutes.
15: Yeah, good morning. I'm not too sure why people are always complaining about the snowbird. It's basically just an exhibition. We've got oceans on both sides of us. We don't even have an aircraft carrier, for God's sakes. We've got a rusted old destroyer with two guys with muskets standing there defending our country. I mean, that's quite silly, actually.
0: Boots and salutes.
16: Good morning. I'm going to correct a young fellow that said they're too old, and that's why we lost the pilot. Just the other day, two F-35s crashed at an air show in Idaho, and they're up to date. So now it had nothing to do with being an old plane when they crashed.
0: And boots and salutes. You can be our last caller today.
17: Yes, good morning. I'd like to boot the Liberals, too. They're calling it a pause, but what about menopause?
0: All right. Well, that will do it for boots and salutes today. It's kind of sad for me. You know, I, like Venice, grew up in and around the Moose Jaw area. Shout out Drinkwater, Saskatchewan. And every summer, you know, we would go and check out the air show and see the snowbirds. It was one of the coolest events of the summer. Go with my dad and my grandpa. So to see those grounded, it does hurt a little bit for sure. So we'll have to see just what happens to the future of the snowbirds if we get these other planes or if they pivot or whatever the situation may be. But that does it for Boots and Salutes on this Wednesday morning. It's going to be a decent day today, 18 degrees for a high. Prince Albert, mainly sunny, up to 19 degrees. Already hanging out at 7 degrees this morning. And thanks for spending some time with us today.
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1: Good morning. It's 7 degrees at 8 o'clock. I'm Venice Ferguson. Coming up, snowbirds will be grounded, allegedly temporary, after this flying season. In sports, the Riders take a day for some video sessions. The Stanley Cup chase gets down to its final four. If you see news where you're at, call us, 244-1925. Minister of National Defense David McGuinty was in Moose Jaw Tuesday to make an announcement about the Snowbirds.
21: 2026 will mark the final season of the CT-114 Tudor aircraft fleet. And as Canadians gather over the next year to watch the Tudors fly one final time, we will also celebrate the generations of pilots, technicians, engineers, and support personnel who made the Snowbirds one of the most respected air teams in the world.
1: McGuinty says this doesn't mean the end of the Snowbirds because the Canadian aerobatic team will only be put on pause while awaiting the arrival of new aircraft, the turboprop Swiss-made CT-157 Siskin II. This will not only be the plane of the Snowbirds, but also a training plane for the Royal Canadian Air Force, at least until the early 2030s. The minister says the plan will generate 3,400 jobs and $10 billion in economic benefits across the prairies, with $1 billion of that going towards planned infrastructure investments for Moose Jaw. Federal Agriculture Minister Heath MacDonald will be on hand for the official grand opening of the Cargill canola crushing plant in Regina today. MacDonald says he's looking forward to checking out the facility that can crush up to 1 million metric tons of canola per year.
22: The opening is certainly pretty exciting for this area, and I think that's one of the reasons I came out here. I wanted to see it and, you know, be a part of it, and I wanted to make sure that, you know, they have our assurances that we're proud that they're actually doing this, Cargill, and supportive in many ways.
1: MacDonald was in Saskatoon Tuesday talking to the agriculture research community at the University of Saskatchewan. One of the stops was the Western College of Veterinary Medicine. Around 10 a.m. Saturday morning, the Saskatoon Police Service says a man was seen striking a gas line with an axe outside a church in the 3400 block of Fairlight Drive. Police say it was fortunate. Attempts to sever the line at the church in Fairhaven were not successful. No one was injured. A description of the suspect is in our online story. Members of the Saskatoon Police Service Hate Crime Unit are assisting in the investigation due to the offense occurring at a religious gathering place. If you live in Prince Albert and you want your paper utility bills to continue to be mailed, you will have to pay a fee. The City of Prince Albert wants residents to say goodbye to snail mail and say hello to their inbox. As of June 1st, the city is charging $2 per bill for mailed paper copies of water utility bills, and customers who choose to pick up a printed bill at City Hall will be charged a $10 printing fee per bill. Those hoping to get blood work done over the weekend were met with a reportedly undisclosed closure of Life Labs clinics across Saskatoon. NDP Associate Health Critic Keith Jorgensen says he was referred for blood work Friday. When he arrived at the clinic the next day, a memo posted on the door stated that all Life Lab locations will be closed Saturday, May 16th. He then called Healthline 811 to ask if the closure was unique or widespread. He says the operator was not aware of the He says the operator was not aware of the closure.
3: What I find so disturbing about this isn't even the disruption itself. What disturbs me is that this disruption was planned and the SHA chose to tell absolutely no one what they were about to do.
1: The Saskatchewan Health Authority, up until recently, only posted closures online once per day at 4 p.m. Jorgensen says that isn't helpful when many closures begin in the morning. The government of Saskatchewan has sold Information Services Corporation, or ISC, to a subsidiary of Plenary Americas, an investor and manager of public infrastructure projects headquartered in Vancouver. The deal, which will generate $1.2 billion in total, will net the province, the main shareholder, about $277 million prior to fees and closing costs. Plenary will acquire all of the involved Class A limited voting shares of ISC for the price of $51 each, and due to recent legislation that the province passed in the spring, it will be able to keep its golden share. That allows the government to ensure that the corporation's property will remain in

0: Introducing the new Crush It Hard Iced Tea from the makers of Provincial Vodka. Crush It tastes like
1: victory. Sun turns to a mix of sun and cloud, high 18. There is a slight chance of showers and risk of thunderstorm this afternoon, this evening, and again tomorrow. Tonight, partly cloudy, a low of 5. Thursday, mix of sun and cloud, high of 20. And then it's sunshine. Friday, high 22, a high of 26 on the weekend. For the Prince Albert region, becoming a mix of sun and cloud and a high of 19 today. It clears off overnight and a low of plus 4, and then it's nothing but sunshine. High of 20 Thursday, high 22 Friday, and a high of 24 Saturday. 8 in Spiritwood and Wynyard, it's 5 in Rosetown. It is 7 degrees in Kindersley, Watrous, Regina, Humboldt, Meadow Lake, Melfort, Nipawin, Hudson Bay, Swift Current, and Lloydminster. Outlook, LaRange, Yorkton, and Moose Jaw at 6. In North Battleford, the wind is southeast 5, it's 8. Prince Albert, the wind is south 8, partly cloudy, and 8. Saskatoon, the wind is east-southeast 12, partly cloudy, it's 7 degrees. Gregor is in next with sports.
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8: We're counting down to the preseason game at Griffith Stadium. Good morning. I'm Gregor. The countdown clock at Riderville.com shows 3.5 days to go until kickoff for the Saskatchewan Roughriders' second and final preseason game this Saturday against Winnipeg. That's a quick turnaround for the green and white, considering they just saw their first action in Calgary Monday. And Coach Corey Mace talked about newcomer hopefuls and what they got to do this week to catch the eyes of the coaching staff.
9: Limited mental errors, playing like your hair's on fire, and ultimately making plays that come to you, and the great ones find ways to make them sometimes, and it's not supposed to be their place. So this is the greatest job interview ever, man, so we got another opportunity.
8: Riders back at Griffith Stadium this morning to continue camp. They'll have former U of Oregon receiver Johnny Johnson III on hand. He signed yesterday. The team then released American defensive back Garnet Hallis Jr. Meanwhile, the NHL's Final Four start tonight. Game one of the Western Conference Final. Colorado hosting Vegas. Cale Makar absent from practice on the eve of that. Uh-oh. The best of seven Eastern Final begins tomorrow. Montreal is on their way to Carolina. PWHL Ultra Cup Final. Game four tonight in Ottawa. The Charge need a win to force a decisive Game 5. Off the ice, San Jose awarded a franchise, with the PWHL now completing its ambitious four-team expansion. There'll be 12 teams entering the fourth season next year. It's doubled in size since being established. MLB, Yankees beat the Jays for a second straight game. NBA, Game 1 of the Eastern Conference Final. New York Knicks entertaining Cleveland. They were down 22 with 7.5 to go, but the Knicks storm back, win it in OT. It's their largest playoff comeback in history. And elsewhere, Montreal beat the Mamba. Saskatoon 0-3 so far this year. For all the major league scores and more, go to cjwwradio.com.
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0: Mark Chestnut, Gonna Get a Life on Country 600 CJWW. Beautiful Saskatchewan morning today. Starting to see all that grass start to green up as well. We'll be up to 18 degrees for a high. It's 10 in Saskatoon right now.
1: We're your morning roosters, and we don't have to be grain-fed. It's the Moo Crew on CJWW.
0: Well, it's just about the end of May, May 20th.
2: Oh, man.
0: Yeah, we're halfway through this month. So, let's fire up. What are some things we could celebrate on this day? Hey, this would feel good. Be a millionaire day today. A fun reminder to dream big and maybe even check that lottery ticket one more time.
2: Yeah.
0: But it's all about financial goals, smart saving, and imagining what life would look like with a few extra zeros in the bank account.
2: It's always fun to think about.
0: Yeah.
2: It's Flower Day today, celebrating everything blooming and beautiful this time of year, whether it's planting flowers in the garden, grabbing a bouquet for someone special, or just appreciating Saskatchewan finally looking green again.
0: It does look
2: it's
0: that.
2: It's the perfect spring holiday.
0: Pick Strawberries Day today. One of the sweetest holidays on the calendar. It's all about fresh berries, homemade jam, strawberry shortcake, those classic summer trips out to maybe the berry barn.
2: Yeah.
0: Nothing beats a fresh picked strawberry. It's still true. Warm from the sun.
2: Yep. It's Weights and Measures Day. This one recognizing the systems that keep everything accurate and fair, from grocery store scales to gas pumps to speed limits. It's celebrating the importance of standardized measurements in science, trade, and everyday life. Without consistent measurements, baking alone would be absolute chaos.
0: Yeah, shout out to the tablespoon. Yeah. World Bee Day today, shining a spotlight on bees and other pollinators that help grow much of the food that we eat. Bees responsible for pollinating crops, flowers, and plants all around the world. And their populations, they faced major challenges in recent years, too. So just a good reminder to plant pollinator-friendly flowers and appreciate the tiny workers keeping them alive.
2: Bees good, wasps bad.
0: Yes.
2: That's how it goes. It's World Metrology Day. Closely tied to Weights and Measures Day. World Metrology Day, celebrating the science of measurement itself, marking the signing of the Meter Convention in 1875, which helped create world

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0: from the CJWW Newsroom, bringing you Saskatchewan's news first. Here's what's happening.
1: Good morning. It's 10 degrees at 8:30. I'm Venice Ferguson. Around 3:40 this morning, the Saskatoon Police Service responded to an unknown problem in the 300 block of Avenue Q South, which turned out to be a bear spray incident. Officers learned that a home in Pleasant Hill had been bear sprayed and then the suspects fled. The air support unit quickly spotted two suspects about three blocks away and relayed their location to ground patrol. The suspects were arrested, and further investigation by the ASU turned up a discarded bag in the vicinity, which police say contained a sawed-off shotgun and multiple rounds of ammunition. A 25-year-old man and a 28-year-old woman will be facing charges. The matter is still under investigation. The Saskatchewan Internet Child Exploitation Unit has charged a Prince Albert man with child exploitation-related offenses. April 2nd, the ICE unit executed a search warrant at a home in PA. Electronic devices were examined at scene and seized by investigators. As a result, 24-year-old Lucienne King of Prince Albert is charged with two counts of possessing child sexual abuse and exploitation material. He appeared in court last week and was released with court-imposed conditions. Using a highway hotline analogy, the NDP associate health critic is urging the government to improve its online health facility closure reporting. Keith Jorgensen spoke to reporters in Saskatoon, sharing his concerns about the Saskatchewan Health Authority's current closure update, which has been posted once daily at 4 p.m.
2: We had some inclement weather on the weekend. Would it be helpful today to know that the highways were bad on Saturday? Not really.
1: He explains that many closures begin in the morning, so the government needs to implement a website with live closure updates. He explains that he was sent to an emergency room to get blood work done on the weekend because all life labs in Saskatoon were closed, something not posted on the SHA website.
2: It also shows a disregard for other patients and other healthcare workers, because that obviously puts an additional strain on people who are seeking emergency care, not just needing to get blood drawn.
1: Although the SHA will now be reporting closures at 9 and 4, Jorgensen says that isn't enough. Facilities often close for several hours during the day between reporting times. I'm Venice Ferguson, CJWW News.
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1: The Environment Canada forecast for Saskatoon and area. Sun turns to a mix of sun and cloud, high 18. There is a slight chance of showers and risk of thunderstorm this afternoon, this evening, and again tomorrow. Tonight, partly cloudy, a low of 5. Thursday, mix of sun and cloud, high of 20. And then it's sunshine. Friday, high 22, a high of 26 on the weekend. For the Prince Albert region, becoming a mix of sun and cloud and a high of 19 today. It clears off overnight and a low of plus 4, and then it's nothing but sunshine. High of 20 Thursday, high 22 Friday, and a high of 24 Saturday. It's 11 in Spiritwood and Meadow Lake. Rosetown Outlook, Kindersley, Swift Current at 8. Wynyard Watrous, Regina, Melfort, Nipawin, Hudson Bay, all at 10. Humboldt, LaRonge, and Yorkton, 9. It's 12 in Moose Jaw, 7 in Lloydminster. In North Battleford, the winds are calm. It's 8. Prince Albert, the wind is southwest, 11. Partly cloudy and 10. Saskatoon, the wind is southeast, 8. It's partly cloudy and it's 10 degrees. Gregor is in next with sports.
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3: Good morning, I'm Gregor. The schedule may not have had anything on the field yesterday, but you can be sure the Saskatchewan Roughriders coaches had players in the classroom. It was a video session day at USASC campus following Monday's 20-15 preseason loss in Calgary. Head coach Corey Mace admitted that he and his staff can't help but have some elevated expectations for some of their new talent.
7: At the end of it, these guys got to prove it, right? So sometimes it's guys that you thought maybe could have been in tough who end up making the team. And then on the flip side, there's guys you're really excited about, and then they don't make it. So at the end of it, man, it's spot the ball, go play.
3: Green and white back at Griffith Stadium turf this morning. That's the venue for Saturday's second exhibition game with Winnipeg. They'll be here at 5 o'clock. Meanwhile, NHL is down to the final four remaining teams in the quest for the 2026 Stanley Cup tonight. Game one of the Western Conference Final. Colorado hosts Vegas. The Eastern Final begins tomorrow. Montreal in Carolina. By the way, Vancouver fired head coach Adam Foote yesterday. PWHL, the Walter Cup will be in the building tonight. It's a crucial game four in Ottawa. The Charge need a win to force a decisive game five back in Montreal. At the Men's World Hockey Championships, unbeaten Canada idle today. They face Norway tomorrow. MLB, Yankees beat the Jays 5-4 last night. Cristiano Ronaldo is set to make his sixth World Cup appearance. That's a record. He's included in Portugal's squad for the tournament. Canada has plans to announce their roster next week. NBA, game one of the Eastern Conference Final goes to the New York Knicks. They beat the Cavs in OT. Meantime, the Toronto Tempo continued their WNBA road trip through Phoenix last night, getting a 98-90 win. For all the Major League scores and more, go to CJWWRadio.com.
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0: Clay Walker and Live Until I Die on CJWW. Let's go get right into it. It's time for the birthdays and anniversaries this morning. Here's a few birthdays that came in earlier.
1: I'd like to wish my sister-in-law Jennifer Bangle a happy birthday, coming from Hazel.
2: I'd like to wish a happy birthday to my special friend Doreen Weber of Watson for today. Wish you all the best there, girl.
0: Guy, go ahead, birthday or anniversary.
3: It's my mother's birthday yesterday. He's 67. Happy birthday, Dave.
0: There we go. Happy birthday to Palmer at Ruby's Auto Sales in North Battleford from Scott Smith today. And a big shout out to Donna. It is Barry and Cindy's favorite sister and sister-in-law. All the best for the year. May health and wealth follow you everywhere you go. Celebrities celebrating. We have Jack Gleason turning 34, the Irish actor best known for his unforgettable role as King Joffrey Baratheon in Game of Thrones. John Party is 41 today, the hit-making country singer and Grand Ole Opry member. Tony Stewart, 55, the legendary NASCAR driver and Hall of Famer, won 3 Cup Series championships during his dominant career on the racetrack. We have Timothy Olyphant turning 58, the charismatic actor known for movies like Justified and Deadwood. We have Mindy Cohn turning 60, rose to fame as the lovable Natalie Green on the classic 1980 sitcom The Facts of Life. And Cher, the iconic goddess of pop and Oscar-winning actress, celebrates a major milestone after decades of dominating both the music charts and the silver screen. And we also have from Janny saying happy birthday going out to Angie M. Have a wonderful day today. Go ahead, birthday or anniversary.
4: Happy birthday, Tracy Sandbach in Prince Albert, Saskatchewan. Happy birthday, Tracy, from Leonard. Take care. Bye.
0: Right on. 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
0: There's one other birthday we got to mention today. All this talent, at just 23 years of age, the one and only Jake Vaudland celebrating his birthday today.

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0: All right, Sarah, I haven't been a while. It's been a bit. What's going on in the entertainment world?
3: Stephen Colbert's final episode of The Late Show is going to be tomorrow night.
0: Mm-hmm.
3: And apparently is going to feature an extended runtime. The network not disclosing the exact duration of the finale, but I'm going to guess they're usually about an hour. So I'm going to guess maybe 90 minutes, 2 hours is
0: going
3: to be.
0: I heard all the other late shows were going dark.
3: Jimmy Kimmel and Jimmy Fallon are both.
0: Yeah, that's kind of cool.
3: Not going to be live. They'll have reruns. Rumors say that Taylor Swift and Travis Kelce are planning a July 3rd wedding in New York. But fans are buzzing a bit more about a possible prenup. Swift is worth around $1.8 billion, while Kelce is worth about $90 billion. They just have to decide which state to file it under.
0: Yeah.
3: But that would be such an interesting prenup to look at.
0: I would say that they should get a prenup.
3: They should.
0: Because both of them are worth quite a bit of money.
3: A lot of money.
0: Yeah.
3: There's a Billy Joel biopic in the works, but Billy does not support it. He says he will not lend his music rights or his life rights to the movie. His rep says that any attempt to make the movie will be legally and professionally misguided. Mentioned this in the Country Insider this morning that Nashville is officially getting the Super Bowl in 2030.
0: Mm-hmm.
3: NFL owners voted yesterday to bring the biggest event in sports to Music City. So now let halftime speculation begin.
0: I can't wait to go down there in October to Gord Bamford.
3: That too.
0: It's going to be a party.
3: Heck yeah. During an interview last week, Paul Rudd copped to 2 run-ins with the law as a kid. Apparently when he was 16, he and his friends were caught driving around having a water gun fight. And when they got pulled over, the cop actually had his pistol drawn.
0: Ooh.
3: Because he wasn't sure what was going on.
0: Well, of course.
3: But thankfully, they got let go, kind of got a slap on the wrist, and then Paul got busted for underage drinking at a college freshman, and again, thankfully, just got a slap on the wrist. And it's been 10 years since Kim Kardashian was tied up and robbed at gunpoint in a Paris hotel and had a bunch of her jewelry taken. Well, her attorney finally officially asked the court for financial compensation yesterday, with Kim only asking for €1 from the men because it happened in Paris. That works out to about $1.17 American or $1.61 Canadian.
0: So it's just like a weird misunderstanding type of thing?
3: No, she's asking for $1. Yeah.
0: Well, that's, I guess, shows
3: she
0: your Kim Kardashian and doesn't need the money.
3: No.
0: It's the principle. Well, there you go. 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

0: from the CJWW Newsroom, bringing you Saskatchewan's news first. Here's what's happening.
1: Good morning. It's 10 degrees at 9 o'clock. I'm Venice Ferguson. Federal Agriculture Minister Heath MacDonald met with researchers and commodity groups about the next ag policy framework set to begin in 2028. The meeting was held Tuesday at the University of Saskatchewan with a heavy focus on research.
2: We had a really good discussion on research going forward, and look, the message that I received in there was we need more collaboration between the federal, provincial, private sector, and public, and it goes for everywhere from investment to streamlining and data.
1: MacDonald is in Regina today for meetings with his provincial counterpart. The federal ag minister is also on hand for the grand opening ceremony of the new Cargill canola crushing plant. The Saskatoon Police Service says their officers made three arrests and two evade police incidents on the long weekend. Friday around 8:15 p.m., officers tried to pull over a gray Toyota Corolla known to be stolen. This was at the intersection of 19th Street West and Avenue T South, but the vehicle sped away and then hit another vehicle at the intersection of 22nd and Avenue K North. The suspect vehicle ended up rolling onto its roof. Two people inside were taken into custody. There's a photo in our online story. A 17-year-old female and a 24-year-old man are both charged with possession of stolen property over $5,000. The female also faces additional charges of dangerous driving and evade police. On Victoria Day, shortly after 4 in the afternoon, patrol officers tried to stop a gray Chrysler Pacifica in the 400 block of Avenue X South, because the license plate didn't match the vehicle, but the vehicle fled. However, the police air support unit followed it to Duck Lake, where those inside stopped and got into another vehicle. Around 7 that night, RCMP took three people into custody, and a 30-year-old man was subsequently charged with evade police, dangerous driving, and operating a conveyance while prohibited. The government of Saskatchewan says the latest numbers from Statistics Canada show a 29.9% year-over-year increase for Saskatchewan this March compared to March 2025. The province says that places Saskatchewan as third among provinces for growth in building permit numbers. Canada can't work if separatist premiers get all the attention of the federal government. That from BC Premier David Eby on Tuesday. This after Mark Carney met with Alberta Premier Danielle Smith last week to announce pipeline promises to the West Coast and lower carbon tax for Alberta.
0: Got news? Share it with Saskatchewan at 306-244-1925.
1: The Environment Canada forecast for Saskatoon and area. Sun turns to a mix of sun and cloud, high 18. There is a slight chance of showers and risk of thunderstorm this afternoon, this evening, and again tomorrow. Tonight, partly cloudy, a low of 5. Thursday, mix of sun and cloud, high of 20. And then it's sunshine. Friday, high 22, a high of 26 on the weekend. For the Prince Albert region, becoming a mix of sun and cloud and a high of 19 today. It clears off overnight and a low of plus 4, and then it's nothing but sunshine. High of 20 Thursday, high 22 Friday, and a high of 24 Saturday. It's 11 in Spiritwood and Meadow Lake. Rosetown Outlook, Kindersley, Swift Current at 8. Wynyard Watrous, Regina, Melfort, Nipawin, Hudson Bay, all at 10. Humboldt, LaRonge, and Yorkton, 9. It's 12 in Moose Jaw, 7 in Lloydminster. In North Battleford, the winds are calm. It's 8. Prince Albert, the wind is southwest, 11. Partly cloudy and 10. Saskatoon, the wind is southeast, 8. It's partly cloudy and it's 10 degrees. I'm Venice Ferguson, CJWW News.
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0: Saskatchewan's own Lisa Moen in Test Drive on Country 600 CJWW. Always love it when her name pops up in our system. And let's get into it. It's our Moo Crew Trivia Hour this morning. Hey, hope you're doing okay out there, wherever it is you're listening across this beautiful province. Maybe listening in from Alberta. I understand we got lots of people close to that eastern border that also tune into CJWW as well. So wherever we catch you, thanks for being with us today. Right now, we're going to have some fun and hand out a couple of CJWW 50th anniversary trucker hats. That's right, 50 years of CJWW. We got going back in January of 1976. And we got to get these hats out to you so you can help celebrate with us. And this is one great way to do it, if you can get the trivia question right this morning. So here we go. The average one of these has about 115 to 130 people attending. What could that be? Again, the average one of these has about 115 to 130 people attending. More hints as the hour moves on, but try and guess it right now. 306-938-0600, toll free 1-800-667-3727.
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0: Sully Burrows and Put It On Me with CJWW. Moo Crew Trivia Hour carries on this morning for a chance at two 50th anniversary CJWW trucker hats. The average one of these has about 115 to 130 people attending. What could that be? Hey, CJWW, what's your guess?
1: Church?
0: No, not that. Hey, CJWW, what's your guess?
2: Would it be your anniversary?
0: No, not that. CJWW, what's your guess?
3: Church service.
0: Not that, no. Hey, CJWW, what's your guess?
2: Would it be graduation?
0: Not that, no. So none of those things today. I guess we better hook you up with another hint. Now, this is a big celebration. Big time celebration. And the average one of these has about 115 to 130 people attending. What could that be? 306-938-0600 and toll free 1-800-667-3727.
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4: And the forecast, a slight chance of showers and storms, up to 18 degrees today. Slight chance again tonight and a low of 5, and a slight chance tomorrow and a high of 20. Friday will be sunny and 22, and Saturday sunny and 26. Prince Albert mainly sunny and 19 today. A couple of clouds and a low of plus 4 tonight. It's sunny and 20 tomorrow. Into Friday, sunny and 22 degrees. Hotspot, that's Moose Jaw at 15. Coldest, Lloydminster at 7. The Battlefords, mostly cloudy in 10. Prince Albert, partly cloudy in 12. And Saskatoon, mostly cloudy in east wind at 8. Sitting at 11.

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0: High Cotton, Alabama on CJWW. Let's keep moving on with our trivia hour this morning. We're playing for a couple of CJWW 50th anniversary trucker hats today. And the question was, the average one of these has about 115 to 130 people attending, and it's a big time celebration. Guesses coming in off the Groundkeeper Lawn Fertilizer text line. We had Rick, who said a family reunion. Daryl is going with a fundraiser. And we had Carol, who said a funeral. No, none of those things here today. You're getting closer, though, for sure. Those are some big-time events, but not quite the event we were looking for. So, one more hint for you today. Most people only have one of these celebrations in their lifetime. But some people can have this happen multiple times. Other people may never have this celebration. It's a big celebration, though, and about 115 to 130 people attend. What is it? We're back with the answer and a winner coming up in just a bit.
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2: Hello.
0: Hey, is this Liz?
2: Yes, it is.
0: It's Ben Brooks giving you a shout from CJWW. How's your day going today?
2: Hi. Oh, good. And yours?
0: Oh, it's good. It's good. Nice and sunny out. And
2: I know. No, and the forecast is good.
0: I know. No snow. I don't know if we just jinxed it now, but thank goodness we don't have that in the forecast the next few days.
2: That's right.
0: And we're going to make you into a winner this morning, Liz, because you got the trivia question right.
2: Oh, good.
0: The average one of these has about 115 to 130 people attending. What was I talking about?
2: It's a wedding.
0: It's a wedding. Was your wedding that big, or are you married, or?
2: I am married. It was a smaller wedding. A
0: smaller wedding. My wife and I were the same way. We only had about my immediate family and her immediate family at it, so.
2: It was just a small get-together.
0: Yeah, right? And then that you didn't have to pay for plates for like 100 other people. So that was nice.
2: Yes, it was.
0: So Liz, yeah, two CJWW trucker caps are coming your way.
2: Okay, thank you.
0: But you got to give me your best cow moo if you want to win with the Moo Crew. What have you got for me?
2: Moo.
3: 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On March 23rd, Loon Lake Conservation officers responded to a report of two deceased white-tailed deer found near Loon River. Officers located the animals along the roadway. Both appeared to have been shot multiple times with a small caliber firearm. 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

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Still listening in for that seeding song of the day today. When you hear Johnny Cash and Ring of Fire, text in. You'll have 6 minutes to do so.

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0: the CJWW Newsroom, bringing you Saskatchewan's news first. Here's what's happening.
1: Good morning. It's 11 degrees at 10 o'clock. I'm Venice Ferguson. The Guns and Gangs Unit is investigating after shots were fired at two Saskatoon homes on the weekend. Shortly before 7 Saturday morning, police were told that an unknown male was witnessed firing a gun at the front of a home in the 2500 block of Melrose Avenue. The suspect was driving a dark car. A second vehicle, a minivan, was then witnessed driving up to the scene before both vehicles sped off. At 2 a.m. on Monday, police were called to a home in the 100 block of Gladmer Crescent in the Queen Elizabeth neighborhood, where the occupant told officers several people were trying to break into his home. Police arrived to observe that several bullets had been fired at the home and the front door had been broken down. It's not believed that these two incidents are related. Over the long weekend, the Saskatoon Police Service says a 36-year-old man was charged in connection to a report of a naked man at a home in the Greystone Heights neighborhood. Police responded after getting a call where the occupants of an apartment in a building in the 2700 block of Main Street say an unknown male had entered their suite. He wasn't wearing clothes and appeared to be under the influence of an intoxicant. Officers took the suspect into custody at the scene and released him into medical care. He will be charged at a later date with willfully committing an indecent act and unlawfully entering a dwelling. Despite a recent change to the healthcare closure reporting frequency, the Saskatchewan NDP says more is needed to ensure the safety of patients as they try to avoid closures. On Tuesday, the Saskatchewan Health Authority switched from reporting facility closures once daily at 4 p.m. to twice daily at 9 and 4. NDP Associate Health Critic Keith Jorgensen says that isn't enough. Facilities often close for several hours during the day between reporting times. He says live updates are required to ensure accuracy and efficiency, and the NDP has proposed legislation that would mandate a website of that nature.
2: Happens all the time where we see these disruptions in services, and the government is more concerned, it appears, with their public image than providing people with information that they actually need to know to stay safe.
1: He relays an experience he had on the long weekend where he was referred for blood work Friday. When he arrived at Life Labs to get it done, he was greeted by a memo on the door that read, "All Life Lab locations are closed Saturday, May 16th. He says upon calling Healthline 811 to ask if the closure was unique, the operator was not aware of the closure. The Saskatoon Police Service is hosting a selective traffic enforcement program today and tomorrow. The initiative will take place at various locations in and around Saskatoon, with enforcement focusing on impaired driving, distracted driving, seatbelt use, speeding, unlicensed driving, and vehicle registration and vehicle equipment regulations.
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1: The Environment Canada forecast for Saskatoon and area. Sun turns to a mix of sun and cloud, high 18. There is a slight chance of showers and risk of thunderstorm this afternoon, this evening, and again tomorrow. Tonight, partly cloudy, a low of 5. Thursday, mix of sun and cloud, high of 20. And then it's sunshine. Friday, high 22, a high of 26 on the weekend. For the Prince Albert region, becoming a mix of sun and cloud and a high of 19 today. It clears off overnight and a low of plus 4, and then it's nothing but sunshine. High of 20 Thursday, high 22 Friday, and a high of 24 Saturday. It's 14 in Spiritwood, Rosetown, Kindersley, LaRonge, as well as Swift Current at 9, Outlook, Regina, Melfort, Nipawin, and Hudson Bay at 12. 13 in Wynyard, it's 11 in Watrous and Humboldt. 13 in Meadow Lake, it's 10 in Yorkton, 15 in Moose Jaw, and 7 in Lloydminster. In North Battleford, the wind is northwest 11, it's 10. Prince Albert, the wind is south 8, partly cloudy, and 12. Saskatoon, the wind is east 8, it's mostly cloudy, and it's 11 degrees. I'm Venice Ferguson, CJWW News.
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0: fire.
1: That's Johnny Cash and the Ring of Fire on CJWW. I don't know. There was something about that song that I had to remember today. I don't know what it was. Maybe somebody out there across Saskatchewan can figure that out this morning. But anyway, it's the Good Time Hour brought to you by City Center Bingo. I'm Ben Brooks. Thanks for being with us here today. Coming up in just a bit, got some great tunes for you. We'll hear from the James Barker Band and Jordan Davis. And also, Party in the Pasture is going to be coming up June 5th to the 7th out in St. Walburg. Sounds like so much fun. Just wait till you hear some of the events that they've got planned for it this time around. We're going to chat with Justin Novak in just a bit about all the details.
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0: Jordan Davis and Turn This Truck Around on Country 600 CJWW. We're going to quickly congratulate Josie Miller, our big winner of the Seating Song of the Day today, all brought to you by SureCom Industries. $50 in co-op gift cards is coming your way, Josie. And for everybody else that signed up and heard our Seating Song of the Day, well, don't you worry, because you're in for the weekly draw, giving away an official entry to the CJWW Flamin Saskatchewan Summer Hauler coming up on Friday.
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0: Well, so pleased to have joining us on the phone today, Justin Novak, one of the big-time organizers for Party in the Pasture, which is coming up all the way in St. Walburg, June the 5th to the 7th. Justin, tell me about this amazing weekend, man.
2: It is a jam-packed, filled weekend, all the way from racing to ball to Braden King is running our cabaret Saturday night, and then our big event as well is the PBR Saturday. 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So you know, we try really hard to put on a good event and get everybody coming out to it, because it's very important to our town.
0: Well, what better way to fundraise than to just have a good old-fashioned small-town whoop-up, right?
2: Absolutely. Everyone's out for a good time, and might as well kick the summer off right.
0: Yeah, no kidding, no kidding. So let's talk a little bit about how we can grab tickets for this big show, and, you know, if we want to help out, maybe volunteer and be there in that capacity, what can we do to grab our tickets and help you out, Justin?
2: Absolutely. So, you know, we've had great support from Mary Brown's Chicken and Lloydminster, and they're pre-selling our weekend passes at both their locations in Lloydminster. And then, honestly, just show up the weekend of. We have day and weekend passes available all weekend, and that's the easiest way to get in.
0: Yeah, I love it. It's going to be so much fun. Mud racing, ATVs, the PBR, like you said. It doesn't get much better than that, man. Braden King performing. I mean, what more could you want, Justin?
2: Well, one other big attraction we have, and it's a fan pleaser, is our demo derby as well. You know, everybody likes a good smash and crash, and it's Saturday is a jam-packed day, and our demo's on the Saturday as well. So if that's your thing, you know, we've got that as well.
0: That is perfect. Well, it's Party in the Pasture coming up, St. Walburg, June the 5th to the 7th. We're wishing you guys some good weather. But

0: Introducing the new Crush It Hard Iced Tea from the makers of Provincial Vodka. Crush It tastes like
1: victory. There we go. Party in the Pasture, June the 5th to the 7th, and that June 6th sounds like it's just absolutely packed. And Justin, best of luck with the event, buddy.
2: Awesome. I appreciate it. Thank you so much.
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9: WW Weather.
1: And a beautiful day today. Slight chance of showers and storms this afternoon, but nothing too crazy. It's a high of 18. Then tonight, slight chance once again, down to a low of 5. It's a slight chance again tomorrow and a high of 20. And into Friday, it'll be sunny and 22. For Prince Albert, mainly sunny and a high of 19 today. A couple of clouds and a low of plus 4 tonight. It's sunny and 20 degrees tomorrow. And then on Friday, we've got some sunshine and 22. Hot spots, that's Moose Jaw at 15. Lloydminster is our coldest at 7. Battlefords are mostly cloudy and 10. Prince Albert, partly cloudy, sitting at 12. And in Saskatoon, mostly cloudy and east wind at 8, and we're at 11 degrees.

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0: Catch us on the road, scan the QR code, and take a selfie with the trailer for your chance to win. 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

0: Shania Twain, if you're not in it for love, I'm out of here on Country 600 CJWW. She's actually got a new song out right now called Dirty Rosie. If you want to check that out, wherever it is you get your music. We're excited, though. Come October, we're going to be partying down in Nashville with our good buddy Gord Bamford. And this is a once-in-a-lifetime experience for you. Here's the deal. They're selling about 40 tickets from Saskatoon, and those are starting to go quick. I got some people confirmed joining us on this big time trip. We've got 5 days and four nights down in Nashville. We're going to be staying at the Omni Nashville Hotel. We've got the Grand Ole Opry concert with preferred seating to go and see Gord Bamford's Grand Ole Opry debut. There's also going to be an exclusive songwriters round with Gord and some friends down there. And then he's got a concert on Broadway in Nashville, and some special guests are going to be joining him for that show as well. He told us it was at Blake Shelton's bar, so you never know who's going to pop up when we're down there. But how much fun does this sound like? We're talking a bucket list trip, and if you've ever wanted to go to Nashville, this is all this behind-the-scenes stuff that you don't really get to see as a normal person down there, and we would love to have you come with us. So sign yourself up and let's get you on the flight and let's go party down in Nashville October the 26th to the 30th. 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

0: from the CJWW Newsroom, bringing you Saskatchewan's news first. Here's what's happening.
1: Good morning. It's 13 degrees at 11 o'clock. I'm Venice Ferguson. Around 3:40 this morning, the Saskatoon Police Service responded to an unknown problem in the 300 block of Avenue Q South, which turned out to be a bear spray incident. Officers learned that a home in Pleasant Hill had been bear sprayed and then the suspects fled. The air support unit quickly spotted two suspects about three blocks away and relayed their location to ground patrol. The suspects were arrested, and further investigation by the ASU turned up a discarded bag in the vicinity, which police say contained a sawed-off shotgun and multiple rounds of ammunition. A 25-year-old man and a 28-year-old woman will be facing charges. The matter is still under investigation. The Saskatchewan Internet Child Exploitation Unit has charged a Prince Albert man with child exploitation-related offenses. April 2nd, the ICE unit executed a search warrant at a home in PA. Electronic devices were examined at scene and seized by investigators. As a result, 24-year-old Lucienne King of Prince Albert is charged with two counts of possessing child sexual abuse and exploitation material. He appeared in court last week and was released with court-imposed conditions. Using a highway hotline analogy, the NDP associate health critic is urging the government to improve its online health facility closure reporting. Keith Jorgensen spoke to reporters in Saskatoon, sharing his concerns about the Saskatchewan Health Authority's current closure update, which has been posted once daily at 4 p.m.
2: We had some inclement weather on the weekend. Would it be helpful today to know that the highways were bad on Saturday? Not really.
1: He explains that many closures begin in the morning, so the government needs to implement a website with live closure updates. He explains that he was sent to an emergency room to get blood work done on the weekend because all life labs in Saskatoon were closed, something not posted on the SHA website.
2: It also shows a disregard for other patients and other healthcare workers, because that obviously puts an additional strain on people who are seeking emergency care, not just needing to get blood drawn.
1: Although the SHA will now be reporting closures at 9 and 4, Jorgensen says that isn't enough. Facilities often close for several hours during the day between reporting times.
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1: The Environment Canada forecast for Saskatoon and area. Sun turns to a mix of sun and cloud, high 18. There is a slight chance of showers and risk of thunderstorm this afternoon, this evening, and again tomorrow. Tonight, partly cloudy, a low of 5. Thursday, mix of sun and cloud, high of 20. And then it's sunshine. Friday, high 22, a high of 26 on the weekend. For the Prince Albert region, becoming a mix of sun and cloud and a high of 19 today. It clears off overnight and a low of plus 4, and then it's nothing but sunshine. High of 20 Thursday, high 22 Friday, and a high of 24 Saturday. Spiritwood 18. It's 10 in Rosetown. Outlook, Yorkton, and Swift Current at 11. Kindersley 9. Watrous, Humboldt, LaRonge at 13. Regina, Meadow Lake, Melfort, and Hudson Bay at 15. 14 in Nipawin. 16 in Moose Jaw. And 7 in Lloydminster. In North Battleford, the wind is northwest 11. It is 11. Prince Albert, the wind is east-southeast 16, mostly cloudy, and 15. Saskatoon, the wind is south-southeast 8, mostly cloudy, is 13 degrees. I'm Venice Ferguson, CJWW News.
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5: Here are this morning's futures prices for Wednesday, May 20th. July canola down $6.10, $751.60 a ton. New crop November canola contract down $2.90, $760.70 a ton. January canola down $2.50. $768.40 a ton. In Chicago, July soybean down 8 3/4, $12.75 a bushel. July soybean oil down 57 points, 74.87 cents. July soybean meal down $2.30, $330 a ton. July corn down 11 3/4, $4.63 a bushel. July Chicago wheat down 8 3/4 at $6.58. July oats down 15 1/2 cents, $3.65 a bushel. And those are this morning's futures prices, courtesy of RJ O'Brien Canada in Winnipeg.
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0: Riley Green and Change My Mind on Country 600 CJWW. You got Ben Brooks with you, and Google changing its search box for the first time in 25 years. What are they doing? Why are they doing it? Well, we'll explain in just a bit. Plus, Taylor Swift and Brett Kissel both coming up as well.
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0: Brett Kissel and Anthem on CJWW, and for the first time in 25 years, Google is redesigning its famous search bar to better support some AI features. The updated search box is going to let you ask longer questions, upload photos and videos, use voice search, and interact with chatbot-style follow-up questions directly in the search results. Google says classic search isn't going away, but the new design is meant to make searching more interactive and more powerful as AI becomes a bigger part of the internet. But no matter how advanced it gets, people still mostly going to Google recipes, weather, and why does my back hurt?
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0: Slight chance of showers and storms in Saskatoon today, tonight, and tomorrow. It's a high of 18 today, 5 tonight, and 20 tomorrow. Friday, nothing but sunshine and 22 degrees. For Prince Albert, mainly sunny today and a high of 19. A few clouds and a low of 4 tonight. It's sunny and 20 tomorrow. Into Friday, sunny and 22.

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0: There goes Tennille Arts. It's Girl to Girl on Country 600 CJWW. And get ready for some big events that we've got coming up this weekend here. The start of the EPCCA. That's right, the Eastern Professional Chariots and Chuck Wagons. Going to get going this weekend. They'll be out in St. Louis for the first race of the season. Coming up tomorrow, we've got a big lobster fundraising dinner happening at the Ukrainian Orthodox Holy Trinity Cathedral. That's on 20th Street West here in Saskatoon. Also, Sutherland Automotive Speedway. It gets going this weekend as well. The season opener on Saturday, 5 o'clock. They're racing their junks, super stocks, pro trucks, pro late models, and super trucks all out there. It's going to be a lot of fun. Great weekend for the weather, too. And you can find out more details, cjwwradio.com.
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0: from the CJWW Newsroom, bringing you Saskatchewan's news first. 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
1: Good afternoon. It's 15 degrees at 12 o'clock. I'm Venice Ferguson. Coming up, City of Saskatoon explains why the census is important to municipalities. In sports, on-field sessions resumed this morning at Riders Training Camp at Griffith Stadium. In agribiz, Canadian Wheat Coalition attempts to address potential future gaps in cereal research. If you see news where you're at, call us, 244-1925. A quick road note, residents or drivers in the Asquith area that see a 40-foot flame shooting up in the sky this afternoon don't need to be alarmed. Sask Energy will be conducting a controlled natural gas flaring at the Asquith Storage Caverns and Compressor Station, located about 5 kilometers south of the town of Asquith. The flaring takes place for about 2 hours. The timing is subject to change based on operating requirements. Flaring allows crews to perform maintenance work on the natural gas line system in the area. Around 3:40 this morning, the Saskatoon Police Service responded to an unknown problem in the 300 block of Avenue Q South, and it turned out to be a bear spray incident. Officers learned a home in Pleasant Hill had been bear sprayed. The suspects fled. The air support unit quickly spotted two suspects about 3 blocks away and relayed their location to ground patrols. The suspects were arrested, and further investigation by the ASU turned up a discarded bag in the vicinity, which police say contained a sawed-off shotgun and multiple rounds of ammunition. A 25-year-old man and a 28-year-old woman are facing multiple charges. The matter is still under investigation. Trade issues took a backseat to research at a meeting involving the federal agriculture minister, Heath MacDonald, on Tuesday at the University of Saskatchewan. MacDonald spoke to reporters following the roundtable.
2: I wanted to hear and be specific about the science side of things relevant to the national policy framework. And so we met with a lot of scientists, obviously, but we also met with stakeholders from other commodities as well.
1: MacDonald was gathering information to develop the next 5-year agriculture policy framework, which is still being negotiated and will be implemented in 2028. Today, he's in Regina for a meeting with his provincial counterpart, and they will also attend the grand opening for the new Cargill canola crushing plant. It isn't too late to submit your census. Although the date given to fill out your census was May 12th, Statistics Canada says it's not a hard deadline. It will be accepted if you hand it in later. One of the City of Saskatoon's senior planners, Michael Kowalczyk, encourages everyone to complete the questionnaire. He says it's an important tool for Ottawa to gauge the growth and needs of a community, such as for healthcare, education, and infrastructure.
3: If we're seeing maybe tens of thousands of people not filling something like that out, there is a potential loss associated with things like if we're applying for, you know, grants and things like that, and then not being able to see the proper growth that we've had as a city, that could certainly impact some of that federal funding that we receive if we don't have that accurate picture.
1: For example, the town of Rollo calculated the financial impact of one person not submitting the census at $1,605.90 per census cycle, or every 5 years. Kowalczyk says Saskatoon hasn't done this, but he acknowledged the city could see a potential loss of funding if certain application criteria aren't met. Traffic was slow on Warman Road Tuesday. City crews were completing testing of the new pedestrian crossing signals at Hazen Street and 5th Avenue North. The signals are coming online in time for May 31st. That's when bus service begins at the two new bus stop platforms on routes 30 and 35. Now that pedestrians may be crossing there, drivers, pedestrians, and cyclists are reminded to pay close attention and use extra caution. Check stops will be set up in and around Saskatoon over the next couple of days. Law enforcement officers will check both the driver and their vehicle. This includes seatbelt use, distracted driving, speeding, and impaired driving, as well as unlicensed drivers and expired vehicle registration. Vehicles will also be examined to ensure they are in proper running order. It's part of the Selective Traffic Enforcement Program, also known as STEP. The Angus Reid Institute characterizes the rapid expansion of sports betting in Canada as both opportunity and risk. The nonprofit think tank says the wagering platforms bring with them concerns about addiction, financial loss, and pervasive advertising. New data from the Angus Reid Institute shows nearly 3 in 10 people surveyed say they are worried someone they know has an addiction to sports betting. This increases to 39% among those who participate in betting and to 37% among young men. Those who say they're worried about someone, 81% say that person is male. Overall, 13% of Canadians say they have placed a sports bet in the past year. In business news, the TSX is trading up by 424 points at 34,165. The Dow is trading up by 602 points at 49,966. Oil, West Texas Intermediate, trading down at $97.85 U.S. per barrel. The Canadian dollar trading down at 72.708 cents U.S. Today's internet news poll question. Do you know someone you believe has a gambling addiction? To vote, go to Have Your Say at cjwwradio.com. I'm Van East Ferguson, CJWW News.
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1: The Environment Canada forecast for Saskatoon area, mix of sun and cloud and high of 18 today. There's a 30% chance of showers and risk of thunderstorm this afternoon, evening, and again tomorrow. For tonight, partly cloudy and a low of plus 5. Thursday, mix of sun and cloud, high of 20. And then it's sunny. High 22 Friday, high of 26 on the weekend. For the Prince Albert region, becoming a mix of sun and cloud this afternoon, high of 19. It clears off overnight and a low of plus 4. Sunny tomorrow, high 20. And then lots of sunshine. High 22 Friday, high 24 on Saturday. It's 18 in Spiritwood. That's the hot spot. Rosetown and Kindersley, 11. Outlook and Swift Current at 12. Wynyard Watrous. Humboldt, Nipawin, Hudson Bay at 16. Regina, Meadow Lake, Melfort, and Moose Jaw at 17. 15 in LaRonge and Yorkton. It's 12 in Swift Current, and it's 7 in Lloydminster. In North Battleford, the wind is northwest 11. It's 12. Prince Albert, the wind is southeast 14, mostly cloudy and 17. Saskatoon, the wind is east-southeast 12, mostly cloudy. It's 15 degrees. Les Lazarick is in next with sports.
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7: Good afternoon, I'm Les Lazarick with CJWW Sports. This Saturday's CFL preseason game against Winnipeg will be the 31st time that the Saskatchewan Roughriders will play a game here in Saskatoon. But the Green and White will face a rival squad at Griffith Stadium for the first time when the ball is kicked off at 5 o'clock. None of the first 30 games were played at Griffith Stadium, where the Riders have held their training camp annually since 2021. Rough Riders and Blue Bombers previously played four straight years in Saskatoon from 1988 through 1991, but those games were at Gordie Howe Bowl. Standing room tickets for Saturday are still available, and the long-range forecast for Saturday calls for sunny skies and a high of 26. Saskatchewan was back on the Griffith Stadium turf for week two of training camp this morning. To hockey, where Colorado star defenseman Cale Makar will miss game one of the Western Conference final against Vegas tonight. The Avalanche did not disclose the nature of the injury, but said the blue liner is day-to-day. Makar missed practice yesterday, but head coach Jared Bednar said there wasn't concern of him missing game one. A Norris Trophy finalist, Makar left the ice following a collision late in game five against Minnesota, only to return as Colorado won the game and the second round series 4-3 in overtime. Meanwhile, the Eastern Conference final opens tomorrow night with Montreal at Carolina. Off the ice, where TSN is reporting that despite the numerous head coaching vacancies in the NHL, former Edmonton bench boss Chris Knobloch isn't expected to pursue another job in the immediate future. 47-year-old product of Imperial, who was fired earlier this month after the Oilers fell to Anaheim in the opening round of the Stanley Cup playoffs, is unlikely to, quote, engage in the application process for some time. Overseas, host Switzerland blasted Austria 9-0 this morning in a battle of unbeaten teams at the IIHF World Men's Championship. Swiss lead Group A with a 4-0 record. Also this morning, Czechia downed Italy 3-1 to take over first place in Group B by 1 point over Canada. The Canadians will use up their game in hand tomorrow morning when they battle Norway. Meantime, the Montreal Victoire will take a second stab at claiming the PWHL's Walter Cup tonight in Game 4 of the final against the Charge in Ottawa. With a win tonight, the Victoire would become the first Canadian team in league history to capture the Walter Cup after the Minnesota Frost, whom Montreal eliminated in the semifinals, won the first two titles. If necessary, Game 5 of the series would go Saturday afternoon in Montreal. On the pebble ice, and congratulations to Saskatoon product Devin Aru, one of three inaugural recipients of the Wheelchair Curling Sport Leadership Award. The award was created to honor individuals who have played a meaningful role in the growth and development of wheelchair curling in Canada. In baseball, it's an attractive matchup of young arms tonight as Blue Jays right-hander Treya Savage gets the pitching call against Yankees righty Cam Schlittler. It's the third game of a four-game series between the AL East Division rivals. The Yanks have won the first two outings, and on the local diamonds, where there's eight games on the Saskatoon Amateur Softball Association schedule, check out the Wednesday schedule entry under the sports tab at cjwwradio.com for all the details. That's CJWW Sports. I'm Les Lionsrick. My parting shot is next.
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7: These are my reactions to the headlines in today's Star Phoenix Sports section, plus a quick appearance from the Fearless Predictor. First headline, Rough Riders fall to Stampeders in preseason action in Calgary. Sask's focus on players competing for roster spots as camp nears midway point. My reaction, that focus for Corey Mace and his coaching staff is the correct one. It's easy for media and fans to focus on quarterbacks, especially since Trevor Harris didn't suit up and take a snap on Monday. But who's going to be the receivers, the place kicker, one of the defensive ends, etc.? Those are the more prevalent questions to be answered between now and June 13th, when Saskatchewan opens defense of their 2025 Grey Cup title, for real, at home against BC. In the end, I'm willing to bet Jack Cohen's the next man up, should Harris be hurt or falter or need a break in a lopsided game, winning or losing. Last headline, City, prospective WHL owners quarreling over Chilliwack Arena. My reaction, as much as I would like to see a return of a WHL team to Chilliwack, as would the league and all BC division teams, with the possible exception of Prince George, I'm not sure it's going to happen. The league apparently burned a bridge and left a lot of mouths with sour tastes in that community when the Bruins up and left for Victoria 15 years ago. The BCHL Chiefs are a mainstay in Chilliwack, never having left, even with the WHL Bruins there for seven seasons in a fancy new rink. The Chilliwack community, through their civic government, seems to be solidly behind the Chiefs, who are now in the new rink, and not behind the bid for a WHL franchise from a Vancouver group which has an investor who actually played for the Chiefs. Must not have been a popular player based on what I'm hearing and reading. As for TFP, I see where Game 1 of the NHL's Western Conference Final goes tonight, so I will quickly recap that I only picked Vegas and Carolina correctly as second-round winners. That's 9 out of 12 correct series predictions so far, and when it comes to the Golden Knights and the Avalanche, as much as I like Colorado and all their talent and all their goal-scoring power, I learned a long time ago not to bet against Kelly McCrimmon. The Golden Knights GM, now paired with John Tortorella as head coach, I think Vegas will prevail in six games. Tomorrow, I'll look at the Montreal-Carolina Eastern Conference Final and predict what will happen at the Memorial Cup. That's my parting shot. I'm Les Lazarick, and it turned out nice again.
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0: CJWW is Saskatchewan's agriculture leader.
11: Good afternoon, I'm Neil Billinger with CJWW's AgriBiz. The Canadian Wheat Research Coalition has been meeting with stakeholders to map out the future of wheat and barley plant breeding in Western Canada. This comes as efforts to bridge the gap in research are ongoing, especially after Agriculture and Agri-Food Canada announced the pending closure of several research sites across the country back in January. In February, the Canadian Wheat Research Coalition published a report on the importance of plant breeding and how it's vulnerable to cuts both from the past and in the future. The chair of the coalition, Jocelyn Velistuk, says the purpose of the meeting was also to create a shared vision for the future.
12: The shared vision is Western Canadian wheat and barley plant breeding system is thriving and innovation-driven, where collaboration and competition coexist to attract diverse investment and provide farmers with choice in superior field-ready varieties that meet the needs of our end-use customers. So that's the vision that we all came up with and agreed upon. And I think that's really important as we move forward. We need a little bit of guiding principles, you know, more overarching guiding principles as well as the vision.
11: Everyone in the meeting agreed that wheat and barley plant breeding is at an inflection point, and now is the time to think about the bigger picture for wheat and barley in Western Canada.
12: Well, the gaps and risks that we found in our review of the plant breeding innovation system was at the field plot stages, the testing. And so the loss in research capacity further and the loss of plots is very concerning in how can we have a successful system, as well as can we have long-term investment within a system to get, you know, successful varieties out there continuously. And we need better varieties all the time. So that takes a lot of investment and a lot of effort. So when we're looking at transforming the wheat breeding system, that in an inflection point right now, we're looking at as to how does that look in the future? And we're really working together collaboratively with others to determine what it looks like.
11: General principles created from the meeting include delivering superior field-ready varieties, technology-driven innovation, ensuring investment is stable long-term, and there is a return on investment. Velistuk says the finer details are being worked on.
12: So we're kind of high level right now, but we'll get into the gritty details as we move forward. And we're going to continue conversations with Agriculture and Agri-Food Canada.
11: Officials from the Universities of Saskatchewan, Manitoba, and Alberta, the Canadian Barley Research Coalition, and Ag Canada were also present for the meeting. A similar meeting was held here in Saskatoon yesterday. That one involved the Federal Agriculture Minister, Heath MacDonald. This is what he said following those discussions.
2: We had a really good discussion on research going forward. And look, the message that I received in there was we need more collaboration between the federal, provincial, private sector, and public. It goes for everywhere from investment to, streamlining and data. Data is going to play a big part in intelligence going forward. And not just, they explained that it's not just for Canada, but it's also in competition with other countries that we need to make sure that we're at the forefront. I think there's a real opportunity on the research side coming out of this, and that's what I heard more so today as well. So it's very interesting. When these closures started, the discussion, it was very apparent that people became upset and so on and so forth. But as we move forward into this, I think we're starting to see a vision formed, and it's with organizations that I just spoke with that are forming that vision that, you know, are outlining some of the changes that government should make in the regulatory side as well.
11: That's Federal Agriculture Minister Heath MacDonald, who's in Regina today for the official grand opening of Cargill's canola crushing plant.
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13: 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Highlights include 40 black pairs with mid-March calves at foot, 10 red pairs and 10 red bred cows, 15 crossbred cows with calves at foot. With over 130 pairs and breds consigned, this is a sale you must attend if you need inventory. That's the cow-calf fair and bred cow sale Friday, May 29th at Saskatoon Livestock Sales, Saskatchewan's cow-calf fair sale headquarters.
11: There is plenty of volatility in global commodity markets right now, with much attention directed towards higher oil prices triggered by the ongoing conflict in the Middle East. Longtime market analyst Errol Anderson says another thing to be watching for is the bond market, which is also riding quite high right now. He explains why that is important in the overall picture.
14: Because the bond market is really market liquidity. And that's a real key issue. If market liquidity starts to dry up, that tends to pressure the equity world. And right now, I'm just watching the U.S. 30-year Treasury yields, and they're now the highest since July 2007. And Japan's 30-year yield is now the highest in history. Why does that matter? It's that the world was borrowing off of Japan because their rates were so low forever, and it's called a swap trade, where they were buying the yen and then really converting it to assets that could return funds, and it created liquidity in the world markets. Now the Japanese rates are going up, and it's making this very much more expensive. So this is a situation. We've got the equities that are sky high right now, but we have the bond yields that are sky high right now. And something simply has to give. So this is a real watch. And the gold and silver market, we're seeing a bit of a fallout because there's a rush for cash. And that's because of margin calls. So you'd think that gold and silver would be going up in this environment. It's not. It's actually dropping. And it's because the longs in the market have to move out of these precious metal markets for cash. And certainly, overall, it will have an impact on the commodity world.
11: That's market analyst Errol Anderson. We'll be hearing more from him over the next few days as we talk about beef prices, canola markets, and the state of the Canadian dollar.
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11: This is the futures market report for Wednesday, May 20th. July canola down $8, $749.70 a ton. New crop November canola contract down $5.10, $758.50 a ton. January canola down $4.80, $766.10 a ton. July Minneapolis wheat down a penny, $6.95.5 a bushel. July Kansas City wheat down 7¾, $6.96. July Chicago wheat down 8¾, $6.58.5 a bushel. July corn down 11¼, $4.64. And July soybean down 12¼, $11.97¼ per bushel. Now here is the rest of the news from Chicago.
16: I'm Dan Bossi on Wednesday, the 20th of May. Chicago Board of Trade grain futures are lower this morning. Corn, soybeans, and wheat all to the downside. The market's, of course, looking at seasonal considerations, which are turning bearish. And, of course, large crops that could be potentially being made in terms of corn, soybeans across the Midwest. Now, no weather threats, so an abundance of rain is going to be falling from really eastern Texas up the Mississippi River. That may be a threat to U.S. soft red winter wheat, which is now in the ripening phase. But otherwise, the rain is seen as generally favorable. The market is also very watchful, if you will, about the upcoming Chinese interest. The market rallied sharply on Monday because of the possibility of $17 billion. The market's looking for confirmation from that from China with open eyes and trying to decide what the Chinese will be buying in the upcoming year. Until next time, I'm Dan Bossi.
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11: This is the rural weather forecast for the Saskatoon, Waka, Watrous, and Outlook regions. Mix of sun and cloud this afternoon. Slight chance of a shower. Risk of a thunderstorm. East wind 20 and a high of 18. Tonight, partly cloudy. Slight chance of showers. Risk of an evening thunderstorm. low going down to 5. Mix of sun and cloud tomorrow, slight chance of a shower, risk of an afternoon thunderstorm, 20 degrees. Friday, sunny, 22, weekend sunshine, highs of 26 both Saturday and Sunday. Kindersley, Rosetown, bigger, mainly cloudy, risk of an afternoon shower or thunderstorm, high 13. Partly cloudy, 40% chance of showers this evening, clearing overnight, low of 3. Mainly sunny tomorrow, 19, mix of sun and cloud Friday, 23, sunny this weekend, 25 degrees. North Battleford in Unity, mix of sun and cloud today, 40% chance of showers, risk of a thunderstorm, southeast wind 20, high of 16. Clearing tonight, low going down to 4, mix of sun and cloud tomorrow 20, same for Friday and a high of 22, sunny Saturday 25, sunny and a bit cooler on Sunday 23. Spiritwood, Shelbrook and Prince Albert, mix of sun and cloud this afternoon, southeast wind 20, high of 19. Clearing this evening, 4 degrees, sunny tomorrow 20, more sunshine Friday 20. Sunny Saturday 24, and a mix of sun and clouds Sunday 25. Melfort, Tisdale, Nippo, and Humbleton Wynyard. Mix of sun and cloud this afternoon, 19. Partly cloudy tonight, 4. Mainly sunny tomorrow, 19. Sunny on Friday, 22. Sunshine Saturday, 25. Mix of sun and cloud on Sunday, 26. And that's your rural weather forecast.
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0: JWW Prime Cuts Your 90s at Noon. Following the departure from the duo Foster and Lloyd, Rodney Foster went out on a solo career. That song was his first single to country radio as a solo artist. A song he released with Arista Records on August 28, 1992. The track went top 10 for Rodney. Just Call Me Lonesome. Along with Jason Lee, hope you're having a great Wednesday today. We got your 90s country for you right through your lunch break. This next prime cut is a song that was written by Phil Vassar, who was just in Saskatoon earlier this month, direct support on the Old Dominion tour. Joe D. Messina recorded this Phil Vassar penned tune and took it all the way to number one of the Billboard Country Singles chart on August 22nd, 1998. Song's called I'm All Right. It's next on CJWW's Prime Cuts.
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0: Country 600 CJWW Prime Cuts, your 90s at noon. Back in 1993, that song from Blue Rodeo was spinning at country radio in Canada and also at Adult Contemporary Radio. The song charted better at country radio, going top 15, reaching its peak at the number 14 position. That was the band's fifth and final single from their Lost Together album. The song's called Already Gone. Along with Jason Lee, coming up after 1 o'clock, the legendary Country Court. 50 years of CJWW tournament continues with semifinal matchup number one. Only four songs remain. Semi-final matchup for you next hour. Another semi-final matchup for you tomorrow. The final's going to go on Monday afternoon at 1 o'clock. We're not doing a court on Friday because we're going to be hanging out with the Kinsmen Club of Saskatoon at the Three Hall Public House just off Broadway to get you in on that Kinsmen 50-50 lottery. More on that Friday, but that's how it's going to work for the remainder of the tournament. But we got the first of two semifinal matchups for you next hour. Stick around just after your 1 o'clock news update. We're going to reveal the two songs and then grab your vote. Coming up next on Prime Cuts, your 90s at noon, a song that George Strait recorded at Nashville's Emerald Sound Studio on September 25th, 1995. George Strait and MCA released the song in early June of 1996. And by August 10th, 1996, George Strait began a three-week reign at the top of the Billboard Country Singles Chart with a song called Carried Away. It's next on CJWW.
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0: Country 600 CJWW Prime Cuts United at noon. A song that spent 3 weeks at the number one spot in 1996 for George Strait. That one's called Carried Away. For you really, really, really big George Strait fans, next time you go down to Texas, head to the Moody Center in Austin. Their back lounge of that venue is called the Troubadour, and they've named it in honor of George Strait's 2008 album and song of the same name, Troubadour. The room itself has a vintage jukebox with George Strait's entire catalog on it, so you can spend the day drinking beers in the venue in the Troubadour Lounge, listening to George Strait music on the jukebox. There's also a bronze plaque with George Strait's boot prints on the floor. So something, if you're roaming around Texas and you're a fan of George Strait, a must-see. Back in just a little bit, more 90s country and a look at your weather right after this.
1: Good afternoon. This is Boyd Stewart from Northern Livestock Sales in Prince Albert, inviting you to our next regular sale at 10 a.m. Monday, May 25th, as well as our bred cow and cow-calf pair sale Friday, May 29th at 1 p.m. This is an incredible offering from Brian and Darcy Yazniak with 100 pairs from first to fifth calvers, as well as 75 first to third calvers from Cody.

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5: Coming up before 1 o'clock, a prime cut from 1993 from Sawyer Brown. Environment Canada has special weather statements in place. Conditions are favorable for the possible development of funnel clouds around Saskatoon, Watrous, Rostern, Rosetown, and the Battle Fords. Forecast for Saskatoon, a mix of sun and cloud today. Slight chance of a shower, risk of a thunderstorm, high of 18. Partly cloudy tonight, slight chance of showers, risk of an evening thunderstorm, low plus 5. And a mix of sun and cloud tomorrow. Slight chance of a shower, risk of a thunderstorm in the afternoon, and a high of 20. For the Prince Albert region today, a mix of sun and cloud this afternoon, high of 19. Partly cloudy this evening, becoming clear later on, low plus 4. Sunny and 20 tomorrow. For weather where you are anytime, go to cjwwradio.com. In North Battleford this hour, it's sunny and 13. Prince Albert, partly cloudy and 19. In Saskatoon, it's mostly cloudy. Southeast wind at 17 kilometers per hour. It's 17 degrees. On Prime Cuts, your 90s at noon from 1998. 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

0: the CJWW Newsroom, bringing you Saskatchewan's news first. Here's what's happening.
1: Good afternoon. It's 17 degrees at 1 o'clock. I'm Les Lazarick. Four types of drugs, firearms, and ammunition were among the items seized at a home in White Fox last Wednesday. As a result of an ongoing investigation, Saskatchewan RCMP's Prince Albert CRT executed a search warrant at the home. There they seized one loaded rifle-style firearm, one replica firearm, ammo, 19 grams of cocaine, 33 grams of crack cocaine, 35 grams of methamphetamine, 4 grams of fentanyl, several cell phones, and cash. Police say one man and two women were arrested at the scene, with one of the women being released without charge. Now, 20-year-old Caden Federic Indian and 32-year-old Sabrina Kelly, both of White Fox, have been arrested. They appeared in Carrot River Provincial Court on May 14th. Meanwhile, a prisoner wanted by Yorkton RCMP since May 14th was tracked down in Saskatoon. Last Thursday at 7.05 p.m., Duncan Highway was seen leaving White Spruce Provincial Training Center in a black GMC Terrain SUV. The 34-year-old is now charged with one count being unlawfully at large. Saskatoon Police Service arrested Duncan Highway on Sunday in Saskatoon, and he appeared in Saskatoon Provincial Court yesterday. Elsewhere, while many Canadians are refusing to fill out their census as a form of rebellion, a planner with the City of Saskatoon says those people might actually be making their community worse off. Senior planner Michael Kowalczyk says gathering census data is important when it comes to gauging a community's need for housing, health care, education, and infrastructure improvements.
2: You know, we may underreport population growth. We may not know the actual age distribution, so things like seniors, how the senior population is growing, children's, how they are growing ultimately for school development and schools being created.
1: He adds that if a significant number of people toss their census to the wayside, the federal government won't be able to get an accurate idea of the demand for certain resources, such as grants.
2: We're obviously seeing, you know, the housing piece as well, and understanding how some of those income pieces are impacting our housing right now as well. So, yeah, it is. There are certainly repercussions anyway for those that don't fill it out.
1: The deadline to fill out your census was May 12th, but they will be accepted at any time. And the government of Saskatchewan has sold Information Services Corporation, or ISC, to a subsidiary of Plenary Americas, an investor and manager of public infrastructure projects headquartered in Vancouver. The deal, which will generate $1.2 billion in total, will net the province, the main shareholder, about $277 million prior to fees and closing costs. Plenary will acquire all of the involved Class A limited voting shares of ISC for the price of $51 each, and due to recent legislation that the province passed this spring, it will be able to keep its golden share. This allows the government to ensure that the corporation's property will remain in Saskatchewan. ISC is in charge of all things land titles and business filings. The province will need to appoint two directors. I'm Les Lazarick, CJWW News.
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1: Environment Canada has issued a special weather statement for the cities of Saskatoon, the Battlefords, as well as the Rosetown, Watrous, and Rostern regions. The statements say conditions are favorable for the development of funnel clouds today. Funnel clouds expected to develop this afternoon in southern Saskatchewan. Some of these funnel clouds may become weak landspout tornadoes. The funnel cloud threat will diminish this evening. Otherwise, the Environment Canada forecast for Saskatoon area, a mix of sun and cloud today, a high of 18. There is a very slight chance of showers in the risk of a thunderstorm this afternoon, this evening, and again tomorrow. Partly cloudy overnight, a low of plus 5. For Thursday, a mix of sun and cloud, a high of 20, and then sunshine, a high of 22 Friday, and on the weekend, a high of 26. For the Prince Albert region, becoming a mix of sun and cloud with a high of 19. Tonight, clouds clear out and a low of plus 4. Sunny skies to round out the week and into the weekend with a high of 22 Friday and 24 for Saturday. Temperatures across the province, Spiritwood, Regina, Meadow Lake, Melfort, Nipawin, Hudson Bay, and Moose Jaw are all reporting 18 degrees. It's 10 in Rosetown. Outlook and Swift Current are both 13. It's 11 in Kindersley. Wynyard, Watrous, Humboldt, and LaRonge are all reporting 17. It's 16 in Yorkton. Lloydminster is 8. In North Battleford, a west-northwest breeze 13 kilometers per hour and a temperature of 13 degrees. Partly cloudy skies in Prince Albert, an east-southeast wind gusting to 27 kilometers per hour and 19. And in Saskatoon, under mostly cloudy skies, a southeast wind 17 kilometers per hour, 45% the relative humidity. and the temperature is 17 degrees.
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0: Our orders are simple. The quest to find the most legendary country songs of all time is on. You are the judge and jury. The Legendary Country Court is now in session, accepting only the most legendary songs of all time on the home of the most listened to radio station in Saskatchewan, CJWW.
5: 7 minutes after one on a Wednesday afternoon semifinal day. In the 50 years of CJWW tournament, we began with 50 songs. We're down to four. That's it. Semifinal matchup number one today has Ray Charles and Willie Nelson's Seven Spanish Angels.

0: They're going to duel it out with the possum today. George Jones, he stopped loving her today.
1: He stopped loving her.
0: The winner today advances to the final on Monday afternoon. Which one is it going to be for you? Seven Spanish Angels or He Stopped Loving Her Today? Four ways to vote. 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Leave a comment under today's Country Court post for the song you like better. You can vote in our online poll. 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Once you get there, look under the on-air tab at the top of the screen. Click where it says Country Court, and then just click on the song you're voting for. Or send me a text, the artist's name or song title, to the Groundkeeper Lawn Fertilizer text line, 306-938-0600. We'll play the winning song just ahead of 2 o'clock this afternoon. That's my story. Here's Legendary Country from Colin Ray on Country 600 CJWW celebrating 50.

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Country 600 CJWW Stop, Drop, and Roll. That's Saskatchewan's Matt Johnner for you this afternoon. Colin Ray, that's my story. It is a quarter after one. One of these songs is going to make it to the final. The other is going to be out, and we got a good one today. Semifinal matchup number one in the country court has Ray Charles and Willie Nelson's Seven Spanish Angels.

0: Both of these are Song of the Year Award winners in their respective years. We got a battle of the 80s going here today. Seven Spanish Angels representing 1985. He Stopped Loving Her Today representing 1981. Now, to vote, all you got to do is call me and let me know, 306-938-0600. 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Once you get there, look under the on-air tab. Click where it says Legendary Country Court, and then click on the song you're voting for. Go to our Facebook page. Comment for your favorite of the two songs under today's Country Court post, or text me artist name or song title. The Groundkeeper Lawn Fertilizer text line, 306-938-0600. Like Laurel did, Laurel says Seven Spanish Angels without a doubt. Wally is with George Jones. Luke is with the Possum. Carol likes Seven Spanish Angels. And let's see, Marcel is with He Stopped Loving Her Today. Marcel says All the Way. We'll see what happens. Let us know which song you're voting for today.
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Country 600 CJWW, Dean Brody, and the Great Big C. It's Friday. Friday, the court will be in recess. Number one, because we're going to be hanging out with the Kinsmen Club of Saskatoon with the Kinsmen 50-50 over at Three Hall Public House just off Broadway in Saskatoon. So we'll recess the court. And number two, give you a little bit longer to think about the final, which will go on Monday afternoon. But which song's going to make the final? That's the question up to this point. The difference in the two songs is only 7 votes. It's a tight race, as expected, between Ray Charles and Willie Nelson, 7 Spanish Angels.

0: about 30 minutes, maybe a little less, to get your vote in. And you can do that by texting me the artist's name or song title to the Groundkeeper Lawn Fertilizer. 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Once you get to the main page at the top of the screen, put your cursor on the on-air tab. There will be a drop-down window, and click Country Court, and then click on your favorite of the two songs today. Call me up and let me know, 306-938-0600, or toll-free from out of town, 1-800-667-3727. Or the other way to vote is to go to our Facebook fan page. Leave a comment under today's Country Court post for the song you like better. Like Aiden did, voting for George Jones. Stu likes George Jones. Tyson's with Seven Spanish Angels. Amanda likes Seven Spanish Angels. Lorraine with George Jones. He stopped loving her today. And those are just some of the votes rolling in on our Facebook fan page. Forecast details are next.
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0: Environment Canada with some special weather statements out. Conditions are favorable for possible development of funnel clouds today. The special weather statements are in place for the Saskatoon area, Watrous, Rostern, Rosetown, and out towards the Battle Forts. Stay tuned for the latest forecast for Saskatoon this today. A mix of sun and cloud with a slight chance of a shower. Risk of a thunderstorm, high of 18. Partly cloudy tonight. Slight chance of showers. Risk of an evening thunderstorm and a low plus 5. Mix of sun and cloud tomorrow with a slight chance of showers. Risk of an afternoon thunderstorm. Same story. High of 20. For weather where you are anytime, go to cjwwradio.com. In North Battleford this hour, it's mostly cloudy and 13. Prince Albert, mostly cloudy and 19. And in Saskatoon, it's mostly cloudy, light breeze out of the east. We're at 18 degrees with Gary Allen.

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Country 600 CJWW Backfire, Nate Holler, and Tennille Towns, and Gary Allen right where I need to be, 19 minutes away from 2. Got about 15 minutes left in this battle. If you like one of the two songs and don't vote, well, it could backfire on you in the country court today. Don't assume your song is going to win. This is the semifinal. We're down to 4 songs from the 50 Song of the Year Award winners we began in early March with. So it's coming down to it. Today we have 7 Spanish Angels, Ray Charles and Willie Nelson.

0: Against George Jones, he stopped loving her today.
1: He stopped loving her today. They placed a wreath upon his door.
0: Now to get a vote in, all you got to do is send me a text with the artist's name or song title. That's it. 306-938-0600. You can head to our Facebook fan page. 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Once you're there, look under the on-air tab. Click where it says Country Court, and then click on your favorite of the two songs, or call me up and let me know. My numbers in town, 306-938-0600. Out of town, toll-free, 1-800-667-3727. Let's go to the phone lines and see which one you guys like today.
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11: Hey there, Derek Jensen here with the Saskatoon Crime Stoppers. This week on Crime Stoppers Unmasked, we're needing your assistance to identify numerous suspects responsible for a fraud over $5,000. In mid-February of 2026, a company debit card was taken from a residence in the city's west side. This resulted in the card being used by a number of different suspects over a couple of weeks at multiple locations in the city. It was not discovered for some time that the card had been stolen and was being used fraudulently. The suspects we are trying to identify are as follows. Suspect 1 is an Aboriginal female wearing a white toque with a multicolor South Park characters embroidery on the top. She had medium brown hair. Suspect 2 is a male wearing all black, clean shaven, with a tattoo of a cross on the right hand. Suspect 3 is a male wearing a plaid jacket, driving a gray truck with junk in the box, and has a wedding ring on his left hand. Do you have information about any of these suspects or information about any other crime? 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We pay cash rewards of up to $2,000 for information that leads to an arrest. We don't want your name, we just want your assistance. 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

Country 600 CJWW. That is the latest number one for Luke Combs, Sleepless in a Hotel Room. It was number one last week, slipped a little bit this week, taking over the top spot, Cody Johnson's The Fall. It's quite a week for Cody Johnson. Sunday night in Vegas at the Academy of Country Music Awards, he wins the Male Artist of the Year Award and the Entertainer of the Year Award. And then, the next day or 2 days later, The Fall takes over top spot on the country charts, the Billboard Country Airplay charts. So quite a week for Kojo. Last chance to vote in the legendary country court. We have Ray Charles and Willie Nelson in this semifinal matchup with seven Spanish

0: 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He stopped loving her today. We will make a decision and see which song advances to Monday's final coming up after Ashley Cook. Next.
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Country 600, CJWW, Ashley Cook, and your place from Saskatchewan's most listened to radio station. Well, thanks for all the votes. I got a late vote coming in from Marion, tuning in from Crossfield, Alberta, just north of Calgary. Appreciate you tuning in from out in that neck of the woods. Time to make a result and play the winning song in the country court today. And with 58%, I thought it'd be a touch closer. 58 still pretty close. The winner and advancing to Monday's final in the 50 years of CJWW tournament. He stopped loving her today, George Jones. He said,

0: the CJWW Newsroom, bringing you Saskatchewan's news first. Here's what's happening.
1: Good afternoon. It's 18 degrees at 2 o'clock. I'm Les Lazarick. Federal Agriculture Minister Heath MacDonald will be on hand for the official grand opening of the Cargill Canola Crushing Plant in Regina today. MacDonald is looking forward to checking out the facility that can crush up to 1 million metric tons of canola per year.
2: The opening is certainly pretty exciting for this area, and I think that's one of the reasons I came out here. I wanted to see it and, you know, be a part of it, and I wanted to make sure that, you know, they have our assurances that we're proud that they're actually doing this, Cargill, and supportive in many ways.
1: MacDonald was in Saskatoon yesterday talking to the agriculture research community at the University of Saskatchewan. One of the stops was the Western College of Veterinary Medicine. Meanwhile, the government of Saskatchewan is investing more than $2 million in infrastructure improvements at 9 community airports in the province. For example, the city of Humboldt will receive $88,000 for runway repairs and sealing, while Yorkton is being allocated almost $138,000 towards a precision approach path indicator. In a news release, Highways Minister Kim Gartner observed, quote, air ambulances, firefighting and policing services, along with agriculture and many other industries, depend on local airports across Saskatchewan. Through the Community Airport Partnership Program, the Ministry of Highways will commit up to $934,974 toward the project, with airport operators providing the remaining estimated $1.1 million. Construction is expected to occur during the 2026 construction season. Elsewhere, by not filling out your census, you may think you're taking a stand, but you're actually helping make your community invisible. One of the City of Saskatoon's senior planners, Michael Kowalczyk, says census data is gathered and used to determine the growth, housing, healthcare, education, and infrastructure needs of a community.
3: If we're underestimating the growth in a community, we're then underestimating sort of infrastructure needs of that community as well. So if we don't have that accurate representation, we're not getting a good idea of what's going to be required in the future so that people can utilize services throughout the city.
1: For example, the town of Rollo calculated the financial impact of one person not submitting the census at $1,605.90 per census cycle, or every 5 years. Kowalczyk says Saskatoon hasn't done this, but he acknowledged the city could see a potential loss of funding if certain application criteria aren't met. The deadline to fill out your census was May 12th, but they will be accepted at any time. And the Washington Post newspaper is reporting that the former Cuban president Raul Castro has been indicted in the U.S. on murder and conspiracy charges. The charges pertain to the downing of two jets in 1996. Four people died and three were American. The Post suggests that the indictment, described as extraordinary, is to ratchet up the pressure to try and force political turnover in Cuba's communist regime. I'm Les Lazarick, CJWW News.
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1: Environment Canada has issued a special weather statement for the cities of Saskatoon, the Battlefords, as well as the Rosetown, Watrous, and Rostern regions. The statements say conditions are favorable for the development of funnel clouds today. Funnel clouds expected to develop this afternoon in southern Saskatchewan. Some of these funnel clouds may become weak landspout tornadoes. The funnel cloud threat will diminish this evening. Otherwise, the Environment Canada forecast for Saskatoon area, a mix of sun and cloud today, a high of 18. There is a very slight chance of showers in the risk of a thunderstorm this afternoon, this evening, and again tomorrow. Partly cloudy overnight, a low of plus 5. For Thursday, a mix of sun and cloud, a high of 20, and then sunshine, a high of 22 Friday, and on the weekend, a high of 26. For the Prince Albert region, becoming a mix of sun and cloud with a high of 19. Tonight, clouds clear out and a low of plus 4. Sunny skies to round out the week and into the weekend with a high of 22 Friday and 24 for Saturday. Temperatures across the province, Spiritwood, Wynyard, Watrous, and Humboldt are all reporting 18 degrees. It's 11 in Rosetown. Outlook is 14. It's 12 in Kindersley and Moose Jaw. Regina and Yorkton are both 16. It's 17 in LaRonge. Meadow Lake, Melford, and Hudson Bay are all 19. It's 20 in Nipawin. Swift Current is 13. It's 9 in Lloydminster. In North Battleford, a west wind gusting to 32 kilometers per hour, a temperature of 13 degrees. Mostly cloudy skies in Prince Albert, a southeast wind gusting to 45 kilometers per hour and 19. And in Saskatoon, under mostly cloudy skies, an east breeze 9 kilometers per hour, 46% the relative humidity, and the temperature is 18 degrees. The closing grain prices are next.
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8: Here are this afternoon's closing futures prices for Wednesday, May 20th. July canola down $7.90, $749.80 a ton. New crop November canola contract down $4.70, $758.90 a ton. January canola $4 lower, $766.90 a ton. In Chicago, July soybean down 10 and a quarter, $11.99 and a quarter per bushel. July soybean oil down 77 points at 74.67 cents. July soybean meal down $1.70, $330.60 a ton. July corn down 9.5 at 465 and 3 quarters a bushel. July Chicago wheat down 6 and a quarter, $6.61. July oats down 17 and a quarter, $3.60 and 3 quarter cents a bushel. And those are this afternoon's closing futures prices, courtesy of RJ O'Brien Canada in Winnipeg.
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0: Country 600 CJWW, that's Tucker Wentmore and brunette Kenny Chesney, Fall in Love. I know a lot of you love that Seven Spanish Angels, Ray Charles and Willie Nelson. That was a tough competitor in our 50 years of CJWW tournament, but it bowed out today to the possum, George Jones, with 58% of your votes. He Stopped Loving Her Today, wins the court, gets the decision, advances to the final on Monday afternoon at 1 o'clock, and now the possum sits and waits to see which song he will go up against in semifinal matchup number 2 tomorrow afternoon at 1 o'clock. On the way for you this hour, Blake Shelton. I have Gord Bamford coming up, and one from Florida Georgia Line next.
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0: Country 600 CJWW, that's Brent Kissel, 3-2-1 in Florida Georgia Line. Long live. Countdown is on to a brand new summer of stock car racing at the Sutherland Automotive Speedway. The green flag will drop for the first time 5 p.m. this Saturday. In fact, we're going to be joined by Riley Schneider from Ace Motorsports a little bit later on this afternoon. Riley, this summer is going to be behind the wheel of the number 52. Jay's Transport Dodge Challenger, powered by Burco Electric and us here at CJWW. So looking forward to a chat with Riley later this afternoon as the Ace Motorsports team prepares for another big season on the stock car track. And hey, we would like to send you to any regular season race with four tickets. All you got to do to be in to win our Sutherland Automotive Speedway tickets is go to our Facebook page. Right at the top, we have a contest post. Like the contest post, share the post, tag the person you're taking to the races. We're going to pick a winner tomorrow morning with the Moo Crew.
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0: Special weather statements in place from Environment Canada with the conditions today favorable for the possible development of funnel clouds. We'll keep an eye on things and keep you up to date, but no watches or warnings to speak of, just weather statements for now. Just letting you know it's a possibility later this afternoon. That's for Saskatoon, Watrous, Rostern, Rosetown, and the Battleford's areas. Forecast for the Saskatoon this afternoon, a mix of sun and clouds, slight chance of a shower, risk of a thunderstorm, high of 18 today. Partly cloudy tonight, slight chance of showers, risk of an evening thunderstorm, and a low plus 5. And then a mix of sun and cloud tomorrow, same story, slight chance of showers, risk of an afternoon thunderstorm, high 20. Sunny and 22 on Friday, and sunny for the weekend, temperatures in the mid-20s. For weather where you are anytime, go to cjwwradio.com. This hour, North Battleford is sunny and 13. Prince Albert, mostly cloudy and 19. In Saskatoon, we're mostly cloudy. Light breeze out of the southwest. 17 degrees with Blake Shelton.

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0: Country 600 CJWW, it's Jason Blaine. When the Canadian Country Music Awards were in Saskatoon back in 2012, that song won Jason the Song of the Year for the CCMA. They don't make them like that anymore. That's a big award to win. We're going to see who wins that award again when the CCMA Awards return to SaskTel Center this September here in the Bridge City. And as we get closer to the CCMAs, we will tell you about more events leading up to the award show. It's the biggest week in country music. So we look forward to that in September. Another thing we look forward to this summer is the X coming to Saskatoon. All sorts of family fun this August. And tomorrow morning with the Moo Crew, we are going to be telling you who is going to headline the X Grandstand. Details tomorrow morning with Ben Brooks.
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0: Country 600 CJWW, that's Gord Bamford, where a farm used to be. 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I think they're tough to come by now, but you can always make a phone call, see if there's room to go to Nashville with CJWW, Gord Bamford, at the end of October. 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If you want to see Gord Bamford locally, well, he's going to be around Outlook for the big rodeo in early August. That'll be August 8th. 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As he brings his just-getting-started 25th anniversary celebration tour to the Watrous Centennial Arena on Saturday, June 6th. 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

0: from the CJWW Newsroom, bringing you Saskatchewan's news first. Here's what's happening.
1: Good afternoon. It's cloudy and 17 degrees in Saskatoon at 3 o'clock. I'm Neil Billinger. The Ebola virus has been spreading in Eastern Africa. Now a person returning to Canada from that region is being tested for the deadly virus in Ontario. The Ontario Ministry of Health says the person is currently in hospital. Out of an abundance of caution, the patient is being tested for a wide range of possible infectious diseases, including Ebola. It's unclear when the person came back to Canada and what symptoms they are experiencing. A very contagious disease has killed at least 134 people in the Democratic Republic of Congo and Uganda. There are also more than 500 other suspected cases. The disease is spread through direct contact with bodily fluids or tissues of an infected person or animal experiencing symptoms. Officials say that it is not spread through air or casual contact. Back in Saskatchewan, the city of Prince Albert says Little Red River Park will reopen on Friday. Even though water levels on the Spruce River are higher than normal, park users are being told to be very cautious around the river and the shoreline. The Highway 55 entrance to Little Red River Park will open on Friday, but the Pine Grove entrance will remain closed while conditions are being monitored. 21 new sober living spaces have opened in Prince Albert to help people with their recovery after completing an addictions treatment program. Men and women are eligible to use the sober living spaces located in four single detached homes within the city. The 21 spaces cost $1.7 million to establish, with funding coming from the Ministry of Social Services, Ministry of Health, Oxford House, Saskatchewan, and the City of Prince Albert. Looks like another province will follow Saskatchewan's lead and stay on standard time year-round. The Manitoba government is going to ask residents if they want to keep on changing their clocks in the spring or fall, or not move them at all. This is Manitoba Premier Wab Kanu.
2: The idea of us changing the clocks twice a year, I think that day is past. We're in Manitoba almost certainly at the end of that. We are going to do a consultation over the next few months to get people's perspective.
1: Alberta, BC, and the Northwest Territories have already announced that the seasonal time changes will end later this year.
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1: Environment Canada has issued a special weather statement for most of the CJWW listening area. Conditions are favorable for the development of funnel clouds this afternoon. The weak rotation, not normally a danger, but there is a chance the rotation could intensify and become a weak land spout tornado. These types of tornadoes can be strong enough to toss debris or even topple trees. This is the forecast for Saskatoon and area. Mix of sun and cloud this afternoon. Slight chance of a shower. Risk of a thunderstorm. East wind 20. High of 18. Tonight partly cloudy. Slight chance of a shower. Risk of an evening thunderstorm. Low of 5. Mix of sun and cloud tomorrow. Slight chance of a shower. Risk of an afternoon thunderstorm 20. Outlook for Friday. Sunny and 22. Forecast for Prince Albert and area, mix of sun and cloud this afternoon, southeast wind 20, high of 19. Clearing this evening, low going down to 4. Tomorrow, sunshine and 20. More sun on Friday, high of 22. Around the province this hour, 18 degrees in Spiritwood, Rosetown 12, 16 for Outlook, Kindersley 12, 18 in Wynyard and Watrous, along with Humboldt, Regina 14.

0: Country 600 CJWW, it's the Rick Laws, and long live the night on the 3 o'clock Stampede. Reba McEntire, the heart is a lonely hunter. Special weather statements in place from Environment Canada with conditions favorable for the possible development of funnel clouds out there this afternoon. That's for Saskatoon, Watrous, Rostern, Rosetown, and the Battlefords areas. No warnings or watches, just special weather statements to give you the heads up that it's a possibility. Okay, we'll keep you posted. Coming up for you this hour, I have one from George Fox on the way. We're going to hear from Lainey Wilson, Brooks and Dunn, and Riley Schneider is going to be behind the wheel all summer long at the Sutherland Automotive Speedway. Behind the wheel of the number 52 Dodge Challenger, sponsored by CJWW, Riley's going to come in and have a chat as they get ready for Green Flag 5 o'clock on Saturday. Shelley West is next.
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0: Country 600 CJWW. It's Legendary Country from Brooks and Dunn on the 3 o'clock Stampede. That ain't no way to go. Well, way to go to Brooks and Dunn Sunday night in Vegas. They won their 18th ACM for Duo of the Year. Here's Kix and Ronnie backstage after picking up the award win.
1: Never expect them. You don't. You know, show up, go, somebody's going to take us down. They'll take us out.
2: You'll never see us pulling a piece of paper out of our pocket to thank all the people we need to thank. It feels good is the short answer to your question.
0: Ah, they're incredible. What an amazing team. What an amazing duo. Brooks and Dunn. 18 of them. That number just blows my mind. Hey, just a reminder, traffic restrictions continue today on McCormon Drive between Kerr Road and Addison Road. And it was these traffic restrictions that had traffic stalled in that area yesterday, and it will for the next 2 weeks. That's how long this project is expected to take. So you might want to take a lunch. You'll be there for a while. The better bet is to try to find an alternate way around. The long way just might be the short way. One lane of traffic in each direction is being maintained throughout the project. They got detours in place to drive your, guide you around the area. But, again, 2 weeks, expect these same kind of restrictions on McCormon Drive between Kerr and Addison. 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
0: Weather statements continue from Environment Canada for the Saskatoon, Watrous, Rostern, and Rosetown of the Battleford's areas. Weather statements are in place for the possible development of funnel clouds. The weather is favorable for that to occur. No warnings or watches, just weather statements for now. And hopefully they just stay weather statements. We'll keep an eye on things. Forecast for the Saskatoon area tonight, partly cloudy, slight chance of showers, risk of an evening thunderstorm. and a low plus 5. Mix of sun and cloud tomorrow. Slight chance of showers. Risk of an afternoon thunderstorm at a high of 20. Sunny and 22 on Friday. Sunshine for the weekend, 26 in the forecast for Saturday and Sunday. For weather where you are anytime, go to CJWWradio.com. In North Battleford, it's sunny and 15. Prince Albert, mostly cloudy and 19. And in Saskatoon, it's mostly cloudy. Light breeze out of the southeast. It's 18 degrees on the Stampede with Morgan Griffiths.

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1: Good afternoon. I'm Kira Miller in the Saskatoon Media Group newsroom with your news now. More than just fast internet, SaskTel expands its 5G network in the province. How a census is valuable to the community in which you live, you could run into a check stop over the next few days.
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0: Country 600 CJWW, hang tight, honey. There's the newly married Lainey Wilson, who is also a big fan of the Pittsburgh Steelers. I'm not sure if she's a fan of the Steelers because she married a former Steelers quarterback, or if she was a Steelers fan long before meeting her future husband, Duck Hodges. I'm not sure. But since we're talking football, I did want to let you know that Nashville has been tapped to host the Super Bowl in 2030. That's Super Bowl 64. That'll be the first time Nashville has played host to the Super Bowl. I would like to say it's a safe bet that country music will play a pretty big part of the event, maybe even the halftime show. If it's not Nashville, when will country music ever play the halftime show? So we're hoping in 2030 it happens. We'll know more in 2029. But so give it a few years. More details will roll out on that. But that's where the Super Bowl is headed in 2030. Maybe even Lainey Wilson plays the halftime show. You just never know. Might as well start the rumors now, right? I got Jordan Pollard for you in just a little bit.
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0: Country 600 CJWW, 16 degrees in Saskatoon with an overnight low tonight plus 5. Possibility of a evening thunderstorm tonight. We're looking at 20 degrees for tomorrow afternoon. That is Jordan Pollard and The Reason. What did you do last night? There was no hockey to watch. The Memorial Cup doesn't start till the weekend. NHL Stanley Cup had a break last night in between rounds. They're back at it tonight, though. Round 3 gets underway in Denver as the Avalanche hosts the Vegas Golden Knights. Face-off shortly after 6 o'clock tonight. As for the Habs, what an exciting Round 2 win over the Buffalo Sabres. Game 7. Overtime, Montreal wins. Habs and Hurricanes begin their series tomorrow at 6 in Carolina. We got all your sports coming up during the 4 o'clock information update. Well, CJWW is proud to sponsor Riley Schneider and the Ace Motorsports Racing Team this summer at the Sutherland Automotive Speedway. We're set to go green 5 o'clock on Saturday at the Speedway. Riley joins us in the Sask Milk studio here this afternoon. Riley, I've seen some pictures of the car. That's a nice paint job, man.
1: Honestly, this was kind of just, we didn't really have color plans, and one day I said to Dad, and he said, I think we should change it up this year. We should go with something different. And I kind of threw out the idea of let's go white this year, and he hummed and hawed, and he eventually said, okay, let's do it. And I think we really love it with our bright traditional orange flames.
0: Well, that's the thing. The flames run in the Schneider family, the history of your racing team. So you kept the flames, but last year you were black with orange.
1: Yes.
0: All right, so this year with the orange flames,
1: it's white.
0: It's a sharp-looking white. It looks incredible. I think we have some pictures on our CJWW website, CJWWradio.com. It's that car that's going to be racing around the track this summer. It's the number 52. What division are you in? Now remind us of that, Riley.
1: We are in the Super Stock division.
0: You know, we see the races, we see the cars going around the oval, Riley, but I never know how fast you guys, what kind of top speeds do you guys hit?
1: Some guys are upwards to like 90 mile an hour. We're hitting 85, 90 mile an hour, somewhere between there, and she's fast.
0: It's an adrenaline rush, I bet.
1: Sure is.
0: Remind us how your season went last year.
1: Last year, we actually had a really, really successful season. We finished third in points, won most improved, and I'm really hoping that the success of last year will carry into this year with not only just myself, but, you know, as my entire team, as we can improve on how we did last year.
0: Well, that's the goal. You finished third last year. The next step is second, or even taking home the championship with some great sponsors on the side of that car, Riley.
1: Yes, absolutely. Big thanks to Jace Transport, CJWW, Novatec Graphics, Burco Electric, Preferred Collision, Fast Gas, Reader's Lawn Care, BG Racing, Kemmer Racing Photography, Oz Creative, WD, and Screaming Grandma Flow.
0: All right. Can't wait to see the number 52. Again, it's a white Dodge Challenger with orange flames. It's watch for that one on the track this summer. Are you all got the car ready for green flag, or you still got some more tweaking to do?
1: She's sitting in the garage. She's waiting to go.
0: Nobody can see it until it hits the track. Again, Riley's going to be on the track, part of the season opener on Saturday at 5 p.m. Riley, thanks for stopping in, and all the best for you guys and your race team this season.
1: Awesome. Thank you so much.
2: Well, it's the season song of the day. Yeehaw!
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0: from the CJWW Newsroom, bringing you Saskatchewan's news first. Here's what's happening.
1: Good afternoon. It's 18 degrees at 4 o'clock. I'm Kira Miller. SaskTel has brought 5G technology to 160 additional communities as part of its latest expansion. Several of the latest communities to receive 5G are Radville, Vonda, Southie, Edam, and Meacham. CEO of SaskTel, Charlene Gavel, explains that 5G is able to deliver internet at 1.2 gigabits per second, which is 20 to 30 times faster than 4G.
2: 4G was really the era of the apps and the era of streaming and downloading. 5G will be so much more than that and so much more to come in terms of what it can do. So think about immersive technologies, think about, you know, smart technologies, self-driving cars.
1: It will also be used to deliver education to children in the north, in agricultural machinery, telemedicine, and industrial automation. With the recent expansion, 99% of the province's population now has access to 5G. Gavel says the remaining 1% of the province that is still going without the network will receive it by the end of 2027. Check stops will be set up in and around Saskatoon over the next couple of days. Law enforcement officers will check both the driver and their vehicle. This includes seatbelt use, distracted driving, speeding, and impaired driving, as well as unlicensed drivers and expired vehicle registration. Vehicles will also be examined to ensure they are in proper running order. This is part of the Selective Traffic Enforcement Program, also known as STEP. Trade issues took a backseat to research at a meeting involving the federal ag minister, Heath MacDonald, yesterday at the University of Saskatchewan. MacDonald spoke to reporters following the roundtable.
3: I wanted to hear and be specific about the science side of things relevant to the national policy framework. And so we met with a lot of scientists, obviously, but we also met with stakeholders from other commodities as well.
1: He was gathering information to develop the next five-year agriculture policy framework, which is still being negotiated and will be implemented in April 2028. MacDonald is in Regina today for a meeting with his provincial counterpart, David Merritt. The pair will also attend the grand opening ceremony for the new Cargill canola crushing plant. And traffic was slow on Warman Road yesterday as city crews completed testing of the new pedestrian crossing signals at Hazen Street and at 5th Avenue North. The signals are coming online in time for May 31st, when bus service begins at the two new bus stop platforms on routes 30 and 35, providing new access for area residents. Now that pedestrians may be crossing there, drivers, pedestrians, and cyclists are reminded to pay close attention and use extra caution. By not filling out your census, you may think you're taking a stand, but you're actually helping make your community invisible. That's from one of the City of Saskatoon's senior planners, Michael Kowalczuk. He says census data is gathered and used to determine the growth, housing, healthcare, education, and infrastructure needs of a community.
4: If we're underestimating the growth in a community, we're then underestimating sort of infrastructure needs of that community as well. So if we don't have that accurate representation, we're not getting a good idea of what's going to be required in the future so that people can utilize services throughout the city.
1: For example, the town of Rolo calculated the financial impact of one person not submitting the census at $1,605.90 per census cycle, or every 5 years. Kowalczuk says Saskatoon hasn't done this, but he acknowledges the city could see a potential loss of funding if certain application criteria aren't met. The deadline to fill out your census was May 12th, but they will be accepted at any time. I'm Kira Miller, CJWW News.
0: Got news? Share it with Saskatchewan at 306-244-1925.
1: This is your Environment Canada weather forecast for Saskatoon and area. Tonight, mainly cloudy with a slight chance of showers and the risk of a thunderstorm. Wind east at 20, low plus 5. Thursday, a mix of sun and cloud with a slight chance of showers. Risk of a thunderstorm again, high 20. And at night, partly cloudy with the same slight chance of showers. Otherwise clear. Risk of a thunderstorm early in the evening and low plus 5. Friday, a mix of sun and cloud, high 19. For the Prince Albert region, tonight partly cloudy with a slight chance of showers and risk of a thunderstorm. Wind southeast at 20, low plus 5. Thursday, sunny in the morning and early in the afternoon. Then a mix of sun and cloud with a slight chance of showers and the risk of a thunderstorm, high 20. At night, partly cloudy, slight chance of showers, otherwise clear, low 6. And Friday, a mix of sun and cloud, high 21. Here are your temperatures for around the province this afternoon. In Spiritwood, 19 degrees, 13 in Rosetown, Outlook 16, 12 in Kindersley, Wynyard Watrous both 18. Regina's at 11, 19 in Humboldt, LaRonge 18, so is Melfort, and 17 in Meadow Lake. 19 degrees in Nipawin and Hudson Bay, Yorkton 18, so is Moose Jaw, 8 in Swift Current, Lloydminster 11. In North Battleford, the wind is west at 15, sunny, 15 degrees. In Prince Albert, the wind is southeast 9, mostly cloudy, 19. And in Saskatoon, the wind is southeast at 8, mostly cloudy and 18 degrees. Coffee Talk is coming up next.
5: This is Venice Ferguson with Coffee Talk. I personally don't have any problem with grounding the snowbirds until new airplanes arrive. I would have a problem if instead the replacement of the planes became a vehicle for eliminating the squadron altogether. And they won't be grounded until after this year's air show season. I grew up in Moose Jaw. I have covered more events and air shows at that base in my career than I can possibly tabulate. I've flown with the snowbirds. The Tudor's flexibility and maneuverability is legendary, allowing the snowbird pilots to achieve an aerobatic ballet rather than the shock and awe of, say, the American Blue Angels, which fly the F-18 Hornet. And don't get me wrong, love the 18s. They are extraordinarily cool to experience. If you ever speak to someone within the Air Force, down to a man and woman, they likely would all say they can't believe how long the Tudors have kept flying. Let me use this comparison. If you've ever gone to Cuba, you will see all those glorious vintage cars, essentially the last American cars to make it over there before the wall of communism came down. And they have cannibalized every part of them to keep them on the road, which is basically what the techs did to keep the Tudors in the air. The Tudors are more than 60 years old, and the performance of the snowbirds is intense, demanding the utmost from those planes. There comes a time when safety has to be considered. And for the naysayers who believe it's an unnecessary expense, boo on you. There has to be some part of the human existence that is about achieving beauty, not simply pragmatism.
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11: Good afternoon. I'm Les Lazarick with CJWW Sports. On-field sessions resumed this morning for Saskatchewan Roughriders training camp at Griffith Stadium. Now, that venue will be home to a CFL preseason game involving the green and white for the first time ever on Saturday. The Riders will be the home team against Winnipeg with kickoff time at 5 o'clock. To hockey, the third round of the NHL Stanley Cup playoffs start tonight in Denver with Colorado hosting Vegas. These teams last met in the playoffs in 2021 when the Avalanche led a second round series 2-0 over the Golden Knights and were leading in the third period of Game 3 before losing four straight. Meanwhile, the Eastern Final opens tomorrow with Carolina entertaining Montreal. Elsewhere, host Switzerland blasted Austria 9-0 this morning in a battle of unbeaten teams at the IIHF World Men's Championship. Swiss lead Group A with a 4-0 record. Also this morning, Czechia downed Italy 3-1 to take over first place in Group B by 1 point over Canada. The Canadians will use up their game in hand tomorrow morning when they battle Norway. In addition, this afternoon, the United States rallied to outlast Germany 4-3 in a shootout, and Sweden blanked Slovenia 6-0. In addition, the Montreal Victoires have another opportunity to take home the PWHL's Walter Cup tonight in Game 4 of the final against the Ottawa Charge. Montreal took a 2-0 series lead in the best of five after a pair of overtime wins and had the opportunity to clinch the title on Monday night, but Ottawa stormed back in Game 3 to deny the Victoire the title. Meantime, in baseball, the Toronto Blue Jays back in action tonight in New York against the Yankees, who've won the first two of a four-game series. On the local diamonds, there's eight games on the Saskatoon Amateur Softball Association schedule tonight. Check out the Wednesday schedule entry under the sports tab at cjwwradio.com for all the details. Plus, on the pro hardwood, it took a 41-point, 24-rebound game from Victor Wembanyama for the San Antonio Spurs to grab a thrilling double overtime victory in Game 1 on Monday in Oklahoma City. Game 2 is tonight in OKC, and it's the Thunder who have to answer before the series shifts to San Antonio. That's CJWW Sports. I'm Les Lazarick.
0: No one ever accused Jason Lee of having a working man's PhD.
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0: But he sure knows how to end a workday. It's the home stretch drive with 60 minutes of legendary country on Country 600 CJWW.

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0: Country 600 CJWW, Shania Twain on the home stretch drive. Any Man of Mine and Tim McGraw. I like it. I love it. The music we play, you're going to like, you're going to love. What you're not going to love or like is traffic out there on Attridge Drive and McCormick Drive again today, just like it was yesterday and will be for a couple of weeks before the project is complete, where one lane of traffic is going through, and that's about it. As traffic restrictions continue on McCormick Drive between Kerr Road and Addison Road, so one lane in each direction until the project is complete, and that, like I said, 2 weeks, weather permitting, but detours are in place to guide you around the area. You might want to consider taking a different route today if you were stuck in that mess yesterday. You might want to change your luck today. But to Attridge Drive, westbound from Central Avenue is backed up past Nelson Road, and it's very busy on both directions, northbound and southbound on McCormick Road. And we do have a report of a crash on Attridge Drive at Circle Drive, affecting westbound traffic as you approach Circle Drive, as you approach Preston Crossing. That's backing up traffic as well. And do note the University Bridge remains closed both directions until mid-June. That's what I have for you. Anything else in traffic? My number's 306-938-0600. Coming up for you, Riley Green and Ella Langley, and one from Jess Moskaluk in the next set.
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0: Country 600 CJWW, Jess Moskaluk and Map Dot. She's heading to the dot on the map that says bigger, and Jess Moskaluk will be playing that free concert on Saturday, June 6th. She will headline. Braden King and Brock Andrews will be playing there, too. Along with the live music, there will be food trucks, a parade, some fireworks, and all sorts of family fun at the end of the Main Street and Bigger. They're all done with their revitalization project for the past 5 years. They've been working on it. The town's looking better than it ever was, and they're going to celebrate. And it's a free ticket, but you do have to get your tickets. 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That's Bigger Country on June 13th with Jess Moskaluk. It's going to be so good. Again, a reminder in traffic, slow-moving traffic eastbound and westbound at on Attridge Drive, beginning at Central. Westbound is backed up past Nelson Road. Eastbound is backed up, and those coming from Circle Drive, it's going to take a little time to even get to Central because of a construction project in that area and lane restrictions. And McCormick Road, both northbound and southbound towards Kerr Road, is very busy as well. And if it's anything like yesterday, College Drive eastbound will get busier over the next little while, working towards McCormick Drive because of those lane restrictions. So heads up there, your forecast is next.
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0: Environment Canada still with the special weather statements for the Saskatoon area, plus Watrous, Rostern, Rosetown, and Battleford's areas. Weather statements are in place because the weather conditions are favorable for the possible development of funnel clouds. Might not happen, but it might. There's no watches or warnings to speak of right now, just special weather statements for the time being. We'll keep you posted. Forecast for the Saskatoon area tonight, mainly cloudy with a slight chance of showers. Risk of an evening thunderstorm. Overnight low plus 5. Mix of sun and cloud tomorrow. It's good exercise. Taking the plants out, bringing the plants in at night, taking the plants out in the morning, putting the plants back in at night. Because you just never know. You know, you call for plus 5, but I hope it doesn't freeze. Mix of sun and cloud tomorrow. Slight chance of showers. Risk of an afternoon thunderstorm. High of 20. Mix of sun and cloud into Friday with a high of 19 and sunny and 26 by Saturday. For weather where you are anytime, go to cjwwradio.com. In North Battleford, it's partly cloudy and 14. Prince Albert, mostly cloudy and 20. Saskatoon, mostly cloudy. Light breeze out of the southeast. It's 18 degrees on the home stretch drive with Tracy Lawrence.

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1: 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I'm Kira Miller in the Saskatoon Media Group newsroom with your news now. 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

0: Country 600 CJWW, Riley Green and Ella Langley together on the home stretch drive. Don't mind if I do. Back on Sunday night in Vegas at the ACMAs, Ella Langley tied the record for the most wins in a single year by an artist. She won, count 'em, 7 awards, including Female Artist of the Year. Then backstage, she still couldn't quite wrap her head around what exactly happened.
1: I keep wondering when this is going to feel like real life, and it yet has done that. I'm just so grateful. I'm so grateful to be here, and I'm so grateful that I get to do what I love to do with the people that I love to do it with. I've wanted this my whole entire life. I've watched these award shows, and I've watched a lot of these people that love me and support me up here from back home in my living room on the TV and standing up on stage and looking out at those women that have continuously had my back, made me emotional.
0: One of the awards she won on Sunday night was an award with Riley Green for Music Event of the Year for that song you just heard, Don't Mind If I Do. So with that, Riley Green says, you know what? He's ready to record an entire album of duets with Ella Langley. Now, there's no such project in the works right now, but their success with songs like, you know, Don't Mind If I Do and You Look Like You Love Me has led to some fan speculation of such a project. We'll see if something happens on the horizon, but nothing just yet. Having a look at traffic again, if you can help it, stay clear of Attridge Drive westbound, beginning at Central. It's backed up past the Nelson Road, and eastbound, it's congested in that Preston Crossing area, and those coming northbound off Circle Drive to get to Attridge Drive is backed up as well. And, southbound on Central between Attridge and 108th, if not 105th, is really backed up. And over on McCormon Drive, it's really backed up with the construction. One lane restriction in both directions. So from Kerr Road, northbound on McCormon Drive is backed up. And that includes eastbound on College trying to get onto McCormon Drive is backed up. And southbound, same goes. Very slow moving. Avoid it if you can. Back in just a bit, more legendary country on the home stretch drive right after this.
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Remember that time you wore out the record? We do too. It's a legendary classic on CJWW.

0: the CJWW Newsroom, bringing you Saskatchewan's news first. Here's what's happening.
1: Good afternoon. It's 18 degrees at 5 o'clock. I'm Kira Miller. In the news, 5G expands to cover 99% of the Saskatchewan population. In sports, Colorado hosts Vegas without Makar as the third round of the NHL's Stanley Cup playoffs start tonight in Denver. If you see news happening where you're at, call us at 244-1925. A $660 million 5G rollout project from SaskTel is nearly complete. The rollout, which began 4 years ago with a tower in Regina, has expanded to over 950 sites across the province, over half of them rural. As part of the latest expansion, 160 communities received access to 5G, including Yonge, Landis, Anaheim, Carnduff, and Radville. CEO of SaskTel, Charlene Gavel, says there are still about 100 towers to equip with 5G technology, both rural and urban.
2: So this has been a big project. As I said, we've spent about $500 million already, and it'll be about $660 million in total.
1: Minister responsible for Sask Power, Jeremy Harrison, says 5G provides far more than just faster internet.
3: Having high-speed connectivity for things like remote healthcare, for example, that is a hugely important thing. Having that connectivity for educational purposes, online learning.
1: 5G is able to deliver internet at 1.2 gigabits per second, which is 20 to 30% faster than 4G. The government of Saskatchewan has sold Information Services Corporation, or ISC, to a subsidiary of Plenary Americans, an investor and manager of public infrastructure projects headquartered in Vancouver. The deal, which will generate $1.2 billion in total, will net the province, the main shareholder, about $277 million prior to fees and closing costs. Plenary will acquire all of the involved Class A limited voting shares of ISC for the price of $51 each, and due to recent legislation that the province passed this spring, it'll be able to keep its golden share. This allows the government to ensure that the corporation's property will remain in Saskatchewan. ISC is in charge of all things land titles and business filings. 21 new sober living spaces have opened in Prince Albert to help people with their recovery after completing an addictions treatment program. Men and women are eligible to use the sober living spaces located in four single detached homes within the city. The 21 spaces cost $1.7 million to establish, with funding from the Ministry of Social Services, Ministry of Health, Oxford House, Saskatchewan, and the City of Prince Albert. A 30-year-old woman has been charged with assault after an RCMP cruiser was hit near Nipawin last Friday night. RCMP received a report of a theft in Choiceland around 8:30. A person left a business with unpaid merchandise and drove away in an SUV. A vehicle matching the SUV description was seen in the White Fox area, but the driver fled from police at a high rate of speed. The SUV was eventually located approaching Nipawin on Highway 35, west of the bridge. The SUV struck the parked RCMP cruiser, colliding with the passenger side. Three people inside the SUV were arrested at the scene. No one was injured. 30-year-old Alyssa Nadaweas from Sandy Bay is charged with flight from a police officer, assault, dangerous operation of a motor vehicle, and failing to comply with release order conditions. Charges are pending against one of the passengers, while the third person was not charged. It isn't too late to submit your census. Although the date given to fill out your census by was May 12th, Statistics Canada says it's not a hard deadline, and it will still be accepted if you hand it in later. One of the City of Saskatoon's senior planners, Michael Kowalchuk, encourages everyone to complete the questionnaire, as it is an important tool for Ottawa to gauge the growth and needs of a community, such as healthcare, education, and infrastructure.
4: If we're seeing maybe tens of thousands of people not filling something like that out, there is a potential loss associated with things like if we're applying for, you know, grants and things like that, and then not being able to see the proper growth that we've had as a city, that could certainly impact some of that federal funding that we receive if we don't have that accurate picture.
1: For example, the town of Rolo calculated the financial impact of one person not submitting the census at $1,605.90 per census cycle, or every 5 years. Kowalchuk said Saskatoon hasn't calculated this, but he acknowledges the city could see a potential loss of funding if certain grant application criteria aren't met. The Ebola virus has been spreading in eastern Africa. Now a person returning to Canada from that region is being tested for the virus in Ontario. The Ontario Ministry of Health says the person is currently in hospital. Out of an abundance of caution, the patient is also being tested for a wide range of possible infectious diseases. It is unclear when the person came back to Canada and what symptoms they are experiencing. The contagious disease has killed at least 134 people in the Democratic Republic of Congo and Uganda. There are also more than 500 other suspected cases. The disease is spread through direct contact with bodily fluids or tissues of an infected person or animal. Officials say it is not spread through air or casual contact. And it looks like another province will follow Saskatchewan's lead and stay on standard time year-round. The Manitoba government is going to ask residents if they want to keep on changing their clocks in the spring or fall or not move them at all. This is Manitoba Premier Wob Kanew.
5: The idea of us changing the clocks twice a year, I think that day is past. We're in Manitoba almost certainly at the end of that. We are going to do a consultation over the next few months to get people's perspective.
1: Alberta, BC, and the Northwest Territories have already announced that the seasonal time changes will end later this year. And today's internet news poll question, do you know someone you believe has a gambling addiction? 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I'm Kira Miller, CJWW News.
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1: Environment Canada has issued a special weather statement that warns of funnel clouds, mainly in southern Saskatchewan. This weak rotation is normally not a danger near the ground. However, there is a chance that the rotation could intensify and become a weak landspout tornado. Landspout tornadoes do not usually cause significant damage, but can still be dangerous. They can be strong enough to topple trees, damage roofs, or toss debris short distances. Communities within the affected area include Lloydminster, North Battleford, Saskatoon, Kindersley, Davidson, Moose Jaw, and Gravelburg. Environment Canada says the funnel cloud threat will diminish this evening. Otherwise, in Saskatoon, tonight mainly cloudy with a slight chance of showers, risk of a thunderstorm, wind east at 20, becoming light this evening, and low plus 5. Tomorrow, a mix of sun and cloud with a slight chance of showers, risk of a thunderstorm, high 20, and at night partly cloudy, slight chance of showers early in the evening, otherwise clear, low plus 5. Friday, a mix of sun and cloud, high 19. For the Prince Albert region, tonight partly cloudy with a slight chance of showers and the risk of a thunderstorm, wind southeast at 20, becoming light, low plus 5. In the morning and early afternoon, sunny, then a mix of sun and cloud with a slight chance of showers and risk of a thunderstorm continues, high 20. At night, partly cloudy with 30% chance of showers, otherwise clear, low 6. And Friday, a mix of sun and cloud, high 21. Here are your temperatures for around the province this afternoon. In Spiritwood, 19 degrees, 13 in Rosetown and Kindersley. Outlook, 16, 19 in Wynyard. Watrous and Regina, both 15. 19 in Humboldt and LaRonge, 17. 18 degrees in Meadow Lake and Melfort, as well as Hudson Bay. Nipawin's at 20. 17 in Yorkton, Swift Current 9, and 16 in Moose Jaw. Lloydminster, 13. In North Battleford, the wind is west at 18, partly cloudy, 14 degrees. In Prince Albert, the wind is east, gusting 31, mostly cloudy, 20 degrees. And in Saskatoon, the wind is east at 10, mostly cloudy, and 18 degrees. Coming up in agribiz, 37% of seeding complete in Manitoba. The business report is next.
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9: Good afternoon. This is Rebecca Camargo from Blair Lucan's office of Edward Jones with today's CJWW Business Report. Equities rallied today in response to claims that negotiations over a peace agreement between Washington and Tehran are in the final stages. These comments from President Trump helped push WTI oil prices nearly $10 lower to $98 per barrel. Although there has been no signal from Iranian leadership around their willingness to strike a deal. Lower energy prices also sparked a rebound in government bond markets following painful sell-offs over recent sessions. The U.S. dollar sold off against a trade-weighted basket of currencies as risk sentiment improved, while gold prices ticked up above $4,500 per ounce, albeit still well down from the 5,400 peak back in January. In the stock markets May 20th, the TSX Composite Index on the Toronto Stock Exchange was up 421 points to close at 34,162. The Dow Jones Industrial Average in New York was up 645 points to close at 50,009. In interest rates, a one-year GIC at our office paid 3.43%. The high interest savings rate was 2.2%. And the Canadian dollar is currently trading at 72 cents U.S. In commodity markets, gold was up 0.86% to $4,550 an ounce, and crude oil was down 5.52% to $98 per barrel. And that's today's CJWW Business Report. 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
12: Good afternoon, I'm Neil Billinger with CJWW's AgriBiz. Rain showers and even dust storms caused by very strong winds slowed seeding down a bit in Manitoba last week, but a lot of

0: Introducing the new Crush It Hard Iced Tea from the makers of Provincial Vodka. Crush It tastes like
1: victory. Pleaded with some producers sourcing or transporting additional feed. Mexico is hoping to double beef exports to the United States as it seeks to recoup losses from the border closure to live cattle due to the flesh-eating screwworm. The U.S. border has been closed to live Mexican cattle for nearly a year. The disruption has forced a costly pivot for Mexican cattle producers who would normally ship live animals north. The border closure has cost Mexico's livestock sector an estimated $1.8 billion. Mexico has registered more than 25,000 cases of screwworm since November 2024. The highest number is in the southern state of Chiapas, but the closest case was reported a little more than an hour away from the Texas border. Sterile flies are being dispersed in northern Mexico as part of the effort to halt the northward spread of the screwworm outbreak. A new sterile fly plant is about three quarters complete and is expected to begin operating by the end of next month. And that's your Agribiz. I'm Neil Billinger.
2: Agribiz is brought to you by AGI. Nobody knows yards like AGI.
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4: Good afternoon, I'm Les Lazarick with CJWW Sports. This Saturday's CFL preseason game against Winnipeg will be the 31st time that the Saskatchewan Roughriders will play a game here in Saskatoon. But the Green and White will face a rival squad at Griffith Stadium for the first time when the ball is kicked off at 5 o'clock. None of the first 30 games were played at Griffith Stadium, where the Riders have held their training camp annually since 2021. Rough Riders and Blue Bombers previously played four straight years in Saskatoon from 1988 through 1991, but those games were at Gordie Howe Bowl. The Green and White were back on the Griffith Stadium turf for week two of training camp this morning in pads. They'll be back out there tomorrow morning at 8:30. To hockey, Colorado Star defenseman Cale Makar will miss game one of the Western Conference Final against Vegas tonight. The Avalanche did not disclose the nature of the injury, but said the blue liner is day-to-day. Makar missed practice yesterday, but head coach Jared Bednar said there wasn't concern of him missing game one. A Norris Trophy finalist, Makar left the ice following a collision late in game five against Minnesota, only to return as Colorado won the game and the second-round series 4-3 in overtime. Meanwhile, the Eastern Conference Final opens tomorrow night with Montreal at Carolina. Off the ice, where it appears that Mike Babcock will not be returning to an NHL bench anytime soon. 63-year-old Saskatoon product told TSN's Darren Drager this morning, quote, "I'm retired, loving it." The conversation came about following speculation connected him to Edmonton and their head coaching vacancy earlier this week. The last Oilers bench boss, Chris Knobloch, isn't expected to pursue another job in the immediate future. Despite the numerous head coaching vacancies in the NHL, the 47-year-old product of Imperial, who was fired earlier this month after Edmonton fell to Anaheim in the opening round of the Stanley Cup playoffs, is unlikely to engage in the application process for some time. Elsewhere, having transformed Buffalo into contenders again, Lindy Ruff will have the opportunity to build on the Sabres' breakthrough season by continuing his second stint as head coach. Sabres announced today signing Ruff to a two-year contract extension in a move coming 2 days after Buffalo's 3-2 loss to Montreal in Game 7 of a second-round playoff series. On the pebbled ice, and congratulations to Saskatoon product and CBC Sports reporter slash journalist Devin Aru, one of three inaugural recipients of the Wheelchair Curling Sport Leadership Award, the award created to honor individuals who have played a meaningful role in the growth and development of wheelchair curling in Canada. To baseball, Toronto manager John Schneider told reporters today that Jose Barrios has undergone Tommy John surgery. The 31-year-old right-handed starter had been set to undergo surgery, but the full extent of the procedure had not been decided. The typical recovery period for Tommy John is 12 to 18 months. The Puerto Rico product had initially been diagnosed with a stress fracture in his pitching elbow, with the ailment found during a scan ahead of the World Baseball Classic. Barrios is in the fifth year of a seven-year, $131 million deal. And on the diamond, it's an attractive matchup of young arms tonight as Blue Jays right-hander Treya Savage gets the pitching call against Yankees righty Cam Schlittler. It's the third game of a four-game series between the AL East division rivals. The Yanks have won the first

0: two outings. That's CJWW Sports. I'm Les Lazarek. My parting shot is next.
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0: These are my reactions to the headlines in today's Star Phoenix Sports section, plus a quick appearance from the Fearless Predictor. First headline, Rough Riders fall to Stampeders in preseason action in Calgary. Sask's focus on players competing for roster spots as camp nears midway point. My reaction? That focus for Corey Mace and his coaching staff is the correct one. It's easy for media and fans to focus on quarterbacks, especially since Trevor Harris didn't suit up and take a snap on Monday. But who's going to be the receivers, the place kicker, one of the defensive ends, etc.? Those are the more prevalent questions to be answered between now and June 13th, when Saskatchewan opens defense of their 2025 Grey Cup title, for real, at home against BC. In the end, I'm willing to bet Jack Cohen's the next man up should Harris be hurt or falter or need a break in a lopsided game, winning or losing. Last headline, City, prospective WHL owners quarreling over Chilliwack Arena. My reaction? As much as I would like to see a return of a WHL team to Chilliwack, as would the league and all BC division teams, with the possible exception of Prince George, I'm not sure it's going to happen. The league apparently burned a bridge and left a lot of mouths with sour tastes in that community when the Bruins up and left for Victoria 15 years ago. The BCHL Chiefs are a mainstay in Chilliwack, never having left, even with the WHL Bruins there for seven seasons in a fancy new rink. The Chilliwack community, through their civic government, seems to be solidly behind the Chiefs, who are now in the new rink, and not behind the bid for a WHL franchise from a Vancouver group which has an investor who actually played for the Chiefs. Must not have been a popular player based on what I'm hearing and reading. As for TFP, I see where Game 1 of the NHL's Western Conference Final goes tonight, so I will quickly recap that I only picked Vegas and Carolina correctly as second-round winners. That's 9 out of 12 correct series predictions so far, and when it comes to the Golden Knights and the Avalanche, as much as I like Colorado and all their talent and all their goal-scoring power, I learned a long time ago not to bet against Kelly McCrimmon. The Golden Knights GM, now paired with John Tortorella as head coach, I think Vegas will prevail in six games. Tomorrow, I'll look at the Montreal-Carolina Eastern Conference Final and predict what will happen at the Memorial Cup. That's my parting shot. I'm Les Lazarek, and it turned out nice again.
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0: Country 600 CJWW, Brett Kissel on the homestretch drive. Cowboys and Dreamers and Mary Chapin Carpenter, I feel lucky. Hey, if you're feeling lucky, get in to win our four tickets to any regular season race this summer at the Sutherland Automotive Speedway. Go to our Facebook page, like the contest post, share it, and tag the folks you'd take to the Speedway with you if you win. And you'll be entered. That draw coming up tomorrow morning with the Moo Crew. Saskatoon at 19 degrees. I'm Jason Lee. Stay safe on your travels home today. We got a mess of traffic again on the east side of the city. McCormand Drive northbound and southbound towards Kerr Road with construction and lane restrictions. That is backed up. Also, Attridge Drive in both directions, eastbound and westbound, working towards Central. Things are backed up. And Circle Drive East, both northbound and southbound in between Attridge and College Drive, is slower moving, especially in the northbound direction from College Drive on towards Preston Crossing. So take note of those areas. Warman Road northbound's a little slower as well, and the University Bridge remains closed in both directions. Anything else? I know that's a lot. Anything else that is needed to pass along to other motorists? Let me know what's happening. 306-938-0600. Got the Hollywood Minute on the way. Dean Brody coming up. We'll listen to Mark Chestnut after your forecast.
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0: In the Hollywood Minute today, Stephen Colbert is in the news. Also, Taylor and Travis and their upcoming wedding. More on that in just a few minutes with Sarah. Right now, a look at your weather forecast. First, with the special weather statements Environment Canada has in place for the Saskatoon, Watrous, Rostron, Rosetown, and the Battlefords area. There's no watches or warnings, but the weather is favorable for the possible development of funnel clouds. That's why the special weather statements are there, just in case. Forecast for Saskatoon tonight, mainly cloudy, slight chance of showers, risk of an evening thunderstorm, and a low plus 5. Mix of sun and cloud tomorrow with a slight chance of showers, risk of an afternoon thunderstorm, a high of 20. And then for Friday, a mix of sun and cloud and a high of 19. For weather where you are anytime, go to CJWWradio.com. In North Battleford, it's cloudy and 15. Prince Albert, mostly cloudy and 20. And in Saskatoon, we have a mostly cloudy sky. Light wind out of the southeast. It's 19 degrees on the home stretch drive with

0: Country 600 CJWW, get your shine on. FGL for you on the home stretch drive. And Mark Chestnut, it sure is Monday. Tomorrow morning with the Moo Crew, we're going to let you know tomorrow's seating song of the day. It showed up early today. Every day since this seating song of the day began, it showed up in my show. Today, it was not a thing. It was early today, before lunchtime. You just never know when it's going to play, but you got to know what song you're listening for. Ben will let you know tomorrow morning. Back with the latest from Dean Brody as the home stretch drive continues next.
1: 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On March 23rd, Loon Lake conservation officers responded to a report of two deceased white-tailed deer found near Loon River. Officers located the animals along the roadway. Both appeared to have been shot multiple times with a small caliber firearm. 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

0: Country 600 CJWW, 19 degrees in Saskatoon. It's a quarter to six. Low tonight of plus five. We're looking at 20 tomorrow afternoon. That's the latest from Dean Brody on the home stretch drive. In traffic this afternoon, Ettridge Drive is busy both eastbound and westbound, working towards Central Avenue. Worse off eastbound than it is westbound. And McCormick Drive is really busy with construction and lane restrictions going northbound and southbound towards Kerr Road. And busy getting out of Brighton northbound towards College as well. So there's a couple of busier areas out there this afternoon. Drive carefully. Time to get you the latest from Hollywood. 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
3: Stephen Colbert's final episode of The Late Show is going to be tomorrow night, and apparently is going to feature an extended runtime. The network not disclosing the exact duration of the finale, but I'm going to guess they're usually about an hour, so I'm going to guess maybe 90 minutes, 2 hours is
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3: to be.
4: I heard all the other Late Shows were going dark.
3: Jimmy Kimmel and Jimmy Fallon are both not going to be live. They'll have reruns. Rumors say that Taylor Swift and Travis Kelce are planning a July 3rd wedding in New York, but fans are buzzing a bit more about a possible prenup. Swift is worth around $1.8 billion, while Kelce is worth about $90 billion. They just have to decide which state to file it under.
4: Yeah.
3: But that would be such an interesting prenup to look at.
4: I would say that they should get a prenup.
3: They should.
4: Because both of them are worth quite a bit of money.
3: A lot of money.
4: Yeah.
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0: Country 600 CJWW, Patty Loveless and Chains on the home stretch drive. Jackson's away today, so I'm going to keep things rolling after 6 o'clock on a Wednesday edition of Call for Country. 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Let you know how it works. That begins after your 6 o'clock news update.
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0: the CJWW Newsroom, bringing you Saskatchewan's news first. 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
1: Good evening. I'm Neil Billinger. The Kinsman Foundation has posted a message to its website alerting the public that it has recently become aware of a cyber incident involving unauthorized access to certain applications on its systems. The foundation says the incident has been contained and law enforcement has been notified. Third-party experts are